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1: ABC News, I'm Dave Packer. Even as Iran and the U.S. traded new strikes today, Iranian negotiators reached a tentative agreement to extend a ceasefire, but President Trump and Iran's supreme leader have yet to sign off. ABC's Ian Pannell.
2: I think it's important for people to remember that what we're looking at here is not an actual final deal to end the war. It's pushing back the ceasefire by another 60 days, possibly lifting some of those restrictions in the Strait of Hormuz and the withdrawal of the U.S. naval blockade.
1: Inflation hitting its highest level in 3 years. The Personal Consumption Expenditure Price Index, the Fed's preferred inflation gauge, rose last month to 3.8%. That's up from 3.5% in March. Crews say they've now recovered 6 of 9 workers missing and presumed dead after that caustic chemical tank rupture at a Washington State paper mill. The National Park Service says rescuers are trying to reach 4 climbers by helicopter who fell on Alaska's Mount McKinley, North America's tallest peak. This is ABC News.
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4: This is the KI forecast from the McCool's Flooring Weather Center.
5: Mostly clear tonight with a low in the low 50s. Mostly sunny through early afternoon tomorrow, then becoming partly cloudy. We'll have a high in the upper 70s on Friday, and then Saturday, partly cloudy, high in the mid 70s.
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0: 25KI, what's going on? This is Nick. Save the date. Summer's official kickoff in Kokomo, the 2026 Strawberry Festival. It's going to be Friday, June 5th, 11 a.m. to 9 p.m. downtown Kokomo. Nothing says summer like strawberries and whipped cream piled high atop a local shortcake and ice cream. If you want full details, check out the events calendar on WWKI.com.
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14: I forecast from the McCool's Flooring Weather Center.
15: Mostly clear tonight with a low in the low 50s. Mostly sunny through early afternoon tomorrow, then becoming partly cloudy. We'll have a high in the upper 70s on Friday, and then Saturday, partly cloudy, high in the mid 70s.
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0: Cajun Country, 100.5 KI. JR here. And hey, listen up. Fourth annual Dogs and Diamonds charity event going on at Palmer's Jewelers. All proceeds are going to help the Kokomo Humane Society. And you can get down there to downtown for a charity event full of puppies, prizes, and must-see local places. I know the YMCA, Kokomo Creek Chubs, and several different vendors are going to be down there. So make sure you check it out. It's going to happen May 30th from 9 to 4, right? It's at downtown square, 101 East Sycamore Street, right here in Kokomo. That's the fourth annual Dogs and Diamonds charity event at Palmer's Jewelers, where all proceeds will benefit the Kokomo Humane Society.
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14: Colleague of mine was telling me the other day about how their Instagram feed is filled with videos, most of them kind of funny, about how grandparents and friends tend to bulldoze new parents out of the way to get to see their baby. Now, as a dad of three daughters, I know how life really does become all about them the moment those kids are born. But I also know parents are still people, too, who need their own attention beyond being mom or dad. And moms, in particular in those early years, can feel especially invisible in the eyes of other people. So what can you do to stop contributing to what is known as maternal invisibility? Women we spoke to said these two things were the most helpful. When people stopped to ask how they could best support them, number one, or when they took the initiative to handle certain tasks that obviously needed to be done. I'm Dr. Sanjay Gupta, helping you live a better life.
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18: Mostly clear tonight with a low in the low 50s. Mostly sunny through early afternoon tomorrow, then becoming partly cloudy. We'll have a high in the upper 70s on Friday, and then Saturday, partly cloudy, high in the mid 70s.
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1: ABC News, I'm Dave Packer. Firefighters in Washington State say they've now recovered the bodies of some of the victims from this week's rupture of a hazardous chemical tank at a paper mill.
2: Longview, Washington Fire Chief Brad Hainig says they made progress on Thursday.
3: Six of the nine individuals have been recovered, and we continue working with the coroner to notify families.
2: Two other victims had already been confirmed dead. It's presumed in total 11 workers died when the tank ruptured.
1: ABC's Alex Stone. U.S. and Iranian negotiators say they believe they've arrived at a draft agreement to formally extend the ceasefire and gradually open the Strait of Hormuz, but neither President Trump nor Iran's supreme leader have signed off. The Justice Department has now opened an investigation into E. Jean Carroll, the woman who won a civil judgment against President Trump for sexual abuse and defamation. Sources say prosecutors are investigating whether Carroll committed perjury in her testimony. This is ABC News.
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5: This is the KI forecast from the McCool's Flooring Weather Center.
6: Mostly clear tonight with a low in the low 50s. Mostly sunny through early afternoon tomorrow, then becoming partly cloudy. We'll have a high in the upper 70s on Friday, and then Saturday, partly cloudy, high in the mid 70s.
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0: 5KI, what's going on? This is Nick. Save the date. Summer's official kickoff in Kokomo, the 2026 Strawberry Festival. It's going to be Friday, June 5th, 11 a.m. to 9 p.m. downtown Kokomo. Nothing says summer like strawberries and whipped cream piled high atop a local shortcake and ice cream. If you want full details, check out the events calendar on WWKI.com.
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10: A Better Life with Dr. Sanjay Gupta.
11: Breast cancer is the most common cancer among women in the world. And according to a new study out of the University of Washington School of Medicine, an estimated 3.5 million cases a year are expected by 2050. Now, the good news is we've gotten so much better at screening, earlier detection, and cutting-edge treatments in many countries, including here in the United States. But even here in America, Black women have a death rate from breast cancer that is 40% higher than white women, a disparity that exists despite our world-class treatment infrastructure. So what can you do to lower your risk? Eat less red meat? Try your best to manage your blood sugar and your weight? Exercise is really important. Cut back on drinking, quit smoking. And remember this, you should start getting mammograms. At what age? 40. That's when you should start. I'm Dr. Sanjay Gupta, helping you live a better life.
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0: Eye forecast from the McCool's Flooring Weather Center.
1: Mostly clear tonight with a low in the low 50s, mostly sunny through early afternoon tomorrow, then becoming partly cloudy. We'll have a high in the upper 70s on Friday, and then Saturday, partly cloudy, high in the mid 70s.
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0: Country 100.5 KI. JR here. And hey, listen up. Fourth annual Dogs and Diamonds charity event going on at Palmer's Jewelers. All proceeds are going to help the Kokomo Humane Society. And you can get down there to downtown for a charity event full of puppies, prizes, and must-see local places. I know the YMCA, Kokomo Creek Chubs, and several different vendors are going to be down there. So make sure you check it out. It's going to happen May 30th from 9 to 4, right? It's a downtown square, 101 East Sycamore Street, right here in Kokomo. That's the fourth annual Dogs and Diamonds charity event at Palmer's Jewelers, where all proceeds are benefit the Kokomo Humane Society.
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14: How often do you stop to wonder whether you should share something that's revealing, maybe even embarrassing, with a partner, a friend, or even your boss? In her new book called Revealing, The Underrated Power of Oversharing, behavioral scientist Leslie John says doing just that can help you deepen relationships that are vital to your life. We need people to trust us in order to get things like love, friendship, and career success. That's what she told us. When you make yourself vulnerable by revealing something sensitive, it does make other people trust you. In turn, when you ask someone to reveal something about themselves, showing that interest will generally lead someone to like you more. Why? Because people like to be asked about themselves, she says. It also signals that they are discriminating and choosy, but in a good way. I'm Dr. Sanjay Gupta, helping you live a better life.
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16: I forecast from the McCool's Flooring Weather Center.
17: Mostly clear tonight with a low in the low 50s, mostly sunny through early afternoon tomorrow, then becoming partly cloudy. We'll have a high in the upper 70s on Friday, and then Saturday, partly cloudy, high in the mid 70s.
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1: ABC News, I'm Dave Packer. U.S. and Iranian negotiators have reached a tentative agreement, but President Trump and Iran's supreme leader have yet to sign off. If approved, it would formally extend a ceasefire between the countries and gradually reopen the Strait of Hormuz while drawing down the U.S. naval blockade in the strait. As the Ebola outbreak in Central Africa grows, the U.S. opening a temporary facility in Kenya to hold Americans who test positive.
2: At least 11 African nations bordering the DRC are currently at high risk. And with the World Cup now just 2 weeks away, the U.S., Canada, and Mexico announcing a joint effort to screen and monitor travelers coming from Ebola-affected countries.
1: ABC's Faith Abube. In Washington state, crews removing the remains of six of the nine workers missing after the rupture of a tank containing corrosive chemicals. Rescuers are trying to reach four climbers by helicopter who fell on Alaska's Mount McKinley, North America's tallest peak. This is ABC News.
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4: This is the KI forecast from the McCool's Flooring Weather Center.
5: Mostly clear tonight with a low in the low 50s. Mostly sunny through early afternoon tomorrow, then becoming partly cloudy. We'll have a high in the upper 70s on Friday, and then Saturday, partly cloudy, high in the mid 70s.
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0: 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What's going on? This is Nick. Save the date. Summer's official kickoff in Kokomo, the 2026 Strawberry Festival. It's going to be Friday, June 5th, 11 a.m. to 9 p.m. downtown Kokomo. Nothing says summer like strawberries and whipped cream piled high atop a local shortcake and ice cream. If you want full details, check out the events calendar on WWKI.com.
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11: A Better Life with Dr. Sanjay Gupta.
12: People have started using AI for all sorts of things, but I cannot think of an area where the stakes are higher than your health. First of all, I'll tell you this. I know doctors who have cracked some seemingly impossible cases with the help of AI, so it can be a powerful tool. But AI can also hallucinate, provide bad advice, and be just as confident when it does that. If you do decide to plug any personal medical information into one of these chatbots, you should know that while the companies that created them have robust privacy protections in place, they are not bound by HIPAA, like your healthcare provider is. Whatever the advice presented to you, take it with a degree of healthy skepticism. Always get a second opinion. And remember, if you ever experience concerning symptoms, skip the AI consult and head straight to the ER. I'm Dr. Sanjay Gupta, helping you live a better life.
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0: Mostly clear tonight with a low in the low 50s. Mostly sunny through early afternoon tomorrow, then becoming partly cloudy. We'll have a high in the upper 70s on Friday, and then Saturday, partly cloudy, high in the mid 70s.
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1: 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JR here. And hey, listen up. Fourth annual Dogs and Diamonds charity event going on at Palmer's Jewelers. All proceeds are going to help the Kokomo Humane Society. And you can get down there to downtown for a charity event full of puppies, prizes, and must-see local places. I know the YMCA, Kokomo Creek Chubs, and several different vendors are going to be down there. So make sure you check it out. It's going to happen May 30th from 9 to 4, right? It's at Downtown Square, 101 East Sycamore Street, right here in Kokomo. That's the fourth annual Dogs and Diamonds charity event at Palmer's Jewelers, where all proceeds will benefit the Kokomo Humane Society.
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7: A better life with Dr. Sanjay Gupta.
8: People have started using AI for all sorts of things, but I cannot think of an area where the stakes are higher than your health. First of all, I'll tell you this. I know doctors who have cracked some seemingly impossible cases with the help of AI, so it can be a powerful tool. But AI can also hallucinate, provide bad advice, and be just as confident when it does that. If you do decide to plug any personal medical information into one of these chatbots, you should know that while the companies that created them have robust privacy protections in place, they are not bound by HIPAA, like your healthcare provider is. Whatever the advice presented to you, take it with a degree of healthy skepticism. Always get a second opinion. And remember, if you ever experience concerning symptoms, skip the AI consult and head straight to the ER. I'm Dr. Sanjay Gupta, helping you live a better life.
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14: I forecast from the McCool's Flooring Weather Center.
15: Mostly clear tonight with a low in the low 50s. Mostly sunny through early afternoon tomorrow, then becoming partly cloudy. We'll have a high in the upper 70s on Friday, and then Saturday, partly cloudy, high in the mid 70s.
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1: ABC News, I'm Dave Packard. U.S. officials say they're getting closer to a framework of a deal to reopen the Strait of Hormuz, but neither President Trump nor Iran's supreme leader have given the go-ahead. ABC's Mary Bruce.
2: This tentative agreement says nothing of what happens to Iran's nuclear program, the central issue in this war, and it follows weeks of whiplash and discussions of deals that never came to be. Sources say the U.S. has committed to discussing sanctions relief for Iran during the negotiation period, something the president had said was not up for discussion.
1: A gas explosion at an apartment complex in Dallas has killed a child and at least two other people, say officials. In Washington state, crews have recovered the remains of six of the nine workers missing after the rupture of a tank containing corrosive chemicals at a paper mill. Elon Musk calls it an anomaly. An unmanned Blue Origin New Glenn rocket apparently exploded into a fireball during a static test fire at Cape Canaveral. This is ABC News.
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4: This is the KI forecast from the McCool's Flooring Weather Center.
5: Mostly clear tonight with a low in the low 50s. Mostly sunny through early afternoon tomorrow, then becoming partly cloudy. We'll have a high in the upper 70s on Friday, and then Saturday, partly cloudy, high in the mid 70s.
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0: 100.5 KI. What's going on? This is Nick. Save the date. Summer's official kickoff in Kokomo, the 2026 Strawberry Festival. It's going to be Friday, June 5th, 11 a.m. to 9 p.m. downtown Kokomo. Nothing says summer like strawberries and whipped cream piled high atop a local shortcake and ice cream. If you want full details, check out the events calendar on WWKI.com.
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15: I forecast from the McCool's Flooring Weather Center.
0: Mostly clear tonight with a low in the low 50s. Mostly sunny through early afternoon tomorrow, then becoming partly cloudy. We'll have a high in the upper 70s on Friday, and then Saturday, partly cloudy, high in the mid 70s.
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0: 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JR here. And hey, listen up. Fourth annual Dogs and Diamonds charity event going on at Palmer's Jewelers. All proceeds are going to help the Kokomo Humane Society. And you can get down there to downtown for a charity event full of puppies, prizes, and must-see local places. I know the YMCA, Kokomo Creek Chubs, and several different vendors are going to be down there. So make sure you check it out. It's going to happen May 30th from 9 to 4, right? It's a downtown square, 101 East Sycamore Street, right here in Kokomo. That's the fourth annual Dogs and Diamonds charity event at Palmer's Jewelers, where all proceeds will benefit the Kokomo Humane Society.
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14: A Better Life with Dr. Sanjay Gupta.
15: 20 years ago, the average attention span was about 2.5 minutes. Today, it's just 47 seconds. Pretty disconcerting. That's according to new research out of UC Irvine. But really, this isn't our fault, at least not entirely. We can blame technology and the world around us. Attention, it turns out, is not an unlimited resource. You only have so much of it to give. Start paying more attention to what times of the day you seem to be at your mental peak. Try to knock out the more complicated stuff during that time. It's also important to take breaks every so often so you can more easily lock in when you're trying to concentrate. One expert said, even trying to visualize where you want to end your day with everything all wrapped up or with tons left to do. That can act as a real motivator. I'm Dr. Sanjay Gupta, helping you live a better life.
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17: Mostly clear tonight with a low in the low 50s, mostly sunny through early afternoon tomorrow, then becoming partly cloudy. We'll have a high in the upper 70s on Friday, and then Saturday, partly cloudy, high in the mid 70s.
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1: ABC News, I'm Dave Packer. The U.S. and Iran could be close to another ceasefire deal that would include reopening the Strait of Hormuz. Could also open the door to more critical talks to end the war altogether if an agreement can be reached on Iran's nuclear program. ABC's Mary Bruce.
2: According to U.S. officials, the president has been briefed on a draft agreement that would extend the current fragile ceasefire and see the strait reopen over the course of 60 days. Iran loosening its grip on the critical waterway as the U.S. pulls back its naval blockade on Iranian ports.

0: starts, buying time to start negotiating an end to the war.
1: In Central Africa, more than 250 people so far have died from what's suspected to be Ebola. Former CIA officer David Rush facing charges after federal prosecutors say he stored hundreds of gold bars in his home. He also allegedly lied about his background in an investigation finding he never attended the colleges he claimed, nor was he a Navy pilot. This is ABC News.
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5: Best from the McCool's Flooring Weather Center.
6: Mostly sunny through early afternoon today, then becoming partly cloudy. We'll have a high in the upper 70s, partly cloudy tonight, low in the upper 50s. Saturday, partly cloudy, high in the mid 70s. And Sunday's outlook, mostly clear, with a high in the upper 70s.
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8: Well, good morning, everybody. I'm Tammy Lively. Welcome to Mail Call. I see J.R. Dennis over there.
9: Hello.
8: Nick Livingston's in the newsroom.
10: Hello.
8: Do we still call it the newsroom? Or the Mail Call Lounge?
10: Whatever.
8: We should call it the Mail Call Lounge now. Maybe we can do that.
9: The box.
10: Yeah. Padded room.
8: The little box. Yeah. They're all padded. And that's not for sound. It's just because we're crazy. Oh, my. How's everybody doing?
9: I'm sore.
10: Much better.
9: Oh, no, man. Nick wasn't feeling very good yesterday.
10: Get that second shingles vaccine shot
8: yesterday.
10: And, man, it hit me like a ton of bricks.
8: Mm-hmm.
9: And my doctor told me I need to know that one and the pneumonia one, and he was just telling me the down low on that one. Now, the first one, not so bad, but second one, yeah, I could tell when Nick's like, I'm going home.
8: Yeah. That doesn't happen very often.
9: No, when he was like, nope, I'm out.
8: Yep. It's, I don't know, I think it was the second pneumonia shot that really banged me. I mean, I woke up, my arm, I looked like Popeye.
9: Oh, wow.
8: It was so swollen. I was so tired and dizzy. And so they were like, yeah, we won't give you that one anymore. So
9: yeah, I'm supposed to get both of them, and I'm dreading both of it. But, hey, after all this stuff that's going on with pneumonia and sepsis, I mean, when you read those stories, it's just so scary.
8: You know, the more you see about that Kyle Busch story,
9: because,
8: men, you guys know you are not people that run to the doctor. Men are so bad about it. You know, my husband will be sick for a week before he relents and says, call the doctor. And it aggravates me because the second I don't feel good, I'm on the phone. Hello, I need to come in. You usually have a pretty good idea what's wrong, especially like with a sinus infection, and you need antibiotics and all that stuff. And he had a bad sinus infection that morphed into pneumonia
9: and then
8: sepsis. And they said it was just so fast after that. So don't wait when you're sick.
10: I saw an article. It came out recently. Some doctor was like, the protocol was not followed. This was completely preventable.
8: Yeah.
10: Because he was telling
8: 100%.
10: I need a shot of something as soon as I'm done with whatever. And they should have said, no, you need to go to the hospital.
8: Yeah.
10: Like right now.
8: Yeah, when you let a sinus infection go for a long time, it can cause a lot of problems. So, and a lot of people will write it off to allergies and things like that, you know. And you think if you don't have a fever, you're not that sick. You know, you've got to have a fever to go to the doctor. No, none of that's true. If you are feeling bad and you know something's wrong, you should go in and let your doctor determine what your course of treatment should be.
10: And I know, you know, there'd be an argument of, well, that's that level of competitiveness is what made him, you know.
8: Mm-hmm.
10: But on the other hand, is it worth it?
9: No.
8: Yeah, I mean,
10: no. At the end of the day, it is not.
8: No, and I think a lot of men, especially moms, are this way too, though. But especially men, it's kind of a badge of honor. Like, I can power through.
10: Oh,
8: you know, I'm going to be fine. I'll just get through this.
9: I used to be that way.
10: I got
9: now
10: bad
9: I'm...
10: news. There ain't no reward.
8: Yeah, that's right.
9: I used to be really bad about that.
10: Nobody cares.
9: Now I'll go as soon as I don't want to deal with it anymore. I'm like, I pay this much for insurance, I'm going to use it.
8: Yeah.
9: Because I remember when we were traveling, my daughter and I were coming here to visit my mother, and she was about 9 or 10 when those Heelys were really popular, those homeless shoes.
8: Oh, yeah.
9: And I had a sinus infection so bad, and we flew here.
8: Oh.
9: And we got to Dallas-Fort Worth, and my ears and head were so clogged after flying.
8: Oh, I bet.
9: I couldn't hear anybody. I was miserable. Mm-hmm. And I remember I was just walking, and she was navigating us through the Dallas airport, and I was just hanging on to her, pulling her on those little wheelies, and she was asking everybody, where's gate so-and-so? Where's gate so-and-so? And, of course, she goes, it's gate 91. I look up, we're at 6. I'm like, oh, man. But that, I mean, I'll never forget, after I got that plane when I got here, the whole week I'm supposed to visit my mom, I was miserable.
8: Yeah, that is no fun. That is no fun.
9: Because of the altitude, and that's what they said, maybe accelerated Kyle Busch is because the altitude changes in the race car and the G-forces and all that just got him.
8: It was just a perfect storm of crap. Horrible. And it's so sad. I don't know him.
9: Mm.
8: I have had a lot of opinions about him over the years on the track.
9: Well, that's what I love about him.
8: But, you know, I mean, people just kind of love him.
9: He's a character.
8: Him.
9: He's a racer from all through and through.
8: But he's really matured, I think, in the last 4 or 5 years. And, you know, he wasn't.
9: Danny
8: as
9: Hamlin
8: bad
9: said it better. He
8: was.
9: Said when he had the kids, that's when he kind of he matured a lot more instead of the whole hardball. But
8: it's just heartbreaking because it was preventable.
9: Yeah,
8: you know,
9: sad.
8: It's really sad. So guys, don't wait. If you're sick, see your doctor. Just take care of yourself. Your family's dependent on you.
10: No, but nobody thinks you're tough.
8: No.
9: Yeah.
10: Nobody thinks you're cool.
8: Yeah. And the worst are people that come to work like that.
9: Yeah.
8: Especially in our business, because we all sit about an inch away from a microphone. So we get each other's cooties all the time. Yeah. So,
9: I know it was funny during COVID when somebody said, who'd have thought the game cooties would have come into play later in life?
8: Yeah, for sure. For sure.
9: Yeah.
8: It's Complaint Compliment Day. If you've got one, we'd love to hear it. Oh, I talked to Dave Trine this morning, and he wanted me to let everybody know that they're unveiling that new statue, the kids that are the students that weld at the Career Center have made a very cool world globe. I understand it spins and everything.
10: I've seen pictures of it. It is pretty cool.
8: They said it is really, really neat. And that's going to be unveiled tomorrow morning at 10 o'clock at Fire Station Number 1 downtown. So everyone's invited. If you want to come out, feel free. Hey, we need to take a quick break, but it is Complaint Compliment Day. If you've got one, you can call, you can text. Either way, same number, 765-456-1100. I see Bill standing by. He's over there at Lucas Furniture and Mattress. And for Chris, who's vacationing. Hey, Bill, how are you?
11: Good morning. How are we doing, guys?
8: Doing good. You guys have a
11: awesome.
8: big sale going on over there. Are you still in the Memorial Day sale?
11: We are. You have through Sunday. So we've still got a few days left. All kinds of exciting stuff going on, so... not trying to push or say sense of urgency, but hey, there is. It goes through Sunday. So, but yeah, there's a ton of stuff to look at. Everything's on sale. We still have the 36 months interest free if you want to do that. But yeah, there's a ton of stuff. And I've been here a year now, so I'm kind of on a learning curve myself, but there is a ton of stuff to know about furniture that every day's an experience.
8: It really is. Every time I go in, you see new things, and the technology has changed things so much, especially with mattresses. A lot of people, you know, they really weren't about the foam mattresses, but you've got so many foam mattresses now that are kind of hybrids. They have the coils and the springs, but they're wrapped in foam. And there's just a lot to know and a lot to check out when you go into a furniture store these days.
11: Right. And I'm sure Chris has probably already mentioned we're a Bowles dealer now. Mm-hmm. And they're made right here in Indiana, Jeffersonville. And that, we all went down as a sales staff and toured the factory, which was really unique and cool to see. And actually watch the folks make this stuff. I mean, when you see it in person, you realize what all goes into it and what a quality product this is. And at French Lick and West Baden Motels, there's a reason why all these people stay there and say, hey, this is the best sleep I've ever had. How do I buy one of those? So if you haven't, definitely stop in. And we have about 9 of them on the floor that you can actually lay on and try out.
8: Mm-hmm. So get in there and check those out today. Maybe you need a new living room, maybe you're looking for a new dining room, or maybe you just need a bunch of accessories. Get into Lucas and let him help you out. You guys have a great design team too.
11: Yes, we definitely do that. And I get a lot of compliments when people walk in how pretty the store is and how nice it looks. And I'm like, you know, it is unique. It is very unique.
8: Yeah, it's a beautiful store. So stop by and see them today. They're expanding Lucas Furniture now in Lafayette, but you're also right here in Kokomo at 931 and Center Road, right behind IHOP. The location in Lafayette, what's the address? Do you have that?
11: I knew you'd ask me that.
8: Oh, shoot, I'm sorry.
11: Yeah, you stopped. Well, you know what? I do have it. It used to be the Lennon's store that we bought. It's 3210 Builder Drive in Lafayette.
8: There you go, Builder Drive. I'll remember that one of these days. And then, of course, the outlet. It's on 31 North here in Kokomo. So get in and see him today at Lucas Furniture and Mattress.
11: We'd appreciate you. You got till Sunday to take advantage.
8: Yeah,
11: awesome.
8: 36 months, same as cash. That's a good deal, folks. So check it out there at Lucas. Bill, thanks so much. We'll talk to you soon.
11: Hey, take care, folks.
8: Bye-bye. All right, bye-bye. That's Bill Brubaker over there at Lucas Furniture and Mattress. Chris texted me yesterday and he said, I'm on vacation. So I hope he has a great vacation and glad to hear from Bill this morning. All righty. So we've got complaint compliment day going on. Any compliments? Any complaints? I want to compliment the guys. I went to Lowe's yesterday because I had to get mulch. And I wasn't sure how much I could get in my Jeep because it's a Compass. It's not a great big one, you know. So I thought, I'm going to have to make several trips. You know, I thought maybe 10 bags at a time.
9: I'm getting my truck.
8: And I should have, duh. But I didn't think about that. I went up there and I said, so I'm going to get 20 bags, but just cram in whatever you can. I'll take it home and unload it, and I'll be back and get the rest. And then he goes, I can get 20 bags in there. And by God, they did. So
9: really?
8: I went home and unloaded it and went back and got 20 more.
9: Wow, yeah. 40 bags of mold?
8: Oh, yeah.
9: You need a glove.
8: Yeah, I definitely. Thank you. I'm going to compliment JR on finding some gloves in his closet he's not using anymore. And
9: he's still got a tag on them.
8: Yeah.
9: One of those ones you buy and you're like, oh, I could use these. And I remember where I got them at. And then I went to put them on and with my hand and arthritis, I just, my pinky wouldn't go in. I considered cutting the pinkies off of them.
8: Yeah, these are the kind of gloves with this, you know, kind of rubbery.
9: Yeah,
8: I use those when I'm
9: creatine or something like that on the outside of it. I use it for working on cars too.
8: So. Yeah. It helps you from getting all cut up when you're mining for crystals.
9: That's what I did yesterday. I decided to attack that utility closet I've been looking at. Oh, one of those you open the door like, not today. Nope. And I just shut it. And
8: it's then such I went a big through. Job.
9: Oh, man. I went through last night. I found a Swiffer. I found all kinds of different things in there. But, yeah, I went through that and all the grocery bags, the Kroger bags, all these bags, and just all the stuff in there. But found all the dogs' coats and leashes and all that stuff, you know, from all the chihuahuas we've had in the past. And today I woke up making old guy sounds. As soon as I got like, oh, the vendor's broke.
8: Yep.
9: But it turned out to be a really nice day.
8: It was beautiful in the afternoon. It was really, really nice. And it's going to be beautiful for the next several days. We got a nice stretch coming up. So
9: I'm going to wash the truck this afternoon because every time I go to wash it, it's going to rain like the next day. And I'm like, nope.
8: Yeah. Yeah, I know. I washed a bunch of windows just in time for rain a couple of weeks ago. That really made me happy. Hey, let's talk to Rita. She is online here in Kokomo with a complaint. Good morning, Rita. What's up? I think she's online with a complaint. Are you there, Rita?
12: Well, come on. Hello.
8: We're here.
9: There you go. We're here.
8: We're here. We're here. Can you hear us?
12: Hello.
8: Hi. What's your complaint?
12: complaining about the mayor's office and the city about taking a tree down at 5819 Peshawa Court.
8: Okay, why'd they have to take it down?
12: Complain it needs cut down. It keeps falling off the big limbs and things.
9: Oh, it needs cut down, okay.
8: Oh, is it in the, like the right-of-way, or is it on your property?
12: They said they'd get out here and get it, and they never have come and checked it.
8: Huh. Well, it might be your responsibility. You never know. I mean, if it's on your property.
12: On your right or something.
8: I don't know what you're doing there, kiddo, but I guess that's a valid complaint. Yeah. If they said
12: Thank
8: they were going
12: to
8: come out.
12: I need to do it. I picked up one last week when it stormed.
8: Yeah. Okay, well, good luck with that. Yeah, there's a lot of people don't realize trees are your responsibility.
9: Yeah, they're on your property, you know, in the front.
8: And that's not a cheap thing to do. I had to do that last year.
9: And right now on the phone, line one, my buddy Roy Phipps from the Military Foundation. They're going to call in talking about a couple events they've got coming up. What's going on, Roy?
13: Hello.
8: Good morning.
9: How are you, buddy?
13: Good morning.
9: I understand you guys got a ride coming up. And also, don't forget to tell folks about the Military Foundation annual softball game you got coming up here. So when is the ride going on, Roy?
13: Okay, the ride is June 13th of this year, and it will be starting at Martina Restaurant.
9: All right, and what's sign-in times and all the particulars?
13: Okay, basically, Martino's is located 1929 North Washington Street, for those that not from this area. Registration will be 7:30 to 8:45. Kickstands will be going up at 9 o'clock, and it is an escorted ride. It's $20 for riders, $10 for passengers, and we've got ride shirts for the first 50 people that sign up. Basically, all the proceeds from it will be used to assist veterans in financial need of Howard, Miami, Tipton, and Cass counties. And to remind everybody, we're a 501c3 nonprofit, and everything we raise is used to assist veterans.
9: Well, and you know,
13: we've got a change with the ball game this year. It's going to be September the 19th at the Chubb Stadium. So we'll be looking forward to that also.
9: That's weird to say, isn't it, the Chubb Stadium? You say,
8: is that what we're calling it now? Well, it's not Memorial Stadium anymore?
9: Yeah, Kokomo Municipal Stadium, I think is what they were supposed to. But yeah, that's going to be.
13: That's much better.
9: Yeah, that's going to be in September this year instead of August. So maybe it'll be a little cooler.
8: That would be nice, yeah.
9: Yeah, it gets a little warm out there in August when we're putting that thing on. But all right, so one more time, what's the date on the ride?
13: Okay, the ride is June 13th. 2020 at Martino's Restaurant.
9: Okay, and sign ins in the morning early and kickstands up at 9. What's the route you guys going to take? Do you know?
13: We're going to be a 77 mile route up in the Mississinewa area, and total 77 miles, and it will be escorted.
9: All right. Well, we'll pass it on, Roy. Thanks for calling in. And hey, we appreciate all the things you guys are still doing out there at the Military Foundation, helping all of our local veterans in need. Thanks, man, and tell the crew I said hey.
13: I will do that. You guys have a wonderful day.
8: You
13: and
8: too,
13: thank
8: Roy.
13: You for your help.
8: Uh-huh. Thanks for calling in. We appreciate it. All righty. It looks like we've got Michael with a complaint on the line. Good morning.
14: Hello?
8: Yes. Hello. What's your complaint?
14: Hey. I've got a cornucopia of complaints.
8: Okay. Kind of like celibate. We're going to limit it to three.
14: Okay. We'll start with this one. My name is Michael Porter, and I'm a 72-year-old disabled veteran. Mm-hmm. I signed up for the draft. I joined the Marine Corps. I spent 4 years honorably. I got out as an E5. I came back to Kokomo as a cryogenic equipment technician, had a wife and two kids. Went to IUK full-time. I tried to get on a job at Delco, couldn't get in. I was on a preferred list, took the skilled trades test. I was a full-time college student, so I was a veteran, and I couldn't get a job at Delco. And it's just been a long, long, hard ride. See, my family's originally from Kokomo. Mm-hmm. My great-grandfather had a farm about 6 miles west of Kokomo, about a mile north of 22. my grandfather, Glay Porter, he managed Miller's Annex Furniture Store down there on East Mulberry Street. All that's gone now. And he was born on that farm in 1900.
8: Wow.
14: I got an uncle here. He's close to 90 years old. And after him, I'm the last Porter left here in Kokomo, the original Porters.
8: Mm-hmm.
14: And Rocket Mortgage stole my house last month. They never had any money to originally to begin with. They came out, a woman from Lafayette came out to my house one day. I got a divorce and I let my ex-wife have the house, mm-hmm. and she didn't refinance it. So my VA benefits were tied up for about 10 years and I couldn't use them. So I bought a house on a contract from a guy. I gave him $10,000. And then when my VA benefits became available, they came out of the woodwork like cockroaches. Everybody wanted to get a hold of it. They wanted to loan me money, refinance my house. So the VA set me up with Rocket Mortgage. They said they was the ones that could. So I called them, and I got a fairly good deal. And some woman pulls up my driveway, and I go out. She's from Rocket Mortgage over in Lafayette. See, they're out of Florida, so they've come across state lines to do this. So she comes up, and I said, "Who are you?" She said, "I'm with Rocket Mortgage." And so I signed the papers there on the trunk of her car in my driveway, and she took off, said my funds would be in the credit union in 2 to 3 business days. And I watched my phone. Sure enough, it showed up there on the computer, $60,000. Lloyd got his money. And my money was sitting over there for 3.5 years, and I decided I was going to do some work on my house, and I went over to get my money. I walked in, and I said, "I'd like to have $15,000. And she just looked at me, and I said, "What?" And she said, "I can't give you 50. I can give you 5 and a check." I said, "I don't want a check. I want my money." And she says, "Well, we'll have to order that." So right there, I'm finding out that $60,000 that Rocket Mortgage said they was going to put in my account wasn't in my account. There was no money. To me, she was saying, "You'll have to give us a week to print up your money." So I said, "Well, you just go ahead and give me that $5,000 and order me $15,000. She said, "Okay, it'll be here in a week." So I took the $5,000 and I went down to Gold Fever and I bought me some gold and silver. And the next day, I decided, well, I'm going to go down and see. I'm going to milk this money out of that account. It's not there, but they got to give me $5,000. So the next day, I went down and I bought some more silver. And I did that for a week, and then I went in and I picked up $15,000. Brand new, uncirculated $100 bills. 2019, 2017, they'd never been in circulation.
8: Okay.
14: To me, it was like they had to have a week to print up my money. All right. So I challenged Rocket Mortgage, and they didn't do anything. They didn't prove that they had a legitimate claim on my money, but they went ahead and foreclosed on my house. And I told the sheriff that they were trying to steal my house 2 months before it happened, and he did nothing.
8: Well, I'll tell you what.
14: I called him again. I'm going to have a podcast very soon. I've got 1,500 people following me worldwide. I haven't asked for anybody to follow me. I don't do friend requests on Facebook.
8: Right.
14: But I'm on there every day. I share the Pledge of Allegiance. If you want to follow me, because this story is just getting started.
8: Well,
14: right now, I'm probably going to have to... in a motorhome.
9: All right.
8: Yeah, I mean, I hate to hear that. And I don't know if you've contacted the VA, if there's any help that they can give
14: VA's let me down.
8: I would call a lawyer. I would call a lawyer, and I would call the attorney.
14: Now you're getting into maritime law. See, you don't understand any of this.
8: No, I don't. See, and we can't help you with this on the radio. I mean, there's nothing we can do about this.
14: It's complaint day, and I'm just making the community aware of what's going on.
8: Well,
14: the last Porter, the original Porters, there were 4 when I was a kid in that phone book. My grandfather, my Uncle Jim, my Uncle Bob, and my dad. And now there's the last phone book, there was 30 or 40 Porters, and I don't know any of them or where they came from or anything else.
8: All righty. Well, listen, thank you very much for calling. I hate to cut you off. We've got other people waiting. We can't help you with that. You need to call the Attorney General's office and get with the attorney general and file a complaint with them. That might be a start somewhere, but you're right. We don't know the whole story. We don't know what's going on, and there's just nothing we can do to help you. So that's why I had to cut you off, and I apologize. It's not that I feel bad for that you're going through this, but there's nothing we can do about that. So we're gonna go to the next person that's waiting in line. We've got Jennifer on the phone. You don't have a thing with a mortgage company, do you, Jennifer?
15: No, sure don't.
8: Good deal. Good deal. Well, give me your complaint then.
15: I don't have a complaint. I have a compliment.
8: Oh, a compliment. Yay. Okay, let's hear it.
15: So, I know the lady called about her tree in the mayor's office and all that, in the street department. But I have a compliment about the street department. They are one of the best street departments I've ever lived in the area. You call them, they do come out and look. They may not have went up and knocked on your door and say, hey, we're here, whatever.
8: Right.
15: But they've cleaned up after storms. They're busy guys.
8: Yeah, they are.
15: You know, there's a lot. Kokomo's pretty big. There's a lot for them to do.
9: Yeah. All else fails.
15: So I wanted to thank them.
9: Yeah. I say all else fails, just call Georgia.
8: Yeah, I tell you, Georgia is a peach, boy. She's one of them. She will get them out there. Yeah. And if you've got big items that need to be hauled off, you just call her and she sets it out.
15: Call and they're there. Yep. They're there. In a week or so, they're there to get it for
8: they
15: you.
8: They are. They absolutely are.
15: They can't drop everything and go to one person's home.
8: Yeah. Well, they may have been out to look at that tree and then they've determined that it's not in their, purview.
15: Yeah,
8: it might be the homeowner's deal. Yeah. Because I think it's got to be in the easement. I think maybe if the for
15: right.
8: the city to take care of it.
15: It has to be on the other side of the sidewalk.
8: Right.
15: Right.
8: Exactly. Well, I'm glad you called in to have their back, Jennifer. That's good.
15: Every time the trees go down, we have big storms, and it may take them a few days, but they still come up and clean it out and get it out of there for us. So.
8: Yep.
15: I love our street department.
8: Yeah, me too. I'm a big fan. Well, listen, thank you for calling. We appreciate it, Jennifer.
15: Okay.
8: Bye-bye. Bye-bye. Yeah, that's a good one because, I wish my stuff, the city had to come in. We were doing sewers a couple years ago, and they had to come in, and they really had to hack off a big part of one of my big trees in my front yard. Just to get the equipment in there. And it was my tree. It wasn't theirs. Because they took one of my trees that was, it's like, well, this is in my easement. So they just took my magnolia tree. There wasn't anything I could do about it. But I told them if that tree dies within 5 years, I want it replaced. And they gave me a letter to that effect. And by golly, 5 years later, that tree was dying and they replaced it for me. So there are ways to work with them if you need to.
9: Yeah, they helped me when I had those big two taken down of mine, and finally my yard's starting to look regular. Yeah, normal. So yeah,
8: I want European beach. That's going to be my next tree. They're so beautiful, and I keep seeing them around town. And I just keep thinking, we should have planted one of those too last year, but I didn't. We're coming up on our top of the hour. I don't know if we have any texts, do we?
9: No, right. I don't have any over here. I was just
10: Well, there's one about roundabouts.
9: Oh yeah. It says complaint is about people not staying in their lane around the roundabout in Markland and Park. At least once a week, someone cuts me off or runs me almost off the road. Mm-hmm. Please stay in your lane. Oh, that's like entertainment. They need to put park benches by roundabouts. You sit there and watch people go through those, and some of them are just like, "What are you doing?"
8: We need that yes song that we can hit every time somebody is going to complain about it.
10: I like roundabouts.
8: I hate them.
10: I think they help traffic flow.
9: Oh, yeah.
10: They're safer.
8: They do.
10: They help traffic flow, but I think the problem is here, there's only like five of them town,
9: yeah.
10: And one of them's out by the new plant.
8: Mm-hmm.
10: One of them's like the oldest one. It's just south of the Cyberling Mansion. That's probably the first one. There's
8: all
10: only a couple in town that people regularly go through, so it's a combination of several generations that never learned how to drive in those, and there's not enough reps. So people get confused.
9: Yeah, the one on Mark Lennon Park.
8: Yeah.
9: That one there is fun to watch. And then
8: there's one at Webster and Center, too.
9: My brother-in-law.
10: Those are the two.
9: They're all over the place.
10: Those are the two big ones in town.
8: Mm-hmm.
9: In Arizona, they're all over the place. And my brother-in-law, when we were out there visiting, we were going to drive. We were going to go down to Sedona. Mm-hmm. And there's just roundabouts everywhere. And I don't know what it is about him. He'll go slow as crazy.
8: Some people don't understand the way it works. I mean,
9: he guns it. I'm like, why do you speed up and around? I didn't understand. He goes, they make me nervous. And then I sent him a video of one guy just hitting it, just ramping up the whole thing, you know, jumping all over. I said, there you go. There's Brent.
8: I think a lot of people, I don't know that they're safer because I think a lot of people have zero idea how to navigate them.
10: Statistically, you know? They are.
8: I mean, that's pretty much why mother-in-law stopped driving, because the roundabouts just made her really, really nervous.
10: Yeah, that's what I mean. I mean, you've got older people that just don't have an experience with it. They didn't learn it.
8: And then you have the whole other end of the spectrum with like Carmel. I have to take a Dramamine before I go to Carmel. Emotion sick. Yeah. It's roundabout into roundabout into roundabout, and it makes me nauseous.
9: There's that place down there, the sports medicine place I used to take my daughter to down there. And as soon as you get off the exit, you take a left, and there's one roundabout, two roundabout, three. And then you're finally at the hospital. And then by the time you leave, you're like, how did I get in here?
8: Yeah.
9: Because you're like, you're spun. I'm doing all that.
8: It's nutty. It drives me nuts. But
9: they crack me up.
8: It's our top of the hour break we need to take. So if you've got something to talk about, 765-456-1100. Give us a call. It's Complaint Compliment Day.
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16: Oil prices are back up again today. There are reports of more military strikes at and by Iran. Oil briefly plunged yesterday after Iran reported it could open the Strait of Hormuz in 1 month. However, oil is volatile, moving with each perceived bit of news and what it means for the global oil market. Oil and gas prices are still up significantly since the start of the Iran war in late February. CVS Health said it will restore coverage of Eli Lilly's blockbuster weight loss injection, Zepbound, and start covering its new obesity pill on its standard drug plans. The move supports Lilly's efforts to maintain its dominance over Novo Nordisk in the blockbuster weight loss drug market, as it puts the two drug makers on equal footing on major drug plans. Well, grocery prices are set to rise again due to a range of factors, including adverse weather, tariffs, and the ongoing war in Iran. Bloomberg reports that experts predict inflation rates could reach 4 to 4.5%, making the affordability issues even more concerning for shoppers. And Planet Fitness is bringing back its high school summer pass program, offering teens free access to its gyms nationwide. So high school students ages 14 to 19 are eligible to participate at Planet Fitness locations across the U.S., but must register at the official Planet Fitness website. Teens are only allowed free access to the Planet Fitness gym where they are registered. Parents are also able to join their teenager with a free day pass. I'm Jane King, and this has been Wall Street to Main Street on 100.5 KI.
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8: we're back with Mail Call 765-456-1100. It's Complaint Compliment Day. I saw somebody earlier who was complaining online about not being able to get a hard copy of a bill anymore. You know, they said, I don't want to see it on the computer. I want it in my hands. And a lot of companies are getting away from that. And that's, I thought, well, that's kind of a good one.
9: My complaint is not only did the sewage and water bills go up, now they charge you $1.95 convenience fee just to pay it.
8: It's not convenient for me.
9: Well, what's my option?
8: Yeah, there's no option.
9: Do I have an option or is it pretty much you?
8: I guess maybe you could take a check to the office, but I don't even know if you can do that.
9: All right, we got another lady here that says, Cheryl from Marion, she says, who has the right-of-way on a roundabout?
8: Nobody
9: he
8: knows.
9: He said, when I think I have it figured out, it seems like the other driver has a different idea.
8: You're right. If you're going to be turning off of that, you want to stay in the outside lane. And if you're not going to be turning for a couple of turns, you want to stay in the center lane.
9: You're going to the first one, stay on the outside lane. You're going to the second, third, or fourth, go on the inside lane until you
8: get over.
9: And then also she said she went to Ralphie's Pizza and she said it was absolutely delicious.
8: It is good. Yeah. That's good stuff.
9: Oh, man, just a regular. Okay, I don't know.
8: Speaking of Ralphie's, 25 gets you 50 on our sweet deals.
9: We have another one coming out tomorrow, don't we?
8: Are we supposed to talk about that yet?
9: I don't know.
8: I'm not sure. That's why I haven't mentioned it.
9: We'll
8: find out.
9: I'm not going to say it then.
8: Right? Yeah, we'll just talk about it tomorrow when it comes. Or until we find out that it's okay to talk about it. But, hey, I did find out that it is the playoffs for the Bobcats.
9: Yes.
8: And it's tomorrow night. Mm-hmm. The first game with them in Lebanon is going to be at Kokomo's Hayworth Gym, which is on Berkeley, just off Berkeley. And because they've got a little graduation going on at Kokomo High School and the other gym. So Friday night, make sure you get out there. I think 7:35 is the tip for that game. Let's go, Bobcats.
9: Yeah, that's going to – hopefully they're going to make a good run at it.
8: Yeah, I hope so. Well, Lebanon, man, to draw them right out of the gate. That's a
9: – well, that's,
8: I mean,
9: like,
8: they're just
9: that's
8: a really
9: like their nemesis
8: team.
9: Too. You know? Well, I saw a different story here. You were just talking about something before the show, but I'm about to be kind of fun. But this one here, I didn't realize today was National Hamburger Day.
8: Oh, yeah.
9: And, you know, I don't know that I could pick a best hamburger. It's just what I'm in the mood for.
8: Mm-hmm.
9: You know, like a pizza, like certain things. There's just certain things you're in the mood for, like, oh, I got to have one of these right now.
8: Well, locally, I would say everybody should go to Brandon's Burgers because those are delicious.
9: Really? I haven't been there
8: yet.
9: Yes.
8: Oh, my God, they're good.
9: Really?
8: Good, good, good.
9: Mm-hmm. I've been there.
8: Yep.
9: You know, I was really surprised when we were on WeCare, telephone.
8: Mm-hmm.
9: And, you know, food comes in quite a bit. And I normally try not to eat too much because you don't have 2 minutes in between and you don't want to get caught eating or something happened, you know, and... So anyway, I'm sitting there, and then some of the volunteers that were sitting beside us setting up everything, she comes in, and she said, hey, she goes, there's a bunch of cheeseburgers back there. And I go, from where? And she goes, Steak and Shake. And I was like, I've never had a burger from Steak and Shake. She goes, what?
8: Really?
9: I was like, when I go to Steak and Shake, I don't remember ever having a burger. That was my wife and I, by the way, the first date we ever went on was at Steak and Shake.
8: What do you eat at Steak and Shake?
9: I don't remember having one burger. And she brought it back there.
8: Oh, they're so good.
9: I think she ate it in like 3 bites.
8: Yeah,
9: I watched that girl put that thing away. I'm like, wow. I said, I got to try one. And that was really good.
8: Mm-hmm.
9: But my favorite one lately that I've had, I can't find it. If anybody knows where they're at, that Imagine Burgers and Brew that used to be in Converse.
8: Mm-hmm.
9: There's a food truck now.
8: Mm-hmm.
9: And I caught them in a parking lot. I don't remember where it was. I think it was in front of the convention center or maybe in Kroger parking lot. And I got one of their smash burgers.
8: Mm-hmm.
9: Wow.
8: Yeah, those are good.
9: Yeah, that was really, really good. But those are kind of my new thing now. I like the smash burgers. I like them kind of sloppy and... You know, Nick turned me on to Five Guys. I've never had one over at Five Guys.
8: Oh,
9: and
8: really?
9: I went there, and that was amazing.
8: Those are good,
9: so
8: too.
9: I think it's just what I'm in the mood for.
8: Right.
9: Sometimes I just want a McDonald's cheeseburger.
8: As long as it's not dry, I'm good. And when you're making hamburgers, because when I was a kid, you know, we'd just pat, you know, and get a burger or a patty ready, and then, you know, we'd squish it and with the spatula. That's the worst way to do it because then you're going to get dry ground beef.
9: Yeah.
8: You should pack it as loosely as you can.
9: My mom used to put crackers in it, like crunch up crackers.
8: Oh, really?
9: Yeah, it makes kind of give them a fluff.
8: Yeah,
9: but when we went down to, they had that burger competition. They used to be downtown. Mm-hmm. And it was for, not for Cam, like the Killian House or, I don't remember what it was. But there was they used to have the burger competition. My wife got to judge one year. And the guy that won had green olives in the burger. Ooh. Oh, that was so good. And my wife, she only got to take like one salty, bite and then would say yes or no, you know, and judge. And I was eating the rest of the whole burger she was sampling. And I got a hold of that one and I was like, green olives in a burger. Wow.
8: Wow. That would be good. That would be very good. I made some burgers the other night that were, if I say so myself, pretty good. Mm.
9: I still have people giving me stuff about when I told them I said a peanut butter burger. I just, nope. And they're like, oh man, it's so good.
8: They are so good. Brandon's Burgers has them. They're delicious. But you should let your ground beef set out for about 15 minutes before, because you don't want to really have it really cold when you put it in the pan. Make sure your pan is hot. Mm. Only flip it once. You know, you keep it on for however long on each side that you're going to do it. Flip it once. And
9: if I had to pick a favorite of all time, would probably be a place I'd go almost once a week, literally for almost 40 years. I would go there because it was right down the street from where I worked at the time, is Fuddruckers.
8: Oh, yeah. I was just getting ready to say Fuddruckers.
9: Oh, man. Because you just, not only that, it's the experience. You get to pick it. They cook it, give it to you, a quarter pound, half pound, third pound, whatever, or the bison burger.
8: Whatever you want. Yeah.
9: Hey, the bison burger. We had that in Branson when we went there. Chuck and I had one of those. And then all the fixings. Mm-hmm. I mean, it's everything from salsa to cheese, nacho cheese. I mean, just anything you can imagine goes on that. I would love to have a Fuddruckers here in town.
8: Oh, that would be
9: then
8: great.
9: Where is the nearest one, I wonder?
8: Michigan.
9: Oh, is it?
8: Yeah. I remember.
9: I thought they were more of a southern or western thing.
8: When we did that, we did a trip out to Sedona for Falling Skies, that show that used to be on TNT. And when we came back, we had to fly into Detroit and then back to Indy. We get off the plane in Detroit, and it was like the angels sang, because right there in the Detroit airport was a Fuddruckers. And I was so happy.
9: Yeah, those are good.
8: Yeah.
9: But like I said, I did like Whataburger. I used to go to those because they're inexpensive. That's mainly a western thing. Mm-hmm. But I think it's more just a, what I'm in the mood for. So if you have a favorite burger, share it with us, 456-1100, call or text us where you think the best burger or your favorite burger or, how do you make them? Like I said, a lot of people I know that put that green olives, that was new to me.
8: Yeah. If you have a little tip or a trick or a secret, let us know. Hey, Karen's got a complaint. She's in Galveston. Hi, Karen. What's going on?
19: Hi, Tammy. As I assume probably the whole town of Galveston has a complaint with the NDOT, with the bridge that's heading north out of Galveston.
8: Okay, what's going on with it?
19: Well, it started last May, and it is still closed. US 35 is still closed. They do not have the bridge completed. And here in Galveston, they have built a home that burnt to the ground. They've rebuilt that. They have rebuilt a brand new gas station in our town, yet this bridge cannot get completed. And we have reached out to Governor Braun, to NDOT. I've reached out to our state representative, and can't get her to call me back. But it's just like, who do you call when you want to ask questions about why isn't this bridge completed yet?
8: That's a good question. I don't know.
9: Yeah, good one. Well,
8: I would imagine NDOT would be the place to start.
9: Not our highway department, or yeah.
8: But I know that up there in Galveston, well, in Cass and White County, they're going to be closing US 24 Monday for 4 days between 39 and 35. So,
9: well,
19: yes. This road, though, unfortunately, this bridge being closed has all the traffic coming through then our town, and it's tearing up our streets, and it's like, are they going to replace our streets where the semis literally have gone right in front of my home constantly, and it's amazing what our tax dollars are being wasted at.
8: Yeah. Well, I wonder why it's taken so long.
9: Well, maybe they'll hear you.
8: Yeah, I hope so.
19: I hope so. 3 weeks and no one's been working down there, and we've had decent weather.
8: Well, if anybody knows who she should talk to, please text us or give us a call, 765-456-1100. We'll be sure and let you know.
9: Well, thank
19: you. Fabulous, Tammy.
8: Thank you, Karen.
19: Uh-huh. Uh-huh.
8: Bye-bye. I think we've got Debbie on the line with a complaint. Good morning, Debbie.
20: Yeah, I got a complaint, a real good complaint.
8: Okay.
20: My baby is graduating this weekend, and I'm really sad.
9: That's a good
8: Well, that's not really a complaint.
9: At least he's not graduating.
8: Yeah, that would be that they're not going to let him graduate.
9: I saw a picture of him, Debbie, and my goodness.
8: Oh, my God, I can't believe how, I mean, he is.
9: I would have never recognized him. I would never recognize him.
8: Yeah, I know. He's just a man.
20: I know, but he's not going to be my baby no more.
8: Well, he'll always be your baby. I don't have nobody
20: no more.
8: He'll always be your baby. Yes, he will.
20: Even me.
8: Yeah, I know.
20: I don't have nobody no more.
8: Now listen, that's not going to, that won't change. He will always be your baby. Yep. He loves his grandma.
20: I just can't believe how fast he grew up.
8: I know, it goes so fast.
9: It goes real fast.
8: So fast.
9: Very fast.
20: Yeah, it went like he was a baby, now he's 19, 18, almost 19.
8: Yeah.
20: Like, what happened to him?
8: Yeah.
9: I have a complaint. I have a complaint, Debbie. You need to leave me the hell alone at remote.
20: Yeah. No, you was lazy. You don't even get paid. You wouldn't even get out.
9: It was raining out. I'm right by the line, and I'm handing out koozies to people who are walking by and having them register for the QR code. And she comes out, you need to get out of this car. You need to do this. You need to. I'm like, well, you just go do your job. But no, I'm just giving you a hard time. It was good to see you. It was good to see you. Yeah.
20: You could have got out and shook hands.
9: Yeah. All right. Well, thanks.
20: And, right. Nick, you need to yell at him.
9: All right. We're hanging up on you now.
20: You need to yell at
8: him. He's giving me the hang up on her cue. Anyway, right. Hey, I'll see you this weekend.
9: Bye, Debbie. Ohio State sucks.
8: Okay. Okay, kiddo. Bye. Yeah. And don't forget, Ohio State sucks. Okay. There we go.
9: She was too, man. She was all over me. She's like,
8: I know.
9: Where's the tan at? Where's this? Why'd you get out? I'm like, it's pouring down rain.
8: I heard this complaint Monday.
9: I was like, gee.
8: From JR.
9: She changed a bit. I told her, I finally was like, just go away. Just go away.
8: Leave me alone, for the love of God.
9: All right, here we got a couple here. One says, Culver's is superior burger on the south side.
8: Yeah, those are good.
9: I got to say, those butter burgers, mm-hmm. I had never had one until recently. My wife said, let's try it, and it was pretty darn good.
8: Oh, yeah, they're good.
9: But their fish sandwiches, that's one of my favorite fish sandwiches they have.
8: Mm-hmm.
9: And then another one says, peanut butter jalapeno burgers.
8: Ooh, yummy.
9: Yeah, and somebody put on here Fuddruckers.
8: Yeah.
9: He said they have amazing taco salad, too. I wouldn't order
8: it. Not that I would know, because if I get a chance to go to Fuddruckers, I'm having a burger.
9: Well, we had the bison
8: and those
9: burger.
8: Fries.
9: And almost had to split it. It was like almost a full pound.
8: Really?
9: Oh,
8: I've never had a bison burger. I've had a bison steak, but which is like filet. Yeah. It's delicious.
9: Elk burger. Chuck gave me one of those with some elk. That was really good. But.
8: Yep. Did you guys hear Cody Johnson's getting a lot of grief on social media
9: for grizzly bear.
8: Killing that grizzly bear? Yeah.
9: Don't you see the size of that bear?
8: Well, it's a grizzly.
9: Yeah.
8: So man, that's a clue.
9: He was holding up the paw on the picture, and the paw like covers his entire chest.
8: Yeah, they're huge. But I guess they do have
9: sanctioned.
8: They have a couple of times a year where they have grizzly hunts because
9: they got to control the predator.
8: Yeah.
9: Otherwise, the caribou and elk and all that will dissipate because they'll have too many predators. And you know, I'd rather hear of a man getting one on a tag than a people being mauled by one.
8: Yeah.
9: So
8: that would
10: you put something like.
8: Suck.
10: You put anything online, people are going to be upset.
8: Oh, yeah.
10: It's just the nature of the beast.
9: Yep.
8: Yeah, that's why.
9: Here's one. Mark from Kokomo says, I grew up on house burgers before I've ever seen Eddie Murphy raw stand up.
10: We got McDonald's.
9: Thick homemade burgers, well done, onions, cheese.
8: I love that bit.
9: Yeah, that was pretty good. Oh, I think my probably favorite one is ice cream.
8: See, they didn't have Happy Meals back in the olden days, kids.
9: Olden days.
8: They didn't. They just had regular hamburgers. Mm-hmm. And the fries that are in a Happy Meal, that was a regular fry. I mean, McDonald's didn't used to have 96-ounce Cokes and all that kind of stuff like they do now. I mean, it was everything was like a normal size. So every Saturday, Mom would go. She'd get her hair done. And we would do chores while she was gone. You know, whatever we thought we could not get away with doing anyway. And then I'd be all ready for bandstand, and Mom would come home, and we all had a burger and fries, and we got to split a Coke in a bottle because, you know, we couldn't have a whole one. That was too much. So we just all had, I think there were like 3 glasses per bottle of Coke back in the day.
9: See, I didn't like sweets, so I always had my birthday parties either at McDonald's or Pizza Hut.
8: Mm-hmm.
9: Remember, I like the old school Pizza Hut. You walk in, that smell of those little table game video games, you know, when they first came out.
10: I think I saw somewhere that Pizza Hut is doing like throwback Pizza Huts and just not not to scale, but just in you know, a few places they're doing it where they have the old
8: salad bar
10: and
9: little red waiting cups. Area where you walk in and the smell just makes you salivate.
8: Well, remember I told you guys about a year ago, I think, about this documentary we saw about old Pizza Huts and what they're being converted into, but the people are keeping the decor, you know. So I like the lighting. It has that feel when you walk in.
9: I like the lighting, and I used to love the Pizza Hut buffets when you walk in, and there's just every time they put up a fresh hot pizza, you go up there, that pasta on there, salad.
8: Yeah, they.
9: And then COVID wiped them out. Is there still a Pizza Hut buffet here in town?
10: I don't know if there's a buffet.
8: I don't know if they have
9: the
8: a
9: one on Reed
8: there.
9: Road out here by Fazoli's. I thought that one was.
8: I don't know if they have one west out here on Sycamore. I'm not sure. Pizza Hut, let us know.
9: Yeah, let us know.
8: Cavatappi or I can't remember what that stuff is called, but that's what I used to like to get there, that pasta. I love me some
9: Someone
8: pasta.
9: Says the sandwich shop in Delphi.
8: Oh, yeah. And I've never had a hamburger there, but I've had other things there, and they're delicious.
9: I've only been there one time, and I just drove through it. I haven't spent a lot of time up there.
8: Yeah, it's really good.
9: I'm going to have to try one of those Brandon burgers you said.
8: So. Yeah, at the sandwich shop, he does seasonal kind of things, and he has different specials every week, and it's really good stuff.
9: Mr. Winnie's in Peru.
8: Hmm.
9: Great burger. Never heard of that one.
8: I've never been there.
9: Yeah, but I'm telling you, if you get a chance, I don't know if Imagine that truck is out anywhere, but that was one of the best burgers. I didn't even save any for my wife. I ate the whole thing sitting right there in the car. I didn't make it out of the parking lot. It smelled so good. I was like, what is, oh my goodness. And I got mushroom and Swiss on top of it.
8: Yeah.
9: I felt like I ate a bowling ball when I was done, but it was really good.
8: I just had some tomato the other day. I just made straight up hamburgers with tomatoes, and I don't think we put cheese on it or anything. Just a good old American burger is good.
9: Yep.
8: Have you
9: guys ever tried that new Big Arc burger from McDonald's yet?
8: No.
9: I haven't either.
8: Mm-mm. No, because if I'm going to blow those kind of calories, I'm going to blow it on a Big Mac. I'm going to go with what I know.
9: Yeah.
8: And it might be great, but it's so huge. I mean, I think it's like, is it three quarters of a pound or something like that? I mean, it's giant.
9: I was
8: half
9: a
8: pound.
9: Surprised one time. I think it was you that told me that there's places at certain McDonald's where you can customize your Big Mac and get like quarter pound patties on there.
10: Oh, you can go to any McDonald's and tell them you want. I can't remember what they call it, but it's like a secret menu thing.
8: The Karen order. Here, I'm going to be difficult. I want this and this and this. Now, when you go to places like that, just order off the menu what they've got. But I did have my mind blown several years ago when my aunt told me that you can ask for extra pickles and extra onions on a White Castle. I didn't know that. I've only had one of those one time. What?
9: I've only had one White Castle when the engineers came up here several years ago, and the guys went over and bought like a 30-pack.
8: Oh, yum.
9: And I was like, you know, I tried one way back when I first got hired at. The day I got hired here, I had my mom and my sister with me and my daughter. And I just met with Dave and Mike, and I was like, hey, let's go get White Castle. We haven't been there forever. My mom was like, oh, we used to get those all the time in Chicago, you know, whatever. Mm-hmm. And we got a bunch of them. And just didn't do it for me. So we ended up giving them to my brother-in-law.
8: I think it's because it's something from my childhood. You know, it was always a big deal if we'd go to Indy and get a White Castle.
9: When those guys came up here, the engineers, they were working on something, and that guy got a 30-pack out there, and he said, hey, you go ahead and grab one. And I grabbed one. Man, was that good.
8: They are delicious.
9: See, I don't know what to order there. I think what I ordered was like garlic ones or something didn't go well. I don't know.
8: I just go in. I want the OG. There's no cheese on it. Don't put any cheese on it. I don't... because it's American cheese.
10: I think you have to come to the realization that what you grew up with isn't necessarily the best. It's just special to you because you grew up with it.
8: Right. Well,
10: you
8: can't
10: expect other people to be as impressed.
8: That's what I'm saying. You know, there are a lot of people that don't care for White Castles. It's like, no. It's one of those whole taste memories, you know. Sometimes you taste something, it just takes you right back.
10: The perfect Indiana example is Pizza King.
8: Oh, I love Pizza King.
10: Pizza King all over the state, and everybody's got the best one.
8: Mm-hmm.
9: Yep. I'm not a big fan because I don't like my toppings minced.
8: Oh,
9: you know,
8: I
9: like more like a Ralphie's or like a. I want so much topping that I want a salad on my plate afterwards. You know, I want so much stuff on there. For my wife, cheese, pepperoni, that's it. Nothing else. You know, I'd throw everything on
8: onion
9: there.
8: Onion from Pizza King. I could smash one of those.
9: Anything but fish on my pizza, we're good. Here's one that said, I think the Pizza Hut on Reed Road is closed. It says, I don't know if it's closed or not, but maybe the buffet. And then here we go. Frankfurt Pizza has a buffet every Wednesday.
8: How about that? There you go. I thought most buffets went away after COVID, you know.
9: I love a buffet, but the last time I went to a large Chinese buffet, my wife's not a big fan of buffets because she goes throughout. She's like, no, I don't want to sit sitting there and all, whatever. Unless you go right when they bring it out, you know, whatever. And I love them because I just, you know, well, I used to eat quite a bit.
8: To graze.
9: Yeah. I'd go through and they like look at me, you know, why you take all the meat? Eat the vegetable.

0: this buffet. My husband loved it.
1: I loved it when mom said, we have a doctor's appointment in Fort Wayne. We're like, yes, we're going to Shoney's. I would like eat so much I'd pass out in the backseat on the way home.
0: Oh, gosh. Yeah, my husband loves breakfast, and he loved that breakfast buffet at Shoney's. Loved it.
1: Yeah, Shoney's. I don't know if there's still any of those left, are they?
0: I don't know.
1: Yeah. I remember being the Good Burger when I was younger was the Azar's Big Boy. Mm. Remember Azar's?
0: Not Azar's. We had Frisch's Big Boy.
1: Okay, well, the Big Boy, like the big tax. Yeah. Yeah. Well, I think a lot of different ones. There was one on Fort Wayne on right off of 30 and 69, I think. Yeah. When you get off on that exit of Coliseum Boulevard, there was one there. We used to go there quite a bit.
0: Mm-hmm.
1: But good burgers. And you know what? I'm going to try soon. I had a friend of mine order one time, Brandy Christensen. You know her?
0: Yeah.
1: From Mental Health America. We were at Applebee's, and she ordered one of those, what's called, I believe, a sunrise burger. Got the egg on it.
0: Oh, yeah.
1: Egg and yolk. I've never had one, but, you know, the more I think about it, I bet I would really like that.
0: Yeah, especially, I remember doing, you know, in one of my many diets over the years, when I was doing, like, protein, I would just make a hamburger, and then I would do a over easy, over medium, just where the whites are cooked, egg, and put it on top, and then some taco sauce. Good. Ortega. Had to be Ortega medium. Yummy, yum, yum. That's good stuff. I love runny egg on beef. It's delicious.
1: Yeah. This isn't a burger, but, you know, I made my big old story about buying all those brats for Indy 500 a week early.
0: Yeah.
1: And then, but where is a place? I mean, Giuliano's used to have them, but where is a place to get a good brat? Like a restaurant, like if you were to order a bratwurst.
0: Well, I don't order bratwurst. Yeah.
1: I know next door they have that smoked sausage that is incredible.
0: Yeah.
1: I got that with the rack of ribs last night. That was really good.
0: Whenever my husband wants brats, I just make them.
1: Yeah, see, that me too.
0: So I don't know.
1: But my wife doesn't like them. And one time I had them on the grill, and the first time I tried to make them on the grill out there, I overcooked them. They were hard as a rock. I tried to blacken them like a hot dog. You can't do that. Then the second time, I didn't cook them all the way, and it almost made me sick. But I just wanted to
0: think curious, I told you before.
1: Where you can get a good brat.
0: My friend Vicky White, God love her, she told me how to fix brats, and you just get the like Johnsonville brats, and then you put in a can of Sprite and a can of beer, and then slice up a Vidalia onion, and then marinate them overnight in that, and those things are delicious.
1: Yeah, my uncle used to make the best beer brat. Uncle Bud, I love that. Every time he had a cookout, he always had that little section of the brats over there.
0: Mm-hmm.
1: I was like, I'll get one. Here's one. Somebody said the abbreviation for buffet is big, ugly, fat fellows eating together.
0: That's not very nice, but I love it.
1: That's funny. Said, when you Google Pizza at Kokomo, the only one that comes up is Sycamore.
0: Yeah.
1: That's the one out there in Wild West we're talking about. And
0: I think they do have a
1: Frisch's Big Boy in Anderson.
0: There's buffet. One.
1: Yeah. Okay.
0: Over there. Because I was in picking up an order not too awful long ago, and it looked like there was a buffet in there. Yeah.
1: Because, see, I liked it because you could get all different kinds of pizza.
0: Right.
1: I just, I'd order one, which, don't get me wrong, I love me some pizza, and, you know, and I love just different kinds of pizza. It's like a burger, depending on what you're in the mood for.
0: Right.
1: You know, but now that I've had Ralphie's pizza, it's like the green olive, man. You were right. They're just rocks.
0: Yep.
1: Green olives, onions, and, that sausage.
0: Yeah. That's good stuff. I don't do the sausage, but just the green olives and onions would be good for me. But
1: all right, let's get.
0: Okay, well, we've talked about food till it's time to
1: I know, I got two burritos
0: here, so
1: over
0: now
1: there.
0: We can go eat. Yeah. Okay. But we appreciate everyone's input today. Mm-hmm. Nick had a little counseling session, I think, and we got that done. And we'll be back tomorrow, Friday. We'll just be talking about all the things going on this weekend. There's a lot of fun things happening this weekend. So make sure you join us tomorrow for Mail Call at 9:30.
1: And we got a sweet deal at 9 a.m. tomorrow. We'll reveal.
0: Yeah. We'll tell you all about it. Maybe later today.
2: Wait on the sweet deals. Don't we have one today?
0: I wasn't told we had one today.
1: Well, we still have the Ralphie's.
2: Yeah. Creek Chubbs is.
0: It's active today?
2: That's active today.
0: That's some good communication in
1: what?
0: The building. We had no
2: tomorrow
0: idea.
2: Tomorrow we've got Outback. Today's Creek Chubbs.
0: Oh, my God. That would have been good to know.
2: He told me yesterday I forgot to pass. That's on me.
1: Yeah, well, it says here. Yeah.
0: Yeah, it's because Nick wants to get all the Creek Chubbs tickets for himself.
1: I just now saw that on here.
2: There's only 20 of these. It's half price for season tickets, I think.
1: Wow, yeah. It's normally $288, and it goes for $143, and there's only 20 available. So get them.
0: There you go.
1: Buy them now for the Creek Chub season pass. Right on.
0: Get them. And then tomorrow we've got Outback.

0: you said?
1: Yeah.
0: Okay. Yeah. So there 20, you go.
2: There's only 75 of those, but those go pretty fast.
0: All righty. And don't forget the Ralphie's. We still have some of those. Those are available while they last. 25 will get you 50 for any gaming at Ralphie's. Simulators, duck pin bowling, or the putt-putt area. Whatever you want to do. We're going to get. We'll see you tomorrow morning at 9:30. Till then, boy.
1: Could live like that.
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4: ABC News, I'm Dave Packard. As the Ebola outbreak in Central Africa continues to grow, world leaders are responding by either closing borders or issuing travel bans.
5: The CDC now says that there are about 1,200 suspected and confirmed cases of Ebola and more than 250 suspected deaths. The new cases spreading in the southeastern part of the DRC, which borders Rwanda and Burundi.
4: ABC's Kira Phillips. U.S. and Iranian negotiators believe they've arrived at a draft agreement to formally extend the ceasefire and gradually open the Strait of Hormuz. Treasury Secretary Scott Bessent telling reporters Thursday it still needs final approval from President Trump and Iran's supreme leader. 36-year-old Jacob Daniel Baker, wanted in connection with the killings of three men, was apprehended Thursday after an extensive search of Hawaii's Big Island. Three people confirmed dead, including one child, say officials, after a massive five-alarm apartment complex fire in Dallas on Thursday. This is ABC News.
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0: This is the KI forecast from the McCool's Flooring Weather Center.
1: Mostly sunny through early afternoon today, then becoming partly cloudy. We'll have a high in the upper 70s, partly cloudy tonight, low in the upper 50s. Saturday, partly cloudy, high in the mid 70s. And Sunday's outlook, mostly clear, with a high in the upper 70s.
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0: This is the KI forecast from the McCool's Flooring Weather Center.
1: Mostly sunny through early afternoon today, then becoming partly cloudy. We'll have a high in the upper 70s, partly cloudy tonight, low in the upper 50s. Saturday, partly cloudy, high in the mid 70s. And Sunday's outlook, mostly clear, with a high in the upper 70s.
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1: ABC News, I'm Dave Packer. Iranian negotiators have reached a tentative agreement to extend a ceasefire, but President Trump and Iran's Supreme Leader have yet to sign off. ABC's Ian Pennell.
2: I think it's important for people to remember that what we're looking at here is not an actual final deal to end the war. It's pushing back the ceasefire by another 60 days, possibly lifting some of those restrictions in the Strait of Hormuz and the withdrawal of the U.S. naval blockade.
1: Inflation hitting its highest level in 3 years. The Fed's preferred inflation gauge rose last month to 3.8%. That's up from 3.5% in March. Crews say they've now recovered 6 of 9 workers missing and presumed to be dead after that caustic chemical tank rupture in a Washington State paper mill. One of the cars on a roller coaster at the Galveston Island Historic Pleasure Pier got stuck in a vertical incline Thursday night. 8 people had to wait hours high above the pier with their legs in the air to be rescued, all removed safely. This is ABC News.
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0: 100.5 KI. What's going on? This is Nick. Save the date. Summer's official kickoff in Kokomo, the 2026 Strawberry Festival. It's going to be Friday, June 5th, 11 a.m. to 9 p.m. downtown Kokomo. Nothing says summer like strawberries and whipped cream piled high atop a local shortcake and ice cream. If you want full details, check out the events calendar on WWKI.com.
1: This is the KI forecast from the McCool's Flooring Weather Center.
0: Mostly sunny through early afternoon today, then becoming partly cloudy. We'll have a high in the upper 70s, partly cloudy tonight, low in the upper 50s. Saturday, partly cloudy, high in the mid 70s. And Sunday's outlook, mostly clear, with a high in the upper 70s.
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0: Country, 100.5 KI. JR here. And hey, listen up. Fourth annual Dogs and Diamonds charity event going on at Palmer's Jewelers. All proceeds are going to help the Kokomo Humane Society. And you can get down there to downtown for a charity event full of puppies, prizes, and must-see local places. I know the YMCA, Kokomo Creek Chubs, and several different vendors are going to be down there. So make sure you check it out. It's going to happen May 30th from 9 to 4, all right? It's at Downtown Square, 101 East Sycamore Street, right here in Kokomo. That's the fourth annual Dogs and Diamonds charity event at Palmer's Jewelers, where all proceeds are benefit the Kokomo Humane Society.
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2: Mostly sunny through early afternoon today, then becoming partly cloudy. We'll have a high in the upper 70s. Partly cloudy tonight, low in the upper 50s. Saturday, partly cloudy, high in the mid 70s. And Sunday's outlook, mostly clear, with a high in the upper 70s.
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2: Prettiest girl I'd ever seen. Look at her, man, look at me. I thought I can't just walk up and ask her to dance.

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1: ABC News, I'm Dave Packard. As the Ebola outbreak in Central Africa continues to grow, world leaders are responding by either closing borders or issuing travel bans.
2: The CDC now says that there are about 1,200 suspected and confirmed cases of Ebola and more than 250 suspected deaths. The new cases spreading in the southeastern part of the DRC, which borders Rwanda and Burundi.
1: ABC's Kira Phillips. U.S. and Iranian negotiators believe they've arrived at a draft agreement to formally extend the ceasefire and gradually open the Strait of Hormuz. Treasury Secretary Scott Bessent telling reporters Thursday it still needs final approval from President Trump and Iran's supreme leader. 36-year-old Jacob Daniel Baker, wanted in connection with the killings of three men, was apprehended Thursday after an extensive search of Hawaii's Big Island. Three people confirmed dead, including one child, say officials, after a massive five-alarm apartment complex fire in Dallas on Thursday. This is ABC News.
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0: AI, what's going on? This is Nick. Save the date. Summer's official kickoff in Kokomo, the 2026 Strawberry Festival. It's going to be Friday, June 5th, 11 a.m. to 9 p.m. downtown Kokomo. Nothing says summer like strawberries and whipped cream piled high atop a local shortcake and ice cream. If you want full details, check out the events calendar on WWKI.com.
1: This is the KI forecast from the McCool's Flooring Weather Center.
0: Mostly sunny through early afternoon today, then becoming partly cloudy. We'll have a high in the upper 70s, partly cloudy tonight, low in the upper 50s. Saturday, partly cloudy, high in the mid 70s. And Sunday's outlook, mostly clear, with a high in the upper 70s.
1: 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Put some ice in the glass and a little fire in the speakers.
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0: 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JR here. And hey, listen up. Fourth annual Dogs and Diamonds charity event going on at Palmer's Jewelers. All proceeds are going to help the Kokomo Humane Society. And you can get down there to downtown for a charity event full of puppies, prizes, and must-see local places. I know the YMCA, Kokomo Creek Chubs, and several different vendors are going to be down there. So make sure you check it out. It's going to happen May 30th from 9 to 4, right? It's at Downtown Square, 101 East Sycamore Street, right here in Kokomo. That's the fourth annual Dogs and Diamonds charity event at Palmer's Jewelers, where all proceeds will benefit the Kokomo Humane Society.
1: This is the KI forecast from the McCool's Flooring Weather Center.
2: Mostly sunny through early afternoon today, then becoming partly cloudy. We'll have a high in the upper 70s, partly cloudy tonight, low in the upper 50s. Saturday, partly cloudy, high in the mid-70s, and Sunday's outlook mostly clear with a high in the upper 70s.
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0: what he'll never have. 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
1: ABC News, I'm Dave Packer. Iranian negotiators have reached a tentative agreement to extend a ceasefire, but President Trump and Iran's supreme leader have yet to sign off. ABC's Ian Pennell.
2: I think it's important for people to remember that what we're looking at here is not an actual final deal to end the war. It's pushing back the ceasefire by another 60 days, possibly lifting some of those restrictions in the Strait of Hormuz and the withdrawal of the U.S. naval blockade.
1: Inflation hitting its highest level in 3 years. The Fed's preferred inflation gauge rose last month to 3.8%. That's up from 3.5% in March. Crews say they've now recovered 6 of 9 workers missing and presumed to be dead after that caustic chemical tank rupture in a Washington State paper mill. One of the cars on a roller coaster at the Galveston Island Historic Pleasure Pier got stuck in a vertical incline Thursday night. 8 people had to wait hours high above the pier with their legs in the air to be rescued, all removed safely. This is ABC News.
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0: 25 KI. What's going on? This is Nick. Save the date. Summer's official kickoff in Kokomo, the 2026 Strawberry Festival. It's going to be Friday, June 5th, 11 a.m. to 9 p.m. downtown Kokomo. Nothing says summer like strawberries and whipped cream piled high atop a local shortcake and ice cream. 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
0: Mostly sunny through early afternoon today, then becoming partly cloudy. We'll have a high in the upper 70s, partly cloudy tonight, low in the upper 50s. Saturday, partly cloudy, high in the mid 70s. And Sunday's outlook, mostly clear, with a high in the upper 70s.
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0: 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JR here. And hey, listen up. Fourth annual Dogs and Diamonds charity event going on at Palmer's Jewelers. All proceeds are going to help the Kokomo Humane Society. And you can get down there to downtown for a charity event full of puppies, prizes, and must-see local places. I know the YMCA, Kokomo Creek Chubs, and several different vendors are going to be down there. So make sure you check it out. It's going to happen May 30th from 9 to 4, all right? It's up downtown square, 101 East Sycamore Street, right here in Kokomo. That's the fourth annual Dogs and Diamonds charity event at Palmer's Jewelers, where all proceeds are benefit the Kokomo Humane Society.
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2: Mostly sunny through early afternoon today, then becoming partly cloudy. We'll have a high in the upper 70s. Partly cloudy tonight, low in the upper 50s. Saturday, partly cloudy, high in the mid 70s. And Sunday's outlook mostly clear with a high in the upper 70s.
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0: ABC News, I'm Dave Packard. As the Ebola outbreak in Central Africa continues to grow, world leaders are responding by either closing borders or issuing travel bans.
1: The CDC now says that there are about 1,200 suspected and confirmed cases of Ebola and more than 250 suspected deaths. The new cases spreading in the southeastern part of the DRC, which borders Rwanda and Burundi.
0: ABC's Kira Phillips. U.S. and Iranian negotiators believe they've arrived at a draft agreement to formally extend the ceasefire and gradually open the Strait of Hormuz. Treasury Secretary Scott Bessent telling reporters Thursday it still needs final approval from President Trump and Iran's supreme leader. 36-year-old Jacob Daniel Baker, wanted in connection with the killings of three men, was apprehended Thursday after an extensive search of Hawaii's Big Island. Three people confirmed dead, including one child, say officials, after a massive five-alarm apartment complex fire in Dallas on Thursday. This is ABC News.
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3: This is Hoosier Ag Today and the Friday Farm Market Preview. The markets, corn and beans, higher yesterday, mostly throughout the trading session. Carl Setzer is here from Consus Ag Consulting. Does that rally yesterday have some legs as we go into trade today, Carl?
4: If we get enough fresh bullish news into the weekend, I think we're going to see a good day of trade on Friday. It's going to be choppy, though. It's the last day of the month. We're going to see some contract positioning, probably especially early in the trade. We're going to watch the headlines all day. We're going to keep an eye on the U.S. and Iran talk that we have a potential peace deal coming at us there. President Trump's approval is what's needed, so we're going to be hanging on that a little bit. More emphasis on weekend weather forecasts, especially with crop condition reports coming out next Monday.
3: Carl Setzer, Consus Ag Consulting, and I'm Andy Eubank. Hoosier Ag Today, Indiana's Farm Network.
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3: A Better Life with Dr. Sanjay Gupta.
4: We've talked a lot about measles over the past year, but mumps has largely flown under the radar, even though it's been making a bit of a comeback as well. That's because fewer people are getting the MMR vaccine, which stands for measles, mumps, and rubella. The vaccine's been around for decades. It is effective. It is safe. What makes mumps outbreaks difficult to contain is that symptoms usually don't appear for 2 to 3 weeks after someone's been exposed. And that can make it hard to pin down where that exposure took place. And someone who is infected can transmit the virus to someone else before they are symptomatic. If you get sick, which could manifest like a run-of-the-mill respiratory virus or the telltale swelling of your cheeks and jaw, all you can really do at that point is to treat the symptoms and also isolate yourself so you don't infect anyone else. I'm Dr. Sanjay Gupta, helping you live a better life.
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1: ABC News, I'm Sherry Preston. Negotiators for the U.S. and Iran say they have reached a tentative agreement to extend the ceasefire by 60 days and start a new round of talks about Iran's nuclear program. Under the terms of the Memorandum of Understanding, Iran would fully reopen the Strait of Hormuz and the U.S. would pull back its naval blockade. A Russian drone crashing into an apartment building in Romania. Romania now asking NATO for more anti-drone capabilities. One of Jeff Bezos' Blue Origin rockets blowing up on the launch pad in Florida. ABC's Sophie Flay.
2: Jeff Bezos saying, "It's too early to know the root cause, but we're already working to find it. Very rough day, but we'll rebuild whatever needs rebuilding and get back to flying. It's worth it." Elon Musk, the CEO of competitor SpaceX, saying, "Most unfortunate. Rockets are hard.
1: Everyone working on it has been accounted for." In Newark, New Jersey, demonstrators clashing with immigration officers outside a detention center. Those protesting say the facilities inside are inhumane. This is ABC News.
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7: Kokomo Grain for the morning market update on Friday, May the 29th. Yesterday on the Chicago Board of Trade, grains were higher. July corn futures up 3.25 cents at 455 3/4. December up 4 3/4 at 482 1/4. July soybean futures up 9 1/4 at 1194 1/2, with November up 12 1/2 cents at 1194. July wheat up 1.5 cents at 6.24. July soybean meal up $3.50 at $334.10. July soybean oil up $1.44 at $76.70. That makes the cash price of corn delivered into Kokomo, Amboy, Anderson the month of May, $4.61. New crop corn, $4.47. Soybeans for May delivery are $11.85, with the new crop at $11.44. On the Chicago Mercantile Exchange, livestock futures were lower. June lean hogs down 63 cents at $96.98. June live cattle down $1.68 at $249.75. August feeder cattle down $1.60 at $353.03. Crude oil was 3 cents higher at $88.71. U.S. dollar index down 18 points at 98.97. Gold up $45 at $4,492. Silver up $1 at $75.63. The Dow Jones was up 25 points at 50,669. The NASDAQ up 243 at 26,917. And the S&P 500 up 43 points at 7,564. 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
1: This is the KI forecast from the McCool's Flooring Weather Center.
0: We're going to see sunshine again today. It's going to be beautiful with a high near 81. Tonight, partly cloudy. We'll get down to about 56 degrees. Partly sunny skies both Saturday and Sunday. We'll see highs right in the mid-70s. Going to be a beautiful weekend. Right now, looking at fair skies, 53 degrees this morning here in KI country as we jump into the tunes with some Megan Maroney on a Friday morning right here at 100.5 KI. Good morning.

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0: know what he'll never have. But what you'll always have is the hottest country.
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0: case you didn't know, right here at 100.5 KI. That's such a great song. How you doing this morning? I'm Tammy Lively, 622 TGIF. It is a Friday. We've got lots going on. More tickets for you to see Post Malone and Jelly Roll. It's going to be your last chance to pick up those tickets today. I'll have them here coming up sometime soon. And then Nick will have another pair with the TNT Text to Win contest. So make sure you're listening for your last chance to pick up those tickets to that June 12th show. It's a Friday night down at Lucas Oil Stadium. You don't want to miss that big tour, which is kicking off the second leg there in Indy. It ought to be a lot of fun. Hey, the kiddos out of school for the most part. I think everybody's out now. That means that the kids are going to be looking for things to do this summer. Of course, we've got Kokomo Beach open, got great parks here in town, and the summer reading program getting ready to kick off a week from today at the Kokomo Howard County Public Library. You want to get signed up June the 5th. It's First Friday. And while you're downtown, just swing by the library and get signed up. It's not just for kids. This is the Summer Reading Club is open to readers of all ages, and there's lots of cool prizes you can win along the way. So get the details, khcpl.org. Keep it here. We've got, oh my goodness, looks like some Ella Langley coming up, and we'll check in with ABC News at the bottom of the hour.
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11: A Better Life with Dr. Sanjay Gupta.
12: 20 years ago, the average attention span was about 2.5 minutes. Today, it's just 47 seconds. Pretty disconcerting. That's according to new research out of UC Irvine. But really, this isn't our fault, at least not entirely. We can blame technology and the world around us. Attention, it turns out, is not an unlimited resource. You only have so much of it to give. Start paying more attention to what times of the day you seem to be at your mental peak. Try to knock out the more complicated stuff during that time. It's also important to take breaks every so often so you can more easily lock in when you're trying to concentrate. One expert said, even trying to visualize where you want to end your day with everything all wrapped up or with tons left to do, that can act as a real motivator. I'm Dr. Sanjay Gupta, helping you live a better life.
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1: ABC News, I'm Sherry Preston. Negotiators for the U.S. and Iran say they have reached a tentative agreement to extend the ceasefire by 60 days and start a new round of talks about Iran's nuclear program. Under the terms of the Memorandum of Understanding, Iran would fully reopen the Strait of Hormuz and the U.S. would pull back its naval blockade. A Russian drone crashing into an apartment building in Romania. Romania now asking NATO for more anti-drone capabilities. One of Jeff Bezos' Blue Origin rockets blowing up on the launch pad in Florida. ABC's Sophie Flay.
2: Jeff Bezos saying, "It's too early to know the root cause, but we're already working to find it. Very rough day, but we'll rebuild whatever needs rebuilding and get back to flying. It's worth it." Elon Musk, the CEO of competitor SpaceX, saying, "Most unfortunate. Rockets are hard.
1: Everyone working on it has been accounted for." In Newark, New Jersey, demonstrators clashing with immigration officers outside a detention center. Those protesting say the facilities inside are inhumane. This is ABC News.
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0: I forecast from the McCool's Flooring Weather Center.
13: It is a beautiful morning and we're going to see a great day today. Sunshine, 81 will be our high. Partly cloudy tonight. We'll get down to about 56 degrees. And then tomorrow we're going to see partly sunny skies. 75 will be our high. Ditto for Sunday with a high near 76. So gotta love that. Sunshine all into next week. Right now looking at 53 degrees here in KI Country with music from Mr. Luke Combs, where we invite you to stick around because that dumbass rodeo is coming up in minutes.

0: That's Luke Combs back in the saddle right here at 100.5 KI. Good morning. 6:37 already. Time for some good news before we head into the dumbass rodeo. There are some volunteers in Oakland, California. They've spent the last 30 years restoring Saucel Creek, transforming this area into a thriving ecosystem with native plants and wildlife. It's an all-volunteer group. They have replanted tens of thousands of native species. They've removed invasive plants and monitored water and fish health. Their efforts have helped support rare species, including rainbow trout and endangered plants. So good for them, a volunteer group. 30 years making the environment better. I love that. All righty, we're going to head down to the dumbass rodeo now. No telling who we've got to corral this morning. Let's grab Nick.
1: Welcome to the WWKI Dumbass Rodeo.
2: Be riding a bull. 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
5: You're supposed to use Pokeballs to catch Pokemon, dude.
0: A 33-year-old man in Florida named Clayton Warren was arrested after he allegedly broke into a store in the middle of the night last Thursday to steal Pokemon cards using a chainsaw.
5: He was caught on surveillance footage using the chainsaw to cut a triangle into the hurricane-proof front window. He cut himself in the process, leaving some blood behind at the scene.
0: He initially tried to break the window with a rock, but that didn't work, so apparently he grabbed a chainsaw.
5: Clayton initially got away with about $12,000 worth of cards.
0: Now, if you're thinking a chainsaw doesn't sound discreet, Clayton wasn't too concerned with that. In addition to the blood, his car and his license plate were also captured on camera. He was charged with burglary and grand theft.
6: How about you, Lash LaRue? Can you keep your spurs from jingling and jangling?
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17: A better life with Dr. Sanjay Gupta.
18: We've talked a lot about measles over the past year, but mumps has largely flown under the radar, even though it's been making a bit of a comeback as well. That's because fewer people are getting the MMR vaccine, which stands for measles, mumps, and rubella. The vaccine's been around for decades. It is effective. It is safe. What makes mumps outbreaks difficult to contain is that symptoms usually don't appear for 2 to 3 weeks after someone's been exposed. And that can make it hard to pin down where that exposure took place. And someone who is infected can transmit the virus to someone else before they are symptomatic. If you get sick, which could manifest like a run-of-the-mill respiratory virus or the telltale swelling of your cheeks and jaw, all you can really do at that point is to treat the symptoms and also isolate yourself so you don't infect anyone else. I'm Dr. Sanjay Gupta, helping you live a better life.
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0: Yep, that's Morgan Wallen, don't we? Right here at 100.5 KI, 652. Good morning. I'm Tammy. We've got a couple of great sweet deals for you this morning on WWKI.com. Go to the website, click on that sweet deal page. It will show you that we've got some opportunities for you to pick up season tickets for the Creek Chubs for half price. Also coming up at 9, Outback Steakhouse. So make sure that you're logged in and ready to go at 9 o'clock for that one. But check them all out. We've got some great deals for you all the time on that Sweet Deals page. You'll find it right there at WWKI.com. Hey, tomorrow there's going to be a fun event downtown, all to benefit the Humane Society. 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You can come on downtown, lots of puppies on hand. There's going to be prizes and just a lot of fun for everybody. 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Little reminder there from 100.5 KI, where we've got ABC News coming up.
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9: Making sure your kids get enough sleep. It's one of the most important things you can do for them as a parent, and yet it's often overlooked. Not only does sleep in the early years set the stage for mental and physical health, it also creates the foundation for how one sleeps later in life. That's according to the National Sleep Foundation. Now, that organization recommends 14 to 17 hours a night for newborns, 12 to 15 for infants, 11 to 14 for toddlers, 10 to 13 for preschoolers, and 9 to 11 for school-aged children. When it's age appropriate, start by talking to your kids about why sleep is important. It helps their body grow, helps their brains learn, helps their mood stay steady. Don't underestimate the importance of a routine. You can even narrate what you're doing step by step to help them along the way. I'm Dr. Sanjay Gupta, helping you live a better life.
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1: ABC News, I'm Sherry Preston. Oil prices lower amid expectations. The U.S. and Iran are closing in on a ceasefire deal. U.S. oil trading at about $87 a barrel this morning. Global oil is at $92 a barrel. The tentative agreement would extend the ceasefire for another 60 days and start a new round of talks on Iran's nuclear program. A shock in Cape Canaveral after a Blue Origin rocket blew up on the launch pad last night. Nora Birch lives nearby.
2: We get a lot of vibrations here in Cape Canaveral from like all the launches and stuff, like our windows shake, our doors shake, but this one was more of like a, I don't know how you'd say it, like a almost like more of a violent shake. So we were all like, whoa, that's different.
1: Everyone on the launch pad has been accounted for. Jeff Bezos's company says they've just now started the investigation into what went wrong. The investigation also underway in an apartment explosion in Dallas that left three people, including a child, dead. This is ABC News.
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8: 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We do not see this upper-level high breaking down until a frontal complex starts to work in next Friday, June 5th. That means from now through Thursday the 4th, we can look for temperatures normal to above normal, a little bit of an increase in humidity, but excellent dry down and evaporation rates.
6: More forecast details available at HoosierAgToday.com. I'm Eric Pfeiffer.
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10: This is the KI forecast from the McCool's Flooring Weather Center.
9: Going to be a beautiful day. Your KI forecast calling for sunshine.

high right around 81 degrees. Tonight, partly cloudy. We'll get down to 56. The weekend looks great. Partly sunny both Saturday and Sunday. Highs will be in the mid-70s. We're looking at 53 degrees right now. We've got fair skies here in KI Country. As I remind you that we have tickets to give away this hour, don't forget, we're sending you to see Post Malone and Jelly Roll, Lucas Oil Stadium on June the 12th. It's coming up before 8. Keep it here to win at 100.5 KI.

That's Jordan Davis at 100.5 KI. Zach Brown got married last weekend. Married a jewelry designer. Good for him. Here he is with Chicken Fried at 100.5 KI.

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1: Chase Matthew, 100.5 KI, darling. How you doing? I'm Tammy. We've got a new movie coming out here in a month or so that is an interesting premise. John Hamm is going to be playing himself in this new comedy this summer. It's about a woman who's on a mission to have sex with John Hamm. Yep, he's playing himself. The movie's called Gail Daughtry and the Celebrity Sex Pass. It stars a woman who is found her fiancé cheating, so she's going to get even, and she figures she'll go after her celebrity. John's co-star, John Slattery from Mad Men, is going to be there too. He's going to be playing kind of a version of himself. Weird Al's in it. It looks like a really strange cast, but it looks like a pretty funny movie. So look for that. That's going to be in theaters on July the 10th. Hey, we've got lots going on this morning. I'm getting your birthdays in. If you've got a weekend birthday or a birthday today and you need me to get it on, you need to get them to me now. 765-456-1100. You can give us a call or text me. You can still go to the website, but you'll have to do it soon. WWKI.com. Just click on that birthday bonanza link.
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1: ABC News, I'm Sherry Preston. Oil prices lower amid expectations. The U.S. and Iran are closing in on a ceasefire deal. U.S. oil trading at about $87 a barrel this morning. Global oil is at $92 a barrel. The tentative agreement would extend the ceasefire for another 60 days and start a new round of talks on Iran's nuclear program. A shock in Cape Canaveral after a Blue Origin rocket blew up on the launch pad last night. Nora Birch lives nearby.
2: We get a lot of vibrations here in Cape Canaveral from like all the launches and stuff, like our windows shake, our doors shake, but this one was more of like a, I don't know how you'd say it, like a almost like more of a violent shake. So we were all like, whoa, that's different.
1: Everyone on the launch pad has been accounted for. Jeff Bezos' company says they've just now started the investigation into what went wrong. The investigation also underway in an apartment explosion in Dallas that left three people, including a child, dead. This is ABC News.
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0: 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Looky there, 7:35 on the dot. 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
0: Yeah, it is. And I love a Friday birthday. That means you get to celebrate all weekend long. Let's jump right in. Celebrity birthdays today. They include Riley Keough. Riley is Elvis's granddaughter. She's 37 years old today. Carmelo Anthony, the NBA star for the Lakers, 42. Mel B. She was Scary Spice with the Spice Girls. She's now on America's Got Talent, 51 years old today. Daniel Tosh from Comedy Central, 51. Laverne Cox, she was in Orange is the New Black. She's 54 years old today. We've got Lisa Welchel. Remember her? She was Blair on The Facts of Life, 63 years old today. Melissa Etheridge celebrating her 65th birthday today. Rupert Everett, Prince Charming in the Shrek movies. But he was Julia Roberts' best friend in My Best Friend's Wedding. So make sure you, well, not the best friend, but one of her best friends, 67 today. Annette Bening, the actress, 68 today. LaToya Jackson, 70. John Hinckley celebrating his 71st birthday today. He was the man who shot Ronald Reagan, of course. Let's see here. And Danny Elfman, he's a movie composer, 73 years old today. He's done so many great films, Beetlejuice, Batman, Dark Shadows, Mission Impossible, Men in Black. Very talented guy. Happy birthday to him. Now, we've got some local celebs who are celebrating today and this weekend. We want to wish Dixie Eakin a very happy birthday today with lots of love. That's from her friend Ruth. Andrew, happy 41st birthday today. That's from your fiance. We've got Rhonda Whitaker celebrating a birthday today. Happy birthday. Rex Byers, happy birthday to you. Kathy Burton celebrating a birthday today. JJ Flick has a birthday tomorrow. Happy birthday, buddy. That's from your family and friends. And Ben Titus. Ben is 9 years old tomorrow. Happy birthday, Ben, from Mom, Zach, Maddie, and Cam. And remember, folks, you can get birthdays to me a couple of ways. Very simple. 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It's the time of year we all...
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0: That ought to be a lot of fun tomorrow with Chris. Hey, listen, Post Malone at and Jelly Roll coming to Lucas Oil Stadium 2 weeks from today. And if you'd like to be there for free, you better hop on the horn. We're going to take the ninth caller right now, 765-456-1100. 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Caller number 9, you're going to take home those tickets to see Post Malone and Jelly Roll at Lucas Oil Stadium. Good luck to you. Here's one from Chris Jansen as we get our winner at 100.5 KI.
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0: George Burge along with Luke Bryan. It's called Ride, Ride, Ride right here at 100.5 KI. Hi there, I'm Tammy. We've got a big game tonight for the Kokomo Bobcats. They're going to be taking on the Lebanon Leprechauns in the opening round of the playoffs. Make sure you get out to Hayworth Gym tonight there on Berkeley. We've got commencement activities going on this weekend at Kokomo High School, so the campus on Berkeley is going to be handling the crowd tonight for the game. Make sure you get out there and be loud and proud. Let's go, Bobcats. Also, coming up tomorrow night, we'll have Game 7 of the Western Conference Finals. Oklahoma City and the Spurs have tied things up. So the winner will play the Knicks next Wednesday night. That game, like I said, happening tomorrow at 5 on NBC. All righty. We are going to check in now with the NASCAR news that's available. It's all brought to you by the NASCAR Hot Pass, brought to you by our friends at Fastlane Autos.
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14: A Better Life with Dr. Sanjay Gupta.
15: If you are struggling with substance abuse, alcohol, pills, whatever it may be, first of all, it's nothing to be ashamed of. We know addiction is a brain disease, and we also know getting into recovery can be tough. Also, in case this helps, I want to tell you about a new study out of Harvard School of Public Health, which found that spiritual belief, the idea of a steady religious practice, had a protective effect from addiction. Experts we talked to told us there were probably a few reasons why this might be the case. Number one, excessive drug and alcohol use would not be the norm in a religious community, and people want to fit in. Two, a belief in a higher power provides people with hope and solace, great foils for addiction. And three, and I think there's some merit to this, regular attendance in a faith community also provides connection. Just like in AA, camaraderie and social support is often what you need. I'm Dr. Sanjay Gupta, helping you live a better life.

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1: ABC News, I'm Sherry Preston. A Blue Origin rocket blowing up on the launch pad in Florida.
2: Overnight, a catastrophic failure on the launch pad. A massive fireball erupting, lighting up the night sky over Cape Canaveral, Florida. A Blue Origin rocket exploding. Blue Origin founder Jeff Bezos says all personnel are safe. No one was on board.
1: ABC's Victor Oquendo in Miami. Bezos also says they're investigating, but it's too early to determine the cause of the explosion. An explosion at an apartment complex in Dallas killed at least three people. Federal investigators say they are there trying to help. The price of oil lower this morning as negotiators for the U.S. and Iran say they think they have a deal that could lead to the reopening of the Strait of Hormuz and the lifting of the U.S. naval blockade amid a 60-day ceasefire. Police in Kenya have arrested eight girls on suspicion of arson in a fire that left 16 children dead at a girls' boarding school. This is ABC News.
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18: McCool's Flooring Weather Center for today. We've got a beautiful weekend coming up. Sunshine today and a high near 81. Partly cloudy tonight, we'll get down to 56. Tomorrow, sunshine, 75. Partly sunny, 76 for Sunday. Sunshine, 79 for Monday. I mean, the hits just keep on coming.

0: Lainey Wilson at 100.5 KI. Hey, don't forget, they're unveiling that new statue at Fire Station Number 1. The kids in the welding class at the Career Center have made this incredibly beautiful world globe. It'll all be revealed this morning at Fire Station Number 1 downtown, 10 a.m. Everyone's invited. It's a reminder from 100.5 KI with Tucker Wetmore.
1: 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Well, I've learned my lesson too many times. Blows like you put me through hell and I.

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0: Ella Langley and Morgan Wallen, their latest, I Can't Love You Anymore, right here at 100.5 KI. Good morning. I'm Tammy Lively. We've got Mail Call coming your way this morning, a Friday edition with Nick and JR and myself. Make sure you join us at 9:30. Hey, don't forget, Solidarity Community FCU has their 16th annual car, truck, and bike show happening a week from tomorrow. It's happening June the 6th, right there on Southway Boulevard, 11 to 2:30. 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So they're going to be giving away awards. There's going to be food, just a lot of fun. Don't miss it. It's happening June the 6th, and it's a reminder from 100.5 KI, where we've got music on the way from Russell Dickerson, and we'll check ABC News at the bottom of the hour.
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15: A Better Life with Dr. Sanjay Gupta.
16: We all know how important it is to stay active as we age, especially as we get older. But I've come to realize that for as good as people are about getting their cardio in, a lot of older folks really don't seem to be doing the recommended amount of strength training or even understand why it's so important. It helps you stay functional and therefore independent for as long as possible. Certified strength and conditioning specialist Dana Santis says a great place to start is not with dumbbells or barbells, but with your body weight, which allows you to build strength while also learning how your body moves and where your limitations exist. It also reduces the risk of overwhelming your connective tissue, which adapts more slowly than muscles as we get older. Once you're comfortable, you can dial up that intensity, but do it slowly, do it carefully. I'm Dr. Sanjay Gupta, helping you live a better life.
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1: ABC News, I'm Sherry Preston. A Blue Origin rocket blowing up on the launch pad in Florida.
2: Overnight, a catastrophic failure on the launch pad. A massive fireball erupting, lighting up the night sky over Cape Canaveral, Florida. A Blue Origin rocket exploding. Blue Origin founder Jeff Bezos says all personnel are safe. No one was on board.
1: ABC's Victor Oquendo in Miami. Bezos also says they're investigating, but it's too early to determine the cause of the explosion. An explosion at an apartment complex in Dallas killed at least three people. Federal investigators say they are there trying to help. The price of oil lower this morning as negotiators for the U.S. and Iran say they think they have a deal that could lead to the reopening of the Strait of Hormuz and the lifting of the U.S. naval blockade amid a 60-day ceasefire. Police in Kenya have arrested eight girls on suspicion of arson in a fire that left 16 children dead at a girls' boarding school. This is ABC News.
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0: John Morgan, Kid Myself, right here at 100.5 KI. Hey, there's a new survey out that asks people to rank the biggest modern status symbols. And you may have one or two of them, maybe more if you've really made it in life. Number one is a high-end watch. If you've got an expensive watch, that's a big thing. A luxury handbag is another item. The latest iPhone, that's kind of a status symbol. And an at-home sauna, that would be cool. A hot tub or a pool. Designer shoes, but here's the kicker, a walk-in closet. Yep, if you've got a walk-in closet, you've really made it in life. Designer clothing, an electric vehicle, or a backyard with an outdoor kitchen. An outdoor pizza oven, too. That would be really good. But along with all those high-end items, they also threw in things like a robot vacuum cleaner, actual art in your home, maybe modern art. So there you go. For what it's worth, most people say status symbol items have become less important to them as they've grown older. Boy, that's the truth. It's just stuff you've got to get rid of at some point. Hey, keep it here. We've got some Josh Ross on the way, and we'll throw it back to the 90s after we check in with ABC News at the top of the hour.
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6: We've talked a lot about measles over the past year, but mumps has largely flown under the radar, even though it's been making a bit of a comeback as well. That's because fewer people are getting the MMR vaccine, which stands for measles, mumps, and rubella. The vaccine's been around for decades. It is effective. It is safe. What makes mumps outbreaks difficult to contain is that symptoms usually don't appear for 2 to 3 weeks after someone's been exposed. And that can make it hard to pin down where that exposure took place. And someone who is infected can transmit the virus to someone else before they are symptomatic. If you get sick, which could manifest like a run-of-the-mill respiratory virus or the telltale swelling of your cheeks and jaw, all you can really do at that point is to treat the symptoms and also isolate yourself so you don't infect anyone else. I'm Dr. Sanjay Gupta, helping you live a better life.
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0: Tyler Hubbard. You're going to see him with Josh Ross when Dan and Shay come to Indy later this fall. You can check all those details on our concert calendar, WWKI.com. 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
16: How often do you stop to wonder whether you should share something that's revealing, maybe even embarrassing, with a partner, a friend, or even your boss? In her new book called Revealing, The Underrated Power of Oversharing, behavioral scientist Leslie John says doing just that can help you deepen relationships that are vital to your life. We need people to trust us in order to get things like love, friendship, and career success. That's what she told us. When you make yourself vulnerable by revealing something sensitive, it does make other people trust you. In turn, when you ask someone to reveal something about themselves, showing that interest will generally lead someone to like you more. Why? Because people like to be asked about themselves, she says. It also signals that they are discriminating and choosy, but in a good way. I'm Dr. Sanjay Gupta, helping you live a better life.
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1: ABC News, I'm Sherry Preston. On the verge of a possible agreement in Iran that could allow ships to start moving through the Strait of Hormuz once again. Under the Memorandum of Understanding, it would happen during a 60-day ceasefire, says ABC's Mary Bruce.
2: News of this potential short-term deal came just hours after the U.S. and Iran traded strikes. But still, the White House insists the ceasefire is holding. The vice president telling reporters, quote, ceasefires are always a little messy.
1: A rocket test for space company Blue Origin ending in destruction. The rocket blowing up on the launch pad last night, sending a fireball into the air. No one was hurt, but figuring out what happened could take a long time, according to Blue Origin owner Jeff Bezos. An explosion at a Dallas apartment complex leaves three people dead, including a child. First responders were headed there on reports of a gas leak when the blast happened. More protests outside a detention center in Newark, New Jersey, where people in ICE custody are being held, some say in abhorrent conditions. This is ABC News.
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9: For the morning market update on Friday, May the 29th. Yesterday, on the Chicago Board of Trade, grains were higher. July corn futures up 3.25 cents at 455.75. December up 4.75 cents at 482.25. July soybean futures up 9.25 at 1194.5, with November up 12.5 cents at 1194. July wheat up 1.5 cents at 6.24. July soybean meal up $3.50 at $334.10. July soybean oil up $1.44 at $76.70. That makes the cash price of corn delivered into Kokomo, Amboy, Anderson the month of May, $4.61. New crop corn, $4.47. Soybeans for May delivery are $11.85, with the new crop at $11.44. On the Chicago Mercantile Exchange, livestock futures were lower. June lean hogs down 63 cents at $96.98. June live cattle down $1.68 at $249.75. August feeder cattle down $1.60 at $353.03. Crude oil was 3 cents higher at $88.71. U.S. dollar index down 18 points at 98.97. Gold up $45 at $4,492. Silver up $1 at $75.63. The Dow Jones was up 25 points at 50,669. The NASDAQ up 243 at 26,917. And the S&P 500 up 43 points at 7,564. 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
10: 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Let's check that KI forecast from the McCool's Flooring Weather Center for today. It looks like we're going to see nothing but sunshine. 81 degrees will be our high. Partly cloudy tonight. We'll get down to 56 in the weekend. Looks great. Partly sunny both Saturday and Sunday with highs in the mid-70s. Right now, we're looking at 60.

0: That's Tracy Berg. Don't take her. She's all I've got right here in Real Country. Hi there. I'm Tammy. Just in time for the weekend. I know a lot of folks will be heading to campgrounds and doing a lot of things outdoors. Well, there's new research that shows mosquitoes can actually learn to love the presence of DEET, one of the most common insect repellents. The problem isn't the DEET itself. It's just using too much of it. It's how overusing medication can make it less effective. They say that in this study, researchers were able to condition mosquitoes to associate blood meals with DEET so that when they were hungry, they immediately looked for that smell. But don't worry about this happening anytime soon. They said that it's still the gold standard of mosquito repellents, but it's just very important to make sure that you're not using too much, okay? Use just the right amount. Look at the manufacturer's recommendations regarding the dosage. Hey, keep it here. We've got more from the 90s and early 2000s on the way. We'll do some Brad Paisley for you. He's coming up next. But first, we need to check in with Dr. Sanjay Gupta. Time for A Better Life.
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2: Eating a healthy diet is not only good for you physically, it can also keep your brain sharp as you age. According to a new study out of China, people who most closely followed the MIND diet slowed aging in key structures inside their brains by more than 2 years. The MIND diet is a combination of the Mediterranean diet, which we talk a lot about, and the DASH diet, which stands for Dietary Approaches to Stop Hypertension. All three of these diets are similar, but the MIND diet puts more of an emphasis on berries, beans, leafy green vegetables, fish, poultry, whole grains, olive oil, and nuts. You're not going to eat foods with a lot of saturated fat. 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
1: A Better Life with Dr. Sanjay Gupta.
2: Breast cancer is the most common cancer among women in the world. And according to a new study out of the University of Washington School of Medicine, an estimated 3.5 million cases a year are expected by 2050. Now, the good news is we've gotten so much better at screening, earlier detection, and cutting-edge treatments in many countries, including here in the United States. But even here in America, black women have a death rate from breast cancer that is 40% higher than white women, a disparity that exists despite our world-class treatment infrastructure. So what can you do to lower your risk? Eat less red meat? Try your best to manage your blood sugar and your weight? Exercise is really important. Cut back on drinking, quit smoking. And remember this, you should start getting mammograms. At what age? 40. That's when you should start. I'm Dr. Sanjay Gupta, helping you live a better life.
18: Out of bed. You're starting your day with 100.5 KI.

0: That's Alan Jackson, Chattahoochee. He performed for the Memorial Day concert, the big thing that they have on PBS every year. Last Monday, he did a great version of Where Were You When the World Stopped Turning. Alan Jackson's final concert happening next month in Nashville. And man, is it turning out to be a huge event. All kinds of big guest stars going to be there with him, like George Strait, Lainey Wilson. They were just announced the other day. Hey, we've got all kinds of good stuff here. Going to take care of some business and head into Mail Call right after we hear from John Michael Montgomery next.
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9: A better life with Dr. Sanjay Gupta.
10: Breast cancer is the most common cancer among women in the world. And according to a new study out of the University of Washington School of Medicine, an estimated 3.5 million cases a year are expected by 2050. Now, the good news is we've gotten so much better at screening, earlier detection, and cutting-edge treatments in many countries, including here in the United States. But even here in America, black women have a death rate from breast cancer that is 40% higher than white women, a disparity that exists despite our world-class treatment infrastructure. So what can you do to lower your risk? Eat less red meat? 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Exercise is really important. Cut back on drinking, quit smoking. And remember this, you should start getting mammograms. At what age? 40. That's when you should start. I'm Dr. Sanjay Gupta, helping you live a better life.
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0: what he'll never have. 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

0: Mail Call is a production of WWKI and includes advertising messages in the form of conversations, host endorsements, and recorded commercials paid for by sponsors heard during the show.
1: Good morning, everybody. Hello from Kokomo. I'm Tammy Lively along with J.R. Dennis.
2: Good morning.
1: Nick Livingston.
3: Yeehaw.
1: And a cast of thousands. Thank you all for being here this morning.
2: It's Friday.
1: Yep, it is. Yay. I'm telling you, I could get used to these four-day weeks.
3: Yeah, it's been a tough week.
1: I don't know why. It just seems like... four-day weeks are just better. I like those. Let's just do those from now on.
2: Weren't they saying in some countries they were trying to go to a four-day week, like four on, three off?
1: Yeah, something like that. That would be good. That would be good.
2: I don't know, though. I think a longer weekend would make it harder on the 4 days you have to do something.
1: Yeah, well, that might be true.
2: Well, it's going to be as nice as it is right now. I'll take it.
1: It is going to be nice. Look who's here. Marcus Bailey to take all the credit. How you doing?
4: Hey, good. What are we talking about? We're doing a
1: weekend. You should be taking the credit for this beautiful weather. I wish I had an extended, you know, time off next week, because it's going to be great.
4: Well, and I said, you know, I'm glad that we got all 500 miles in on Sunday. I was a little worried about it, but
1: yeah,
4: we were a week early for the race, which, yeah, I think Memorial Day weekend was early this year, but like, man, if we could have had the weather that we expect this weekend, for race weekend, that would have been really, really good.
1: Everybody would have been good and sunburned on Monday that way.
4: Oh my goodness. Yeah. 100%. But I mean, look, I mean, we're finally, and I've been saying it all morning on TV, and I tried to look through kind of the last few weeks. I cannot remember it. I don't think it's happened for the spring where we've had, you know, I'm going to count Friday into it too. A Friday, Saturday, Sunday where it's been sunny, warm, no crazy wind, no rain chances. I don't think we've had that at all this spring.
1: No.
4: So, not at all. So, yeah, we are due, and we finally get it this weekend. So yesterday, I know, right? We finally broke the pattern and of the soggy weather, and so we're just going to kind of carry that over. And I think it's pretty much long-term here heading into next week. So today, I think we'll make it to the low 80s again. A lot of sunshine, light winds, low humidity. Might get a few clouds later this afternoon, but, I mean, more sun than anything. Weekend's going to be just a touch cooler, but, again, we're still really, really nice. Upper 70s tomorrow, mid-70s on Sunday. We'll go partly cloudy both days. I think both days are going to be dry. And then heading into next week, I think we'll kind of hang out in the mid and upper 70s Monday, Tuesday, and Wednesday. All three of those days are dry. And then Thursday and Friday, we're probably back to the lower 80s. We'll warm up. And again, I have all of those days dry as well. I tell you that it is the easiest extended forecast I think I've done since maybe like last fall.
1: You feel like a San Diego weatherman now, don't you?
4: Basically, right? Like there was a famous there was a San Diego weatherman back in the day, and he said being a weatherman in San Diego was the biggest scam on earth.
1: Yeah, and really so
4: I feel like that's kind of where I'm at right now. But I'm not going to complain because it's been just an interesting stat. The longest stretch of consecutive dry days that we've had in the state this year was six in a row, and that was all the way back in February.
1: Yeah.
4: So it just kind of shows you how busy it's been since then. I mean, it was a busy winter. It's been a busy spring. So I think we'll break that easily. We already had day number one yesterday. We're going to get day number two today. So I don't think we're going to see any rain until like late next week, Friday night and next weekend. And even then, doesn't look that great. So we're going to be dry for a while, I think.
1: Good. Well, we really need to be dry all day next Friday because it's first Friday. We've got our strawberry festival next weekend.
4: Oh, yeah.
1: It's happening on Friday. So, yeah, we don't want any soggy shortcakes.
4: I mean, it looks... Oh, no. No. Although shortcakes are always good in any kind of weather, but no. Mm-hmm. I mean, again, the pattern looks like it's dry. So, I mean, that hangs on. We may not be seeing rain for a while. So that would be a good thing.
1: Well, we don't want it to get too dry like it did last year, but it can certainly wait a while because we've had plenty of water this spring. So
4: plenty of
1: good deal. Any big plans? Yep. You guys playing ball all weekend?
4: You know what? The one weekend that we're not is when we get beautiful weather. It's been so miserable every tournament we've gone to. But no, I've got my in-laws coming into town, and so we're just, I'm going to grill out. I plan on sitting on the patio as long as possible.
1: Nice. So well, don't forget the sunscreen.
4: Need lots of that, especially on my bald head.
1: Well, enjoy, Marcus. We'll talk to you next Friday.
4: All right, see you guys. Have a good week.
1: You too. Bye-bye. That's Marcus Bailey, staff meteorologist. I like that forecast. That's a good one.
2: Yeah. And be careful, though, because the heat, you know, kind of sneaks up on you.
1: It got warm yesterday.
2: Yeah, it got me.
1: I waited until later in the afternoon to go out and do what I needed to do in the yard or get started on what I needed to do because there's plenty more waiting on me today. But my hands are a lot better than they were yesterday. Thanks for the gloves.
2: Well, cool.
1: I needed some new gardening gloves. I had holes in two of the fingers. I don't know how that happens. And yesterday, randomly, you said, hey, do you need gardening gloves? I was like, are you reading my mind? What's going on?
2: I was mad because I got them and like my hand wouldn't fit in them. I was like, my pinkies were kind of swollen from arthritis. And I thought about, like I said, cutting the pinky out and putting them on. I'm like, that just defeats the whole purpose.
1: It does defeat the purpose. Like, yeah.
2: Oh, well.
1: Well, they were good. So thank
2: good.
1: You.
2: I'm good. Yeah, I kind of overdid it yesterday. I left here and a buddy of mine called and said, hey, you know, let's go hit a few. And I was like, all right, you know, I'm ready to go. So I went up and I got a few I want to regrip and things like that. You know, it's that time of year. So I'm. Went up there and I just overdid it. I was out there for like 2.5 hours. I didn't really play around. I just went up on the hill and was banging a few around, checking out new clubs. And
1: did you forget your sunscreen?
2: I did. All I had on was that Bass Pro Shop t-shirt. I ended up taking my hat off, put my sunglasses on top of my head. I'm like, yeah, I'll get a little vitamin D out here today. Mm-hmm. By the time I got home, my wife was like, what happened? I was drenched. I could not stop sweating.
1: Mm-hmm.
2: And I was like, yeah, I think I kind of, maybe she goes, you're red. So I went and took a shower when I got out. I felt it right away. When the sun went down, I started feeling my face tighten up.
1: Yep.
2: You know, when you know that you got that too much sun, so I'm all about hydrating today.
1: It's important to wear sunscreen at all times, so make sure y'all do that.
2: I had a great time, though. I mean, it was beautiful, beautiful. And when I was out there, it didn't bother me. Because the wind, you know, up there is kind of cool. I'd park in the shade for a second, take a break, let some guys play through and stuff. And then, but by the time I got home, I was like, oh.
1: Toast.
2: Yep.
1: Did you get outside yesterday, Nick?
3: Yeah, I did a little bit. Got our sun sail up and just, you know, hung out in the backyard a little bit.
1: Sun sail. I love those. Are those, because my sister-in-law said they're very easy to do. Did you have any problems setting it up?
3: No, but it was weird. The way I set it up last year, I had to do it differently this year, and I don't know if it shrunk over the winter or what, but it was really strange. I felt like an idiot yesterday. Like it took me way too long to get it up to where I put it in the backyard, and I'm not sure what happened. Maybe I lost some gear, some of the fittings somewhere, and I just didn't realize. I don't know. It was a struggle yesterday for some reason, and it's something I took down and put up all the time last year, because when it gets too windy, you have to take it down.
1: Right. Or it's going to rip, you know.
2: So a sun sail.
1: They're like
2: a big triangle kind of thing?
1: It's those big triangles.
2: Okay, I've seen them. Yeah.
1: That you can really position about any way you want, you know, so you can throw shade where you want it.
2: That's a great idea, because now that my trees were gone, remember you got trees taken out last year, and I got those
1: too.
2: Two huge
1: I need
2: maples
1: to put sun
2: taken
1: sails
2: out
1: on all my plants.
2: And now every morning, if we open those windows, my house heats up like right away, and we've noticed that this week because of that. So by 5 o'clock, we're closing the back blinds and opening the front ones because of the way the sun goes over the back of my house. Because that would be a good idea.
1: Yeah.
2: Are they expensive?
1: I don't think they are. Yeah. They're really affordable.
3: Hmm. I'll look it up. I'll tell you exactly.
1: And they
3: how
1: have
3: much
1: different sizes and all that. But
2: I would like the one to like guard my front windows, because I had that big bay window in the front. And like I said, we opened that in the morning and it's just like, you know, just dead, literally like starts cooking the house. Because I'm so used to having that canopy and all those trees and green. But I don't miss the mess from the helicopters and the buds and leaves and the limbs falling in the back of my truck.
1: I hope to get a report this morning, because yesterday I installed my squirrel baffle on my post. So I hope my husband calls and tells me that it's working, that he's not sitting on the top of it, that he couldn't get up there. So hopefully Because, man, that little squirrel, he's a jumper. He is. I mean, he's almost part flying squirrel, I think, you know.
2: I have a couple in the backyard that are not Shirley. I don't know what happened to her last I saw her.
1: Aww.
2: I think probably because the trees are gone. That's where she lived up in there.
1: Oh, yeah.
2: But now there's a couple back in the back, and they're cocky. They, like, wait for the dog to get, like, 3 feet from it before they run up the tree. Mm-hmm. They're like, going, come on, buddy. Come on, come on. It's like they mess with him.
1: Yeah, mine's not even... You know, I used to just like kind of bang on my big window in the kitchen and he would just take off running. That doesn't faze him anymore. He just looks at me like, yeah, hey, see ya. But I want him to leave my bird stuff alone because he loves to eat all those sunflower seeds.
2: But, yeah, I haven't even put my feeders out or anything yet.
1: You haven't?
2: No.
1: Oh, man, I've got all my feeders out and the hummingbirds are back and it's just... It's really nice.
2: I did see my first cardinal.
1: Your first cardinal?
2: Yeah. Well, really? Out of the year.
1: Yeah.
2: It was out on my neighbor's tree. Because, like I said, I have no out front. But out back, I still got the big oak.
1: Yeah.
2: So that's nice. I got a big canopy up back. I have it trimmed. It's almost like some of the branches are almost touching the ground. So you can, like, walk up underneath it. It's real nice and cool up there. Mm-hmm. So, actually, on Saturday, I can't wait for that. Because I want a picnic table.
1: Oh, really?
2: Yeah, I would like to find a nice picnic table to put out back because I've went through lawn furniture like crazy.
1: Yeah.
2: Most of them sink in the ground. It's kind of a moist area and it's around the fire pit. So I just want to get an old fashioned picnic table.
1: The guy that I fell down the rabbit hole watching on YouTube the other day.
2: Hey, you're telling me about that. You guys watched it till like 10 o'clock
1: at night? Oh, my God. We did. We started. There was this gardening video on and my husband was taking a nap and I'm just watching it. And then it morphed into this guy who does all these landscape projects, and he's like, you know, you don't have to hire a landscaper. You just got to put in a bunch of sweat equity. Mm. Well, I'm all about the sweat equity because I'm in radio. So I went out and I was watching. We were just watching this guy. He did this really cool treatment. He had he poured some concrete on a patio last year, he said, and he was going to dye it, and he knocked the dye over, and it just kind of splashed all over his new concrete. Well, then it's ruined. I mean, that dye is dye. It's not going to come up. So he wanted something that he could put over this. And he found, I think somebody in Europe he saw doing it, where you take these just little tiny pebbles. You know, he got these bags of little tiny pebbles and not fruity pebbles, tiny pebbles. And he got some epoxy that he mixes with them. And then he just spreads it out, almost like you're spreading out Rice Krispie treats, just in this thin layer all over. It was beautiful.
2: Wow.
1: It was really, really cool. So then we started watching all of it. And he's making rocks. I'm going to make me some big old boulders. So I'm going to keep that damn dog from... He drives me nuts when he runs up and down the fence row. He just got a bath. Little white dog now with little black feet from running up and down in my freshly laid, mulch.
3: I'm looking at sun sales on Amazon. They're like $35.
1: Yeah. I thought they were under 50.
2: Oh, wow.
3: Ours is like 16 by 12 by 12, but you can get, you can get rectangle shapes.
2: Wow. That's very affordable.
1: Yeah.
2: I'm going to have to look into one of those.
3: But then you have to buy hardware to.
1: Yeah. The hardware to hang it and all that. But
3: which isn't a big deal. I mean, some hooks and screw hooks and some.
2: Yeah, I'm looking at that. I need something. I was going to, we thought about a tree and we were trying to think what kind of tree. And then the one she wants was, we had one over at our house on Redbud Lane that had like, it almost looked like from the appearance, it almost looked like a bonsai tree, how it's just kind of flared out. It was really neat.
1: Yeah.
2: And then when it budded, it was just beautiful. But I hated it because when I mowed around it, there was all kinds of bugs on it.
1: Mm.
2: And I'd get them all over me.
1: Right.
2: But so we've been debating on what tree to put out there, and then the ones we wanted, people say, "Oh no, that's invasive," whatever.
1: Well, I'm gonna get a beech. I'm gonna get a beech tree. I friggin' love them. Beech, B-E-E-C-H, a European beech. It's beautiful. It's got beautiful red kind of leaves, and we did install a red maple on the west side of our house. That we needed badly because we had, good morning. We had all kinds of, what do you call it? Well, we had two big trees over there that we took out years ago. So the sun, oh my God, on my door on the side of the house, it's like it will burn you. It gets so hot in the afternoon.
2: Well, see, my back door is like that too. It's funny you say that because when the heat got so hot the other day, my door won't close all the way when it's real hot because it like expands and contracts the wood around it.
1: Mm-hmm.
2: Some days it'll just shut fine. Some days I gotta like finagle it to do it. So mm-hmm. I need some shade, man. So.
1: Need some shade. We'll get you.
2: Gotta have some shade. Yeah, because yesterday big dude I got it. I can feel it today. I look like a Anyway.
1: Yep.
2: Looks like a crab leg.
1: Hey, somebody's in the studio, and I don't know who or why, so I'm going to let you introduce yourself.
5: Hi there.
6: Hello. Hi. I am Sarah. I am the owner of the Outback Steakhouse here in Kokomo.
1: Oh, our sweet deal today. Oh, which
2: you're the owner of Outback? You're my new best friend.
6: Hello. I brought you some food, too.
1: We like Sarah.
2: Mm. Nine, I like her left already.
6: Trying to win y'all over.
1: Only nine left.
2: Yeah. Yeah, they're so, already almost gone.
6: All
1: folks,
6: right.
1: You got to get on there. Get your $25. Get you $50. From Outback right now. So if you can jump on there really quick, that's why I always tell people, make sure you're logged in at 9 o'clock so then you're not disappointed.
2: Yeah, there's nine of them left. That's it.
1: You guys have some new things at
6: the Outback. Yeah, we do. We just launched a new LTO, so there's some new items out there. We've got a cowboy butter that seems to be really popular. We got a bacon mac and cheese, which I did bring y'all today, so you can try that. And then, you know, we've got Father's Day coming up, so we have a bunch of offers with gift cards right now. So if you stop in, you'll get $20 back with every $50 that you buy. So bring in your gift card from here, your sweet deals, and then you can grab a gift card and get yourself some more money back. That's what we got going on.
1: That's awesome. And, you know, not just Father's Day. You've got graduation season here. You know, grads like to go out and have nice meals, too. So
2: I just go like the Bloomin' Onion. Oh, man.
6: No. Always.
2: I can
6: always
2: smell it every time I drive through that parking lot. I like, it'll hit me right in the face. I'm like,
6: Try working there. My whole house smells like an onion all the time.
1: There's nothing wrong with that.
6: No. Nope.
1: That's good stuff. Nope. But you need to get into the Outback Steakhouse, check out all the new offerings on the menu, and of course, pick up those gift cards because that's a great deal to be able to just spend $50 and get $20 back. That's nice.
2: Yeah,
1: it is. So get them.
2: Now, last time we talked about when we had the Outback tweet deal, it said something about lobster. They had some like new seafood, something going on.
6: So we do have a couple of things. Like on our new LTO, we do have a Delmonico ribeye with a lobster tail. And then we also have Lobster Tuesdays. So on Tuesdays, it's called like Tuesday Tails. You can come in and get a sirloin and a lobster tail, and it's way discounted from what it would normally be.
1: Oh, nice.
6: I mean, we've got stuff on Mondays, kids eat free, Tuesday tails. 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
2: Hold on, she said free beer.
6: Right. and then you get either a chicken or a sirloin. So, I mean, we've got some great deals throughout the week.
1: And that's so good to know, especially now, because people really are watching, you know, every dollar. Mm. And, you know, I can't think of anything better than having a nice steak every once in a while. And you always have them at Outback, that's for sure. So get those sweet deals while you can. They're probably gone by now, but double check just in case.
2: Yeah,
1: go to WWKI.com, click on that sweet deals link.
2: Every time I refresh it, they go down.
1: Yep. So get yours today.
2: So what are the hours, you guys?
6: And we are, I think this is a question that has come up recently a lot. We've been open for lunch for the last couple of years, but not a lot of people know that. So we do open at 11 a.m. every single morning, Monday through Sunday.
2: I thought it was afternoon as well,
6: So I know there's other like steakhouses that open later in the afternoon, but we did decide a couple years ago that it would be nice to open for lunch. So we've got lunch specials, too. And then we are open at 11 a.m. every day, and then we close at 10 and then 9 on Sundays. So
1: there you go. I did not know you guys were open for lunch every day. I knew you were on the weekend, but I just didn't realize it was through the week as well.
2: I didn't know either. I get, like you said, most steakhouses don't open like 3 or 4.
1: Look at
2: like
1: us
2: that.
1: Learning stuff this morning. I love that. We'll get into Outback.
2: I just heard
1: Steakhouse.
2: Delmonico, lobster, and free beer. So, That's all
1: you're
2: going to
1: see JR a lot.
6: Oh, yeah.
1: He's probably just going to move
6: in.
1: There you go. But do get into Outback Steakhouse. It's right there off 931 in between Alto and Southway. You can't miss it.
2: Follow your nose.
1: Always a great place for lunch or dinner. So get in there. Sarah, thanks so much for coming in.
6: Yeah,
1: and
6: thanks for having me.
1: We appreciate it. Next time I'll know who you are. I'll have to ask you your name again, but I'll know who you
6: are. Okay.
1: I'm old. I cannot remember things from minute to minute, it seems like, anymore. Yep. But I'll remember to get in there and get some lobster on Tuesday.
2: Yeah, 25 gets you 50, and it's only on our website, and there are 8 left, so you better get on it, folks.
1: All righty. Yep. Outback Steakhouse. It's good stuff. Thank you so much, and thanks for whatever treats are back there.
6: Yes. Yeah. Y'all enjoy. Yeah. Thank you.
1: Oh, we will. That sounds delicious.
2: Is it creepy if I ask your phone number?
6: I'll give you the Outback.
2: Okay, there you go. That's good. Okay. All right. Thanks for coming in.
1: Shut your mic off over there, I swear. All righty. But do get into Outback Steakhouse. Good stuff right here in Kokomo.
2: Thank you.
1: Well, we've got, what else were we talking about earlier? Oh, yard stuff.
2: Yeah.
1: I have a question for you guys that are you know, out there doing your stuff in the yard all the time. I'm running across... when I was putting my mulch down, I was doing a little weeding, and there's a couple of areas in my gardens that seem to have an excessive number of ants. And I've got a couple of plants that I've planted in these areas that are not thriving like they should be. So I don't know if they're eating on the roots or what. How do you get rid of... Because I usually don't try to kill bugs outside, and I don't really want to kill them all, but I just would like to have less of them. I don't know if I should put something down or if I should just... forget about it. So if you know about these things, let us know. I need to get Matthias is coming in pretty soon with the Purdue Ag. Yeah, he'll be in pretty soon. But I got to get a hold of Marion and see if we can get some master gardeners in here to talk about the garden walk, which is coming up here in a couple of weeks. I'm always looking forward to that. That's big.
2: Yeah, fun. I know you guys do that every year. Oh, well, yeah. As far as getting rid of ants, the only ways I know, I was told not to do because they're not good for, you know, the environment.
1: Right.
2: But I mean, my family, because we get them bad in Arizona. Mm-hmm. You get those little fire ants. Oh, I mean, yeah. Oh, and they'll take over. I mean, I had one. I had a car sitting out back, and my son and I were going to put a new motor in and all that. It ended up being just a yard heart. Mm-hmm. But anyway, and it got infested. Ooh. Well, I mean, you open a door and there's ants all over the interior, everywhere. We didn't know what to do. And somebody told me vinegar, spray vinegar on them. Yeah. And it worked, but then the car stunk. Like you would not believe. I mean, you couldn't even get in it, you know, to check it out. And finally we end up selling it. And then the other way was my father's way, my stepfather, he would pour gas down the ant hole and then light it.
1: No.
2: And as I said, see, you're not supposed to. No. Yeah, that's what I'm saying. Those aren't very good ways. Like but if anybody has a way to do that, because
1: I wanted
2: 2 years ago, I had a bad out by my back tree.
1: Mm-hmm.
2: They were all over that big oak tree on the bottom, on the base of it. Yeah. They like ate all the way around it. And
1: these are just the little ants, but there's, now I know I've got some larger black ants over by my peonies because that's, you're going to have that with the peony bush. But these are just, you know, when I'm digging randomly, it's like, why are there all these ants outside? So, yeah, I want some environmental, you know, a good way to do it. I know you can pour boiling water on them. That just sounds horrible.
2: Yeah.
1: I really don't want to do that. I don't know. I don't know what to do. I don't know if I should do anything. I mean, should I just leave them alone? Is it a problem? I've just never noticed it before this year.
2: I never had a problem with ants. Even growing up, you know, I'm not bad on bugs. I told you about the ticks in Arkansas when I had them all over us. I never bothered that. But then I saw that scene on Indiana Jones.
1: Which one?
2: Where those big ants just grabbed him and carried the guy off. And I saw that. That was like a nightmare.
1: I do love to watch them, though. I mean, because those things are strong. I mean, they can carry hundreds of times their weight. Yeah. You know, they're pretty strong. But yeah, if you can help me out on the ants, I would appreciate it.
2: I did see a pretty cool list over here. I thought it was pretty funny. I've only experienced it about 19 days of my life.
1: So
2: the benefits to being in a relationship, but there are also drawbacks, not just having to deal with their parents. However, someone on social media asked, what is a single person luxury that people in relationships completely miss out on? We've been married.
1: I've been married for 43 years.
2: Okay, I'm almost, well, we've been together 33. We've been married almost, 30 this year. 30 next year, 29 this year. But when my wife was gone, when her father passed, they went out there and then ended up getting COVID and was gone for like 22 days.
1: Right.
2: So that's the longest I've been without my wife in those years. And it was funny, some things on this list, things that, you know, single person luxury. All right, here we go. Like knowing that the piece of chocolate cake that you left in the fridge will still be there when you want it.
1: That is one. That's a big plus.
2: That will get me. I'll come home going, oh, I'm going to go home and eat that. And so on. And no, not chocolate cake, but whatever. Mm-hmm. I go home, she's like, oh yeah, I finished it. I'm like, oh.
1: I had that for lunch, right?
2: Or here's another thing. Knowing things will be exactly where you left them. That makes me nuts. Yeah. My wife will put down something and get into another project and then start another one. And I'm walking and going, why is that gone? That was right there. I put it there.
1: I know it was there. It was
2: where it goes.
1: Yep.
2: And I got a utility closet. I opened it. And I found things in there. I found dustbusters. I found all types of things. I'm like, I didn't know we even owned this.
1: Mm-hmm.
2: You know, why is it stuffed in here behind all these trash bags? So, another one is never having to discuss plans. So how many times have you guys had this conversation? Oh, what do you want for dinner?
1: Oh, yeah. We have that one a lot.
2: Yeah.
1: A lot. Hey, real quick, because I see Jane standing by.
2: Okay.
1: Let's see. Somebody's got an aunt thing for me. Hi there. Help me out.
5: Hello. Yes. If you're going to if you're trying to get rid of ants in the garden, you don't want to use vinegar because it will also kill your plants.
1: Right.
5: If you use diatomaceous earth. They make a food grade diatomaceous earth, and that's what I use on my yard and for ants.
1: Mm-hmm.
5: What diatomaceous earth does is what you pull a line of it down, you just don't want to breathe it in as you're putting it down.
1: Okay.
5: It's a powder.
1: Yeah.
5: And if you sprinkle that on your plants, that's all we've ever used in our garden for insects is diatomaceous earth because it's natural, it doesn't poison your plants, and it's what it does is when the ants crawl through it, they breathe it in and it suffocates them.
1: Oh, well, I would hate to do that, but maybe not.
5: Diatomaceous earth has a cellular structure. That's how it kills pests, is that they breathe it in and then they're dead.
1: Now, didn't I hear that you can use that as well for, like, aphids and stuff?
5: Yes. It can be used for all kinds of insects, and it's also used for human consumption.
1: Yeah,
5: if you put a teaspoonful in a glass of water and drink it, it's going to help with absorbing toxins and eliminate them through the bowel.
1: And I know that it's also something that you can put on pet food to help with ticks and fleas and stuff like that.
5: I put a tablespoon in the water dish for the pets, and even though you stir it up and it sinks to the bottom, it still helps to them internally when they drink the water, then it helps to eliminate parasites in their body.
1: And it's called
5: diatomaceous earth, diatomeous, I think.
1: Okay.
5: I'm doing that off the top of my head.
1: Pretty close. Hey,
5: but you can buy it in the garden sections at Menards and Lowe's and Home Depot and places like that usually have it. I have a business, and I sell it, so I usually order it in 50-pound bags.
1: Oh, man. Well, I will be picking some of that up today. Thank you so much. I appreciate that.
5: But as long as you get, it says food grade on it,
1: then
5: you can also use that for your pets and for yourself.
1: Cool. Well, I'm going to
5: check
1: that out.
5: If you've got a patio door where ants are crawling through, you just put it in the grid of the door where the door opens and closes, and when they try to crawl through, then they inhale that and it kills them.
1: Nice. Well, thank you for the tip. We all appreciate that. I'll be checking that out. Thanks so much.
5: Well, I just try to do everything naturally. The other thing you can use is get you a pump sprayer and use neem, N-E-E-M oil.
1: Yeah, I use that on my house plants.
5: Yeah, mix it with

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1: Here she is live from New York where she doesn't have an ant problem.
2: It's I was going to say, bigger in New York.
3: No, just cockroaches and rats. You know, that's what we deal with here.
2: Oh, yeah,
3: I think I'd almost rather have ants, actually.
1: Yeah.
3: You know, I've seen
1: well, they're not in my house. They're out in the yard. So I just have a bunch of them, and I don't need all those ants in my yard, in my garden.
3: Bugs.
1: Yepper. So how are things going today, Jane? How's it looking on Wall Street this morning? Crazy or not?
3: We're looking good. I mean, we closed at record highs yesterday. Pretty much everything was at a record high. The Dow, the Nasdaq. Russell 2000, that's a 2000 small stocks. That was at a record high yesterday, too. And the Dow's up 184 points this morning. We just keep charging higher. So there's optimism about the Iran war, that, you know, there'll be some kind of deal reached. And then we've been seeing these chip companies, especially ones that make chips for AI, they've just been soaring lately. And that's been leading us higher. And we're higher again today.
1: Wow. Well, that's good news. Yeah. And I did see, though, that inflation's rising just as we have a new Fed chair. And I saw some articles yesterday about how they may have to raise interest rates. Please tell me that's not going to happen.
3: Well, there's some that if this would get out of control, we would have to. I don't think that most believe that will happen yet, but a cut in interest rates, I would say, is, unless something dramatically changes, is off the table. So, yeah, we got an inflation number yesterday, and we've got a new Fed chair. He just was sworn in like a week ago. Mm-hmm. And so this is going to be something he's going to have to deal with, because we know we're paying more for stuff. And, oil is oil's down a little bit today, but if this Iran situation would take a turn for the worse, you could really see oil go up by quite a bit.
1: Mm-hmm. This is something that is absolutely amazing to me, that car payments are above $1,000 a month.
2: Wow.
1: And we're not talking about luxury cars here, folks.
3: No, 19%, that's a record high, of monthly car payments are $1,000 or more.
2: Jeez.
3: And guess what is leading it? Pickup trucks.
1: I believe it.
3: The F-150, the Chevy Silverado, the Ram 50. I mean, pickup trucks are expensive. I mean, I'm sure anybody who's listening knows that. And that has been the main driver of these big car payments that we're seeing, according to Experian, by the way.
1: I was talking to a guy a couple of weeks ago who paid $88,000 for his truck.
3: Yeah.
2: Mm-hmm.
1: And I just...
3: it's crazy.
1: That's just nuts to me. But, what do I know?
2: That's a small house.
1: Yeah, it is. That's crazy.
3: Yeah, it is.
2: Hey, I saw something here that is a little alarming. The FBI is warning that new hacking platform is allowing cyber criminals to hijack Microsoft 365.
3: These hackers, they just never give up, right? Mm-hmm. So, yes, if
2: that's
3: you happen to have Microsoft 365, so that's Microsoft Outlook, Teams, if you do, video conferencing on Teams, this new hacking platform can bypass all the multi-factor authentication entirely. They figured that out somehow. So the FBI, they call this phishing as a service, phishing like PH, and they come and fish for your emails and stuff. And they're able to gain entry without passwords even. So they say that this, it's called Kali 365, this program apparently they're using. And it makes it easier for hackers, even amateur ones, to be able to run these scams. So, you got to have the antivirus software to, just look out for all this stuff. And you got to be careful, too, clicking on anything.
2: We constantly have training seminars that we have to deal with.
1: Is Microsoft looking at any kind of fixes or...
3: I have not. Sure, I mean, I would hope so, that they're looking at some kind of patch or something like that to fix this. But until they can figure that out, it's like whack-a-mole, these hackers.
1: I know.
3: I mean, as soon as you fix something, another one pops up.
4: Yep.
3: And
4: they test
3: us
4: all the time, too.
3: It does.
1: Mm-hmm.
3: Yeah.
1: Yeah, they do.
3: So, people, the training that you guys are doing, I mean, that's exactly what you should be doing.
1: Yeah, our IT teams, they'll send us things just to see if
2: people
1: we'll click
2: bite.
1: On
2: yeah,
1: it.
2: Yeah, people
1: and
2: bite,
1: of course,
2: yeah.
1: Every once in a while, we see
4: that's a good idea. They look like they're from each, from one of the, I mean,
1: it's
4: you gotta watch
1: aggravating.
4: Out.
3: Yeah.
2: If I see EXT, I don't click on it.
1: Yeah, I don't either.
2: Like, by the way, Jane, your email says EXT.
1: Well, because she's a system.
3: Oh,
1: yeah, she's not our system. Hey, I got one from my

0: self the other day from my business address.
1: Really?
0: Came to me, and it's like, I didn't send that.
2: You're like, oh, this doesn't look right.
0: Yeah, I just deleted it, but those folks, if they would only put some thought into doing something for good.
1: Well, you know, we were talking about how to get rid of ants, but this is kind of interesting. Here it says, Vermont is the first state in the U.S. to ban paraquat, with a pesticide that is banned in many other countries due to links to Parkinson's.
2: That's right. So they have Vermont, first state to ban this. And the farmers can get some exceptions, only for certain crops, but and only until the end of 2030. So there's some kind of leeway here, but you're right. It's been linked to Parkinson's disease. You know, the company that makes it says, you know, we're, you know, it's fine, but there's enough, you know, worry there that they have at least decided to go ahead and ban it over the next few years.
0: Well, I would imagine better safe than sorry. That's the way to go with anything that you know could affect your health. All righty. What are you doing this weekend, Jane? You're not killing ants in New York, so.
2: No, my son comes home from college tonight, so for the summer. So very excited. I asked if he had special requests for groceries, and he gave me a long list. So I have to make sure that.
0: Is he bringing all this home bags of laundry?
2: So, yeah, bags of laundry and specific grocery requests. And so it's going to be a different dynamic in the household starting tomorrow.
0: Yeah, well, enjoy. I know it'll be fun to have him home for the summer. And it sure sounds more fun than, you know, going out and killing ants in the garden. But, you know, not everybody can have my life. All righty. Well, listen, Jane.
2: See what we end up doing. Well, you guys have a great weekend.
0: You too, kiddo. We'll talk to you soon.
1: Thanks, Jane.
2: Okay.
0: That's Jane King, Wall Street to Main Street. We'll be right back.
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0: And we're back with Mail Call. Look who's on the phone. I see Susie over there at Leora Spa. How are you?
5: Good. How are you?
0: Doing good. You guys ready for the weekend?
5: We are. We are. today's pretty busy, but we have several openings still for tomorrow. So if you're interested in scheduling, you can give us a call at 455-0570 or shoot us a text at 765-375-3097. 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And we're gearing up for Father's Day. Everybody's excited about taking care of dads.
1: Yeah, that's what I was just going to ask. I said, you know, Mother's Day, we made a big to-do about getting mom that gift, you know, for a little getaway, a little relaxation, and, you know, a little pampering. But Father's Day's coming up, too. And you know what? You got all kinds of things for fathers out there as well.
5: We do. We do. We've got relaxation massages, deep tissue massage, a combination of the two. We do gentlemen's manicures and pedicures, gentlemen's facials. So we take care of anything from head to toe.
0: Sounds like it.
1: Now, you guys have the couples therapy. You have all kinds of things. You have gift certificates and all types of ways that folks can, you know, great gift ideas.
5: Absolutely. Yep, we have them. And you can buy them online or you can come into the spa and we'll get you taken care of if you need some gift certificates.
1: And also, you've talked before about you can even text to make an appointment, right?
5: Absolutely. And that phone number, if you need it, is 765-375-3097.
1: Well, we know you guys cover quite a bit of ground, but if folks have any questions or they, is there an online presence or something like that, and what are your hours of operation?
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1: Okay, and you're on South Webster, right?
5: Correct, in Webster Plaza.
1: All right. Well, we'll send folks your way, and give them the main phone number one more time.
5: 765-455-0570.
0: Yeah, and don't forget, you know, ladies, you guys do pedicures, manicures, and all that kind of fun stuff, right? So it's time to get those feet ready for sandals.
1: Ready for summer, yeah. Like there's people that is, there's a thing going viral said men should stop wearing flip-flops unless they're going to be taken care of.
0: That's right. Hey, guys can get pedicures too. So go on
5: absolutely.
0: And check it out.
5: Absolutely.
0: Yep, that'd be a nice gift
5: get
0: for dad.
5: Yeah.
1: I'm not allowed to wear flip flops. My wife says my toes throw gang signs. It's not good.
0: I bet they could help you over there at Leora Spa.
1: I got to get out the
5: we
1: chisel.
5: Sure could.
0: Well, Susie, thanks so much. Have a great weekend, and we'll all talk to you soon.
1: Thanks, Susie.
5: You too. Thanks so much. Uh-huh.
0: Bye-bye. Bye-bye. We'll be right back.
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0: And we're back with Mail Call. Nick, JR.
1: Talking about food.
0: Yeah, we're just here talking about food because that's what we do. Don't forget those Outback Steakhouse sweet deals. Get them while you can. 25 gets you 50. And then they've got all kinds of specials going on right now. If you come in and buy $50 worth of gift cards, you're going to get 20 back. So I'll make sure you check it out.
1: Right now. And there's 5 left.
0: All righty.
1: 5 from Outback Steakhouse. Make sure you get out there and end up.
8: I'm surprised nobody's touched the season ticket to the Creek Chubs.
0: Yeah,
8: there
0: because
8: 20 of those.
0: We only have 20 of those, and it's what, $144?
8: $143
1: for $288 value.
0: Yeah, so that'll save you a lot of money over the course of the summer.
1: I saw the mayor on a post on Facebook, and he's got a cool Creek Chubs jersey. I think I might have to have one of those.
0: Well, I think that's because he threw out the first pitch.
1: Oh, yeah.
0: The other day. Yeah. Very cool.
1: Yep. Looking forward to some
8: That's
1: swag.
8: Print on demand too.
0: Yeah.
8: They'll be back next week. They're on a road.
0: They've got
8: a
0: 4-game homestand next week.
1: Yeah. Well, aren't there did you say, Nick, 27 home games this year?
8: Yeah. That's how many games you get with this season ticket.
1: That is great.
0: Yeah, that's a lot. So
1: I just want to go check out a ball game, have a hot dog and sit there. It's a great facility. I just love going there for all different types of events. You know, and every year when we did that ball game over there, I really look forward to that just the environment's cool.
0: Well, it is cool, and it's a great ballpark, and they've got so many nice areas for kids to play.
1: Shade.
0: You know, they've got shade. They just really have done it well over there. So,
8: and also
0: get out
8: see playoffs begin for the Bobcats tonight.
0: Tonight, yeah, that's going on over at Hayworth Gym on Berkeley. So, they've got graduation for Kokomo, and by the way, congratulations to all of our area grads. A lot of kids graduating, and that's always an exciting time of year.
1: I have a question, Nick. You might know the answer to this. We might not. When they're at Memorial Gym, there's an upper bowl and lower bowl prices. What's the Hayworth price since it's all one?
8: 15.
1: Okay, 15 for all. Okay.
0: Okay.
8: Yeah.
0: There you go.
8: I like it when it's at Hayworth. Yeah. It just feels more, you know, it seems like there's
0: a little
8: more
0: intense.
8: Yeah.
0: Yeah.
8: And everybody's closer. It's
0: right.
8: It's fun.
0: Yeah. It is fun. So get out there. They've got their nemesis, the Lebanon Leprechauns, and this is the only home game of these three games.
8: They're in Lebanon for the next two.
1: Yep. Then you still believe in Leprechauns.
0: Yep. And then did you see they've taken that Oklahoma City and Spurs thing to the max. Game seven tomorrow.
1: When you turned it on last night.
0: Yep. So,
1: but I was a little bummed out. Caitlin Clark and Sophie and Hull and all them last night, the Fever, they were doing so good the whole game, and they ended up losing to the Valkyries by two.
0: Yeah,
1: so now they're 3-2. They're still winning. They were 3-1 because they lost their first game, but then they went on a tear. Mm-hmm. And they were doing so good. And then just at the honestly, I'm going to blame it on the refs.
0: Okay.
1: So that's what I'm going with. But, hey, somebody wanted to chime in on the ant thing.
0: Yeah.
1: It says, with all due respect to the lady that was on the phone, ants do not breathe. He said they may consume it and then take it back to the nest, but they don't inhale it.
8: You know, I saw that, too, and I looked it up. They do breathe just in a different way. They don't have lungs or a diaphragm.
0: What happens with that stuff is
1: absorb it or something.
0: It breaks down the exoskeleton a little bit so that they kind of suffocate. Yeah.
1: No. What's the stuff called? She's trying to spell it. Yeah.
0: I've got it on my phone because, by golly, I'm going to use
1: it. Phones are distorting today. I can't hardly make out what people are saying on the phone. Jane was really loud, too. I don't know what's going on.
0: Huh. I've got it somewhere. I'll write it down for you. It's dia something.
1: Somebody said, Mark from Kokomo said, just had a thought from an ad earlier. Does anyone think that Brad Zeck sounds like Jeff Foxworthy?
0: I don't know.
1: I never really thought about that, but he kind of does.
0: I haven't either. I'll find this stuff. But I think that's what I need to do because, like I said, the plants that I planted in that area, they're not doing very well. And I think it's probably because, and I just don't like to put anything that's harmful to the bees or the birds or my dog, anything like that down on the ground. But I have heard about that. It's dia something.
8: Diatomaceous earth.
0: Yes. And
1: what is it?
8: Diatomaceous
0: earth. Okay. Yeah. Cool. And it's, if you get the food grade kind, because I did a little reading on this after she and I read it real fast. But if you get the food grade kind, like she said, you can use that in your pet food. You can use it yourself, and it's good to help, keep things away. Like for pets, if you treat your yard with this stuff, it won't hurt your yard at all, but it will help kill fleas and ticks and stuff like that. So it makes it safer. For your animals to be outside.
1: I'm worried about that. Last night, I thought there was a tick on my little guy, and it was just turned out just to be just some piece of a
0: tick
1: tree
0: on the back door when I came in the other day. I'm like, is that a tick? Turn on my little phone camera. Sure enough,
1: wow,
0: just on the door, which was strange.
8: Looks like you can get a 5-pound bag of this for $26 on Amazon.
0: That'll be money well spent. Yep, I'm going to go look for
8: it
0: in the garden center.
8: I'm sure you can buy them in Menards or Lowe's or whatever.
0: I'm going to go get some. I'll let you know. But yeah, I bet it works. Because she sounds like she does a lot of gardening. Yeah.
1: Well, I know we used to play this game when my daughter and I would drive through the neighborhood and you'd see how nice people's yards were as opposed to people who just let it go.
0: Mm-hmm.
1: We'd go by like, yep, they're retired. Yep, they're retired. Because all the time it takes. I mean, there's some people, there's a neighbor of mine every day, he's got like that dark tan because he is out in his yard every day, but it looks amazing. I want to stop and ask him advice sometimes, like, how did you get that to look like that?
0: Mm-hmm.
1: Like my nemesis this last couple of years are these two big bushes I have in the back and I get out the shears and every year I'm like, okay, I'm going to square them off this year. All right. I'm going to top them off level this year. All right, I'm going to round him off this year. And I just can't get him to look like his. His are like perfectly morphed. I don't know. I was like, how did you do that? And I'm like, well, they're
0: practice makes perfect.
1: Yeah. Mine. They don't look very good.
0: I have to. I really.
1: And they're in the backyard, so nobody sees them, really. Yeah. I see them. But I go back there, and I'm not very good with a pair of shears.
0: It's crazy how fast weeds grow. I wish my plants would grow as fast as the weeds that I have, but. I put down a bunch of mulch because I am so sick of constantly weeding. Mm-hmm. I know that's part of it. There's always weeding to do, but man, not just all the time. Yeah. And you can tell when you're getting old. When I'm out there in the yard and I'm pulling up weeds, especially like, stickers, the you know, dandelions and all that kind of fun stuff. When I can pull one out and there's like a 1 or 2 foot long taproot on it, I just want to swing it around my head and do a happy dance because I know that that one ain't coming back.
1: Someone asked over here when I was talking about golf and asking, so where do I normally go? My home course, which I call it, is the Legion because it's right by my house.
0: Yeah.
1: I know everybody there. I'm a member of the Legion and all that. But I go to all of them. You know, mm-hmm. I like a different, you know, it just depends on what kind of mood I'm in, who I'm golfing with, and right. how mad I want to get.
0: There you go.
1: There I tell you, you that go. One, you know, they always talk about, you know, Wildcat, it's a great course. But that, I'd leave there, and all kinds of little adjectives on that last hole, man. It's like, I have to have a separate pouch in my bag for water balls. Because if I'm near the water, I'll use those because I'm not so sad when I lose those.
0: Right.
1: So, but no,
0: because golf balls aren't cheap.
1: No, they're not. Actually, I still have, I'm down to 1 carton of Wee Care balls.
0: Yeah.
1: I have 1 egg carton in my there. They're all Titleist. Do you think
0: that'll last you till Wee Care?
1: Yeah, and they're all Titleist. They're nice. Nice ones, too. So, mm-hmm. I mean, last year I got some really nice ones for very cheap. So, Wee Care comes around this year, load up because there's this guy you see out there walking around the American Legion mm-hmm. all the time, and picking he comes in with buckets and buckets of them. So
0: there you go.
1: But yeah, that's where I normally go. I was looking at some more of these things on this list here, and it says the things of, you know, being single, the benefits of being single for those of you who are. And it says never having to compromise, like decor, style, colors.
0: True.
1: You know, you never have to have that question.
0: Do what you want.
1: Yep. Yeah. And then, this is one of my wife. Oh, she'll make me crazy angry on this one. Being able to binge watch TV shows without having to wait for another person so you can watch together. We have done that so many times. We'll start a show like The Last of Us. I told her, I said, okay, oh yeah, we'll watch one each night together. That's one mm-hmm. show we'll watch together. I come home, she's like, oh, I killed it, I finished it. I'm like, oh, you watched every one of those episodes.
0: Oh.
1: And she cannot do it. She can, when she's on one, she's going to like that Pluribus.
0: Mm-hmm.
1: She wanted me to watch out because I liked the girl that's in it. She was in Better Call Saul. I started watching. I watched the first episode, and poof, she blew it up. No, now, she's all over the Dutton Ranch. I haven't started because I'm not done with Marshalls yet.
0: Yeah, we always wait and watch things together that we both want
1: to
0: watch.
1: Because
0: there's
1: plenty
0: of stuff that we...
1: Like that new Jack Ryan movie.
0: Yeah.
1: I told her, I said, ooh, let's watch that tonight. She goes, I watched it this morning. I'm like, oh.
0: We were watching the Four Seasons last night, and
1: I heard about that. It's Tina Fey.
0: Yeah, yeah, it's kind of loosely based on the movie The Four Seasons mm-hmm. that Alan Alda had done back in the day. But it was her and her husband sitting down to watch something together, and she just you just see them, you know, and he's got the clicker in his hand, and she said, "Why did you start on if you like Jack Ryan?" You know, or and then he hands it to her, and then she hands it back to him, and that's we laughed so hard because that's what we do every night. It's like, no, you go ahead, you find something. No, you find something. And
1: I did find the one you told me about the other day, that real quick before we go to the phone, mm-hmm. The Burrows.
0: Yeah,
1: good. I saw the preview for that. And like you said, it's like a Stranger Things kind of thing
0: but for adults,
1: seniors, yeah, that are dealing with some like kind of crazy thing going on in the neighborhood.
0: Yeah, it's pretty funny.
1: There's some good ones.
0: Speaking of pretty funny, here's Pastor Charlie.
1: Hey,
0: right here with us today.
9: Hey, what's up, guys?
1: Hey,
0: not
1: good.
0: Much. How are you?
9: Good, good, good. I'm doing good. I'm
0: good.
9: Relaxing today. I don't really have a lot going on, and I'm kind of glad. I've been putting up a gazebo for Michelle, and I'm telling you, it came with instructions, but man, that'll make a preacher want to cuss, man. I didn't, for the record, just so everybody knows. I didn't, but my word, I'm glad that's over.
0: Did you read the instructions?
9: Yeah, Tammy, listen, the 13-year-old kids that put that stuff together, I don't think they measured anything, all right? I don't think they looked at them. I think they had AI do it all, and nobody ever built the thing. No, I'm just kidding. No, I read the directions, but here's the deal.
0: That's
9: I got
0: unusual.
9: A lot of parts left over.
0: Uh-huh.
9: Well, I got a lot of parts left over, and some pieces don't seem to fit the way they should. So, I don't know. I'm praying about it. We'll see how it goes. You know, hopefully it can withstand snow.
0: Well, we wish you all the luck with that. But usually you guys don't read any instructions. You're just like, God, I could do this.
9: Listen, give me a picture.
1: Yep.
9: I can figure it out from there. Just give me a picture. I don't know why. Yeah, I don't need instructions. I just need a picture. I can build it from there. You know?
1: So my wife says,
9: what do you think, Tammy?
1: My wife wants
0: to. I think you're
1: new.
0: Full of it, Pastor Charlie. Yeah. I think you would have a lot less urge to be, you know, saying bad words if you just read the instructions.
9: Listen,
0: but men don't do it.
9: You're not hearing it.
1: That's like asking for directions. You don't do that.
9: Adventure. Okay. Why would you ask for directions? If you ask for directions, that means you're lost. I've never been lost. I know exactly where I'm at. It's just I don't know where the other thing is. I know where I'm at.
0: Gotcha. I see how this is all starting to make sense now.
9: Yeah, listen, in a man's world, it makes total sense. Yeah. Don't tell nobody.
1: My wife told me, she says, I want a new back deck. Let's tear that thing down and you can build another one. I'm like, or we could just go to Hoosier Sheds.
0: Yeah.
1: Have it brought in.
9: There you go. There you go. That's another way to go, for sure.
1: Hey, I was talking to somebody last night about some fishing, and we came across that same pond that you and I have been talking about. I won't say where, but he said, oh, yes, you need to go there. So we need to make that a point.
9: Yeah.
1: And I have something for you.
9: We can do that.
1: I've got something for you. I'll call you later, and we'll make an appointment. I got something I want to bring you. But.
9: All right, sounds good. Well, maybe next week. I mean, the way it looks like we're going to be all right on weather, right? Is that the way you guys are hearing it?
0: Oh, yeah, that's what Marcus said this morning. He said we're going to be on a really nice stretch here. So.
1: Yeah, I go to my little honey hole there. I've been tearing them up lately at the honey hole. Got all my poles in shape. We're ready to go, but I'll give you a shout. But, hey, how about a good prayer?
9: Yeah, let's pray. All right, here we go. Father, we just come before you. We thank you for all that you're doing in each and every one of our lives, each and every heart. Father, we lift up the entire WWKI listening audience. We ask that you would bless them, touch them, minister life to them, encourage them. Father, we do thank you for the beautiful weather outside. Pray that everyone is keeping healthy, and staying strong. Lord, we ask that you'd bless our businesses, continue to grow them and prosper them, both small and large, private and publicly owned. Lord, continue to just move in each and every person's life. Lord, bless Tammy, Nick, JR, entire WWKI staff and all that they do for our great community. We ask that you bless our community leaders. And of course, Lord, bless each and every person as they have a great weekend. And we thank you for it. In Jesus' name, amen.
0: Amen. Amen. All righty. Well, good luck with that gazebo. I hope you find out where those pieces go.
9: I hung the lights. Yeah. I hung the lights last night on that thing, and so now my lower back is restoring. It's coming back around. Man, you know, here's the deal. Here was the biggest challenge. They, in the instructions, okay, they tell you to build the roof. Okay, now, the roof is a roof. I mean, it's a roof. You know what I'm saying? And they tell you to put the sheet metal on it while it's on the ground. Then they want you to lift that thing up and put it on top of the... No, I'm not doing that. No, I'm not. I put it up there on top of the it's only like, I think it's like 10 by 12 or something like that. Either way, I'm not lifting that roof and putting it up there. I'm gonna put it up there and build it piece by piece. That's not in the instructions, by the way, Tammy. I just did it myself. I looked at the picture and I'm like, I can build that. I can look at that and do that.
0: You know, they ought to have alternate instructions. Okay, here's if you want it to look like it's supposed to look. And here's for all you people that are going to take all the shortcuts. And then they should have some janky-looking picture of how it's going to look if it's not done right.
9: Well, yeah. Hey, but listen, if they would listen to me, Tammy, I could save them a lot of money because I got a lot of extra parts. I could save them a lot of money. My plan was way better.
0: Oh, Pastor Charlie.
1: Extra parts aren't a bad deal unless you're dealing with a car.
0: There you go. That's not good.
9: Yeah, that's right.
1: Where'd that bolt go to?
0: Well, let's hope that it withstands a good stiff wind, and we'll keep our fingers crossed for you.
9: Snow is the problem.
0: Snow is the problem. Okay.
9: Bye, guys.
0: Have a great weekend. Thanks, we'll talk to you soon. That's Pastor Charlie over there at Abundant Life Church.
1: Yeah, I found a really cool die-cast roadster.
0: Uh-huh.
1: In one of my collections. It looks almost just like his.
0: Oh,
1: and I'm
0: going to
1: get there for his desk. Yeah, it's pretty cool.
0: So, pretty sweet. Yeah. All righty. Well, listen, we're going to get out of here. Don't forget, we've got so many things going on this weekend. Farmers Market is tomorrow.
1: Ooh, I want to go
0: There's that big event downtown at Palmer's for the Humane Society.
1: Yep, tomorrow, 9 to 4.
0: Yep, you don't want to forget that. Just a lot of fun things happening. I think the bike share is open now, so if you want to... You know, get out on those bikes and ride all the trails, and it's going to be a beautiful weekend for anything outdoors.
1: A lot of car shows going on, way too many to mention. There's over 90 car shows this month.
0: Wow.
1: Yeah, I mean, they are everywhere. No way I'm going to have, you know, share all of them with you. But
0: that big Solidarity car show is next Saturday, so get that on your radar. But
1: and Bobcats play tonight.
0: Yep. Go Bobcats. We hope they win big. We will see you back here Monday morning. Oh, we've got some special guests coming in Monday, too. Ought to be a fun show. So
1: Outback sold out.
0: Yeah, I figured it would.
1: Oh, and there's food back there.
0: We better shut up and eat. We'll see you Monday. Till then, boy.
1: Couldn't live like that.
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0: Hit Country 100.5 KI. Kane Brown with his latest, that is, Woman. KR here, 20 minutes in front of 11 o'clock, getting ready to kick off Cafe Country. Before we do that, let's check that KI forecast. We talked to Marcus Bailey. Oh, we got some beautiful days ahead of us, folks. Today, sunshine, 81. Overnight tonight, 56, cloudy. And then Saturday, Sunday, Monday, Tuesday, all in the mid to upper 70s. A few clouds maybe rolling through, but mostly sunny other than that. And in the mid 50s in the overnight. So absolutely beautiful week. And beginning of next week, headed our way. So enjoy it while we can, because you know Indiana weather. You just never know. Right now, we'll take a break, come back, kick off Cafe Country.
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18: If you are struggling with substance abuse, alcohol, pills, whatever it may be, first of all, it's nothing to be ashamed of. We know addiction is a brain disease, and we also know getting into recovery can be tough. Also, in case this helps, I want to tell you about a new study out of Harvard School of Public Health, which found that spiritual belief, the idea of a steady religious practice, had a protective effect from addiction. Experts we talked to told us there were probably a few reasons why this might be the case. Number one, excessive drug and alcohol use would not be the norm in a religious community, and people want to fit in. Two, a belief in a higher power provides people with hope and solace, great foils for addiction. And three, and I think there's some merit to this, regular attendance in a faith community also provides connection. Just like in AA, camaraderie and social support is often what you need. I'm Dr. Sanjay Gupta, helping you live a better life.
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1: ABC News, I'm Sherry Preston. A judge has temporarily blocked any payouts from President Trump's so-called anti-weaponization fund. The judge also barred the government from moving forward with the fund's creation while litigation is pending against it. Former Attorney General Pam Bondi is on Capitol Hill today answering questions behind closed doors and not under oath on her release of the Epstein files. A bus hit six vehicles on I-95 in Virginia this morning as traffic slowed in a construction zone. Five people killed, nearly three dozen sent to hospitals. Three of the injured are in critical condition.

0: 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Now, before you start wishing you had a boat, remember, your brother-in-law would invite himself every weekend.
1: Permission to come aboard, Captain?
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2: 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A young lady called in, wanted to hear some Gloriana. Here is Trouble.

0: When times are tough, don't stress it. 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

0: Hey, country, wanted to put 5KI. Luke Combs with his latest. That is my kind of Saturday night. It's going to be a beautiful weekend out there, folks. Folks are going to be everywhere, so please be safe out there and enjoy the weather. We'll check the full forecast coming up. We got the pet of the day on the way. But big reminder, tonight Bobcats are playing tonight, the Lebanon Leprechauns over at Hayworth Gym, all right? It's $15 a ticket, so make sure you get over to Hayworth and support Bobcats playing tonight right there over Kokomo High School Hayworth Gym. So get over to support the Bobcats. Right now, though, let's take a break. Come back. Got a lot more Cafe Country. You know how we do it on Fridays. We're like kind of standing on end. If you got one for me, 456-1100 is the number.
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10: We've talked a lot about measles over the past year, but mumps has largely flown under the radar, even though it's been making a bit of a comeback as well. That's because fewer people are getting the MMR vaccine, which stands for measles, mumps, and rubella. The vaccine's been around for decades. It is effective. It is safe. What makes mumps outbreaks difficult to contain is that symptoms usually don't appear for 2 to 3 weeks after someone's been exposed. And that can make it hard to pin down where that exposure took place. And someone who is infected can transmit the virus to someone else before they are symptomatic. If you get sick, which could manifest like a run-of-the-mill respiratory virus or the telltale swelling of your cheeks and jaw, all you can really do at that point is to treat the symptoms and also isolate yourself so you don't infect anyone else. I'm Dr. Sanjay Gupta, helping you live a better life.
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0: 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If you got one for me, keep them coming, 456-1100, call or text me. And yes, I got a couple phone calls about the Outback Steakhouse sweet deal. They are gone. They were gone before mail call was even over. By the time she got here, Sarah, there was only like 8 left. So those are all gone, and we still got some sweet deals to talk about coming up here in a few. But right now it's time for the Kokomo Humane Society Pet of the Day, an all-black, beautiful, green-eyed kitty cat. Her name is Boo. Boo is, well, 5-year-old girl waiting for her forever home at Petco. She loves attention, enjoys being petted, and doesn't mind being picked up. She's truly a loving cat. We originally thought Boo preferred to be the only cat, but after a recent cat test, they think she'd do well with another cat as well. So make sure you check her out. Boo is waiting for a family. She's been waiting far too long for her own family, and we'd love to see her finally get a happy ending that she deserves. Stop by Petco and apply on the website to adopt this beautiful girl today. KokomoHumane.org. You can see a picture of her. I put it on our Facebook page as well. And 452-6224, call over there at the Kokomo Humane Society. Any questions you may have about adopting, fostering, or volunteering, and donations as well. 729 East Hoffer is where they're at, but Boo is over at Petco over there, so they've been having kind of working together over there. That's where I took my little guy getting groomed, and they did a fantastic job. So once again, make sure you stop by and check out Boo. Right now, let's go take a quick break, come back, and check that beautiful KR forecast.
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12: We all know how important it is to stay active as we age, especially as we get older. But I've come to realize that for as good as people are about getting their cardio in, a lot of older folks really don't seem to be doing the recommended amount of strength training or even understand why it's so important. It helps you stay functional and therefore independent for as long as possible. Certified strength and conditioning specialist Dana Santis says a great place to start is not with dumbbells or barbells, but with your body weight, which allows you to build strength while also learning how your body moves and where your limitations exist. It also reduces the risk of overwhelming your connective tissue, which adapts more slowly than muscles as we get older. Once you're comfortable, you can dial up that intensity, but do it slowly, do it carefully. I'm Dr. Sanjay Gupta, helping you live a better life.
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Center, your cat forecast for today. Sunshine, 81. Right now, 70 degrees. Overnight tonight, 56, some clouds. Tomorrow, partly sunny, 75. Sunday, partly sunny, 75. And Monday and Tuesday, back up in the upper 70s and all kinds of sunshine to go with it. So absolutely gorgeous weekend. Enjoy it. Right now, here's a good one for all those out there in the fields trying to get it done. Here's Daryl Worley with Chris Jansen, Justin Moore, and a few other people in there, I guess. This is called Tractor Time. 20 minutes to noon, and it's Friday.

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0: Hit Country 100.5 KI. The Chief there with Heart on Fire. JR here. Hope you enjoyed your day. 10 minutes in front of noon, and we got our instant classic on the way for some folks headed out to the lake. I am so jealous. I just might have to go out and get on the water sometime this weekend. But a lot of folks are going to do the same thing, and be safe out there. And we got our instant classic. And speaking of classics, tomorrow from 4 to 7, all classic country duos, you know, like Willie and Waylon and all kinds of different ones together. Kind of curious to see how many he can come up with. So make sure you check out that show, 4 to 7, Classic Country Show. We'll get to that instant classic coming up. Star Spangled Banner, local news, Cook 'em a Grand Report. We'll check the forecast, too. Keep it here. It's Friday.
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10: A Better Life with Dr. Sanjay Gupta.
11: If you are struggling with substance abuse, alcohol, pills, whatever it may be, first of all, it's nothing to be ashamed of. We know addiction is a brain disease, and we also know getting into recovery can be tough. Also, in case this helps, I want to tell you about a new study at a Harvard School of Public Health, which found that spiritual belief, the idea of a steady religious practice, had a protective effect from addiction. Experts we talked to told us there were probably a few reasons why this might be the case. Number one, excessive drug and alcohol use would not be the norm in a religious community, and people want to fit in. Two, a belief in a higher power provides people with hope and solace, great foils for addiction. And three, and I think there's some merit to this, regular attendance in a faith community also provides connection. Just like in AA, camaraderie and social support is often what you need. I'm Dr. Sanjay Gupta, helping you live a better life.
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5: Preston, President Trump saying minutes ago he is meeting now in the White House Situation Room to make a final determination on whether the U.S. will sign that deal with Iran. Overnight, word came that a framework had been agreed to that would reopen the Strait of Hormuz. In Laos, one person has been rescued from that cave where several miners have been trapped for more than a week.
6: This is an extremely

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1: Good afternoon. This is Jason at Kokomo Grain for the midday market update on Friday, May the 29th. Today on the Chicago Board of Trade, grains are lower. July corn futures down 7.5 cents at 448 and a quarter, with December down 6 and a quarter at 476. July soybean futures down 8 and a quarter at 1186 and a quarter. November down 4.5 cents at 1189 and a half. July wheat futures down 10 3/4 at 613 and a quarter. July soybean meal down $4.30 at $329.80. And July soybean oil up $1.35 at $78.05. That makes the cash price of corn delivered into Kokomo, Amboy, and Anderson the month of May $4.53. New crop corn $4.41. Soybeans for May delivery are $11.76 with new crop at $11.40. On the Chicago Mercantile Exchange, livestock futures are lower. June lean hogs down $1.05 at $95.93. June live cattle down 78 cents at $248.98. August feeder cattle down $3.03 at $350 even. Crude oil is down $1.88 at $87.02. U.S. dollar index down 0.24 at 98.73. Gold is up $81 at $4,579, with silver down 53 cents at $75.12. The Dow Jones is 388 points higher today at 51,057, the NASDAQ up 54 points at 26,967, and the S&P 500 up 21 at 7,585. Kokomo Grain, service, drink, and integrity. 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
0: All right, Jason, thank you very much. And right now, let's check that KF forecast from the McCool's Flooring Weather Center. Absolutely beautiful weekend headed our way, folks. And it looks like we're going to hit about 81 today, but the rest of the weekend, we've got around mid-70s and partly sunny, so absolutely gorgeous out there. Overnight's around mid-50s, and by Monday and Tuesday, we're going to be back up in the upper 70s, but still all kinds of sunshine, so now's a good time to wash the cars because it's not going to rain tomorrow. So there you go. Right now, it's 12:06, and it's Friday. Let's kick off another hour of Cafe Country. You know how we do it on Fridays. We like to have a little more fun and keep it up tempo to get you ready for your weekend. Here's John Party with his latest. This is Can't Get My Boots Off Quick Enough.

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0: Hit Country 100.5 KI. There's Kenny Chesney with Old Dominion. Beer with my friend. Sounds like a plan. JR here. It is 19 minutes after noon on your Friday. A gorgeous Friday out there. And can't wait to get some of that myself on the weekend. But, hey, in case you missed mail call this morning, we talked about, well, a little bit of everything this morning, actually. We talked about the weather with Marcus Bailey, staff meteorologist, how beautiful it's going to be. We talked a little bit about sports, Creek Chub, Bobcats, Fever, and some of the Spurs winning last night. Also, we talked about just some yard work and getting some things done outside around the house. Pest control. Tammy had a little ant issue that had some callers and people chime in on. And we talked about some single life luxuries that people take for granted and upcoming events. Things are going on in and around the Catalyst area. And Pastor Charlie called in with a nice prayer. So there you go. Check out the podcast or stream wherever you get yours. I just put it on our Facebook page. It'll re-air tonight at midnight. And in case you missed Wednesday's show, Josh Trine was in here with all the details on the Howard County Kids Fishing Clinic. So a lot of information on that show. And we'll be back in Monday with a weekend recap.
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0: Hit Country 100.5 KI. There he is, Jason Aldean with She's Country. TR here, hope you're enjoying your Friday, and we got some sweet deals. Now, the Outback sweet deals just flew off the shelf. They always do. Those are gone. But we still have some for Kokomo Creek Chubs. Season passes. There's 27 home games and a $288 value for just $143, and there's only 20 available, all right? So season tickets for the home games of Creek Chubs right there on our sweet deal. And, of course, Ralphie's Pizza and Golf Simulator. I went by there last night, and, oh, my goodness, the pizza's just to die for. Got some wings and folks when they're having a ball, and you can too. Now, this sweet deal on this round, we've done several rounds of these, and sometimes it changes, but this time, the 25 will get you 50 for all the gaming, all right? So, whether it's the simulators, the duck pin bowling, or the putt-putt, kind of a rainforest theme back there, very cool place, fun for the entire family. Got TVs throughout, got some adult beverages as well for the parents in there, but very family-friendly, lots of fun. 25 gets you 50 for the gaming at Ralphie's, right there on our sweet deal. Buy it and print it off and use it right away. Right now, though, we got to take care of some business here, so keep it right here.
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12: A Better Life with Dr. Sanjay Gupta.
13: We all know how important it is to stay active as we age, especially as we get older. But I've come to realize that for as good as people are about getting their cardio in, a lot of older folks really don't seem to be doing the recommended amount of strength training or even understand why it's so important. It helps you stay functional and therefore independent for as long as possible. Certified strength and conditioning specialist Dana Santis says a great place to start is not with dumbbells or barbells, but with your body weight, which allows you to build strength while also learning how your body moves and where your limitations exist. It also reduces the risk of overwhelming your connective tissue, which adapts more slowly than muscles as we get older. Once you're comfortable, you can dial up that intensity, but do it slowly, do it carefully. I'm Dr. Sanjay Gupta, helping you live a better life.
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0: Oh, that's going to be a good show. Right now from the McCool's Flooring Weather Center, excuse me, your KI forecast, we're at 73, looking for 82-inch sunshine before it's over today. Gorgeous. Overnight tonight, 56, cloudy. And then tomorrow, partly sunny, 75. Sunday, partly sunny, 75. Monday and Tuesday, 79, and mostly sunny. So beautiful. Next several days, enjoy it. And here's something I would love to do this weekend and just might have to. Here's Maddie and Tay with Shut Up and Fish. It is 12:37. Well, 12:38 now. And it's Friday.

0: Hit Country 100.5 KI, the one that put them on the map. That is Florida Georgia Line, which, by the way, I hear rumors they may be doing a reunion tour or maybe even getting back together. Both of them have confirmed that, so we shall see. JR here. It's time for today's NASCAR Hot Pass. And after a very emotional weekend last weekend with the passing of Kyle Busch, and the Kyle Busch bow has now become a thing. I just saw a video of Kyle Larson's daughter winning a midget, a Barry quarter midget race, and she did the Kyle Busch bow. So very cute, and you know, just something nice they're doing. But we'll check out the hot pass here. 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
9: Colleague of mine was telling me the other day about how their Instagram feed is filled with videos, most of them kind of funny, about how grandparents and friends tend to bulldoze new parents out of the way to get to see their baby. As a dad of three daughters, I know how life really does become all about them the moment those kids are born. But I also know parents are still people too who need their own attention beyond being mom or dad. And moms, in particular in those early years, can feel especially invisible in the eyes of other people. So what can you do to stop contributing to what is known as maternal invisibility? Women we spoke to said these two things were the most helpful. When people stopped to ask how they could best support them, number one, or when they took the initiative to handle certain tasks that obviously needed to be done. I'm Dr. Sanjay Gupta, helping you live a better life.
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1: I'm Ryan Martin on Hoosier Ag Today with midday market and weather analysis brought to you by Louis Dreyfus in Claypool, currently paying a 15-cent positive basis versus the July futures. For soybeans delivered through the month of June, call with questions 574-566-2113. A little bit of back and fill here for your Friday as we finish out the week. Negativity hitting the corn and the soybean market. Corn down about 5 to 6 following energy markets. Crude oil's down about 30 to 50 cents a barrel. Beans are down slightly, seeing the biggest losses in the August and the July. New crop holding its own. Bean oil is up triple digits on more speculation that the energy situation and in particular the veg oil market is going to be strengthening. Otherwise, not seeing a lot of headlines out there. The main headline here locally is dry air all the way through next Thursday. I'm Ryan Martin.
2: 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Right now, here's Jelly kicking off this hour. And you know what? Let's check that forecast real quick from the McCool Storing Weather Center. We're up to 75 right now, looking for sunshine, 82, gorgeous day. Tonight, 56, partly cloudy. Now, tomorrow and Sunday, 75 and partly sunny, it says now. So we may see a couple clouds, but 75, going to be beautiful, no rain in sight. And Monday and Tuesday, warmer still, upper 70s and all kinds of sunshine. So enjoy it while we can. Right now, let's get back into it. Here's Jelly with Need a Favor.

0: Good Country, 100.5 KI. There's Morgan Wallen with his latest. That is, don't we? JR here, 19 minutes after 1 o'clock on a gorgeous Friday afternoon. And folks, we got so much stuff going on this weekend. Now, Bobcats playing tonight, and they're playing the Lebanon Leprechauns, who have, as Nick puts it, they've been kind of a thorn in their side all season. So hopefully they get past this game and get on out there and cheer them up. Cheer them on out there at Hayworth Gym over at Kokomo High School, not Memorial Gym because of graduations and things going on. So they're going to be playing the games over at Hayworth Gym, and it's $15 a ticket. And we've got the downtown farmers market tomorrow. We've got summer shindig going on at Cass County 4-H Fairgrounds, cars and coffee at Black Dog Coffee in Logansport, dogs and diamonds right downtown Kokomo. There are Palmer's Jewelers at Adoptable Puppies and all kinds of different people down there. The YMCA, the Kokomo Creek Chub will be represented, and it's all to benefit the Kokomo Humane Society. Greentown Farmers and Artisan Market, so all different kinds of things going on. Just check the events calendar right there on WWKI.com. That's where I'm getting all of this stuff. And that's just Saturday, so make sure you check it out. And if you have something you want others to know about, you know the deal, submit your information on there so others can see it. So there you go. Right now, we'll take a break. Come back. Got a Country Music News Blast coming up.
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12: A better life with Dr. Sanjay Gupta.
13: How often do you stop to wonder whether you should share something that's revealing, maybe even embarrassing, with a partner, a friend, or even your boss? In her new book called Revealing, The Underrated Power of Oversharing, behavioral scientist Leslie John says doing just that can help you deepen relationships that are vital to your life. We need people to trust us in order to get things like love, friendship, and career success. That's what she told us. When you make yourself vulnerable by revealing something sensitive, it does make other people trust you. In turn, when you ask someone to reveal something about themselves, showing that interest will generally lead someone to like you more. Why? Because people like to be asked about themselves, she says. It also signals that they are discriminating and choosy, but in a good way. I'm Dr. Sanjay Gupta, helping you live a better life.
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0: Hit Country 100.5 KI. Thomas Rhett, Die a Happy Man. Good song. JR here. Hope you're enjoying your day. And it's time for today's Country Music News Blast. And if you haven't heard, this guy's all over the place lately. Riley Green, he has a new song, and I think we just got it in yesterday. So I'll try to get it on here for you in a little bit. It's called Think As You Drunk, and it samples Toby Keith's As Good As I Once Was at the end. And it's all thanks to Toby's family. Riley's team played the song for him, and they wanted to have Toby's vocals on it. Riley says, quote, they completely thought it was a tip of a cap to Toby, and it said, it's really a full circle moment for me to have Toby's vocal on that song. He also thinks it's the best compliment that can be given to a song, as if it feels like a Toby song, especially as a songwriter, he said, I don't know if there was any bigger influence on me than Toby Keith. Riley also announced that his fourth album will be out, That's Just Me, will come out September 18th. And like I said, he's doing pretty well for himself. I just watched him debut his acting on U.S. Marshals the other night, and did a pretty good job, actually. I was quite impressed, to tell you the truth. And here's something weird. Next week is the Carolina Music Fest in Myrtle Beach, one of the biggest ones. And if you're single, looking to mingle, there'll be a daily AI-assisted matchmaking event at this country fest, all right? For an hour a day, the Jack Daniel's party tent will turn into a single saloon. Those interested can sign up now and will be sent a questionnaire a few days before the event. AI will be used to pair people with their best match. And I don't know if this is going to become a thing, but will AI be matchmaking for norm for music festivals? How about the old-fashioned way when you just say, hi there? And another weird fact, and I don't know why this is in a country music news feed, but did you know that Smokey the Bear was the voice of Sam Elliott? I did not know that, and now it all comes together. So there you go. That's today's Country Music News Update. To find out more, tune in to Tammy in the morning, Nick in the afternoon, and those stories and more on our website, WWKI.com. Keep it right here. I'm going to check that beautiful forecast right after this break.
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17: Making sure your kids get enough sleep. It's one of the most important things you can do for them as a parent, and yet it's often overlooked. Not only does sleep in the early years set the stage for mental and physical health, it also creates the foundation for how one sleeps later in life. That's according to the National Sleep Foundation. Now, that organization recommends 14 to 17 hours a night for newborns, 12 to 15 for infants, 11 to 14 for toddlers, 10 to 13 for preschoolers, and 9 to 11 for school-aged children. When it's age appropriate, start by talking to your kids about why sleep is important. It helps their body grow, helps their brains learn, helps their mood stay steady. Don't underestimate the importance of a routine. You can even narrate what you're doing step by step to help them along the way. I'm Dr. Sanjay Gupta, helping you live a better life.
0: I'm a cool Flooring Weather Center. Absolutely gorgeous forecast, folks. We have got 81 and sunshine. We're going to top out at today. Actually, 82 now. And then overnight tonight, 56, partly cloudy. And then tomorrow and Sunday, 75 and partly sunny skies. Beautiful. And then Monday and Tuesday, up to upper 70s and mostly sunny. So gorgeous several days coming our way. Right now, let's get back into it. Here's Miranda and Chris Stapleton. This is A Song to Sing. It's 20 minutes to 2.

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0: Hit Country 100.5 KI. That is newcomer Zach John King is his name, and it's called When I Get to Drinking. See out here. Hope you all enjoying your day. And folks, we got that sweet deal for you coming up. Actually, no, we got a sweet deal that's already up right now for the Creek Chubs. If you haven't heard about it by now, $143 gets you a $288 value for season pass for the Kokomo Creek Chubs at Kokomo Municipal Stadium. 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
15: Making sure your kids get enough sleep. It's one of the most important things you can do for them as a parent, and yet it's often overlooked. Not only does sleep in the early years set the stage for mental and physical health, it also creates the foundation for how one sleeps later in life. That's according to the National Sleep Foundation. Now, that organization recommends 14 to 17 hours a night for newborns, 12 to 15 for infants, 11 to 14 for toddlers, 10 to 13 for preschoolers, and 9 to 11 for school-aged children. When it's age appropriate, start by talking to your kids about why sleep is important. It helps their body grow, helps their brains learn, helps their mood stay steady. Don't underestimate the importance of a routine. You can even narrate what you're doing step by step to help them along the way. I'm Dr. Sanjay Gupta, helping you live a better life.
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1: ABC News, I'm Mike Dubusky. Pam Bondi, the former attorney general, wrapping up 4 hours on Capitol Hill today, facing questions from lawmakers about the DOJ's release of the Epstein files. The meeting was behind closed doors. ABC's Aaron Katursky has what we know so far.
2: We know from her opening statement, which was released, that she believes the Justice Department, as she led it, did what it was supposed to do and complied with the Transparency Act that required the release of all of these documents. She also said she left the particulars of it on her deputy, who's now the acting attorney general, Todd Blanche.
1: Lawmakers in Louisiana have approved a new congressional map which eliminates one of the state's two majority black districts. Republican Governor Jeff Landry is expected to sign off on the new map. It comes after the Supreme Court moved to weaken the Voting Rights Act in a decision last month. This is ABC News.
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4: And right now, kicking off this hour, here is Tucker Wetmore with his first number one single. This is called Brunette. It's 2:02, and it's Friday. Thank God.

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0: Hit Country 100.5 KI, Kojo the Cowboy, Cody Johnson there with Till You Can't. TR here, hope you are enjoying your day. And in case you missed mail call this morning, we talked about the weather with Marcus Bailey, how beautiful it's going to be. We talked about little sports, Bobcats, Creek Chubs, and Spurs, and Fever, and all that stuff. Talked about some yard work needs to be done, and get everybody getting started on it about this time of year. And then pest control, ants and bugs and things like that. Single life, and then we also talked about upcoming events, all the things going on in and around the KI listening area. And Pastor Charlie called in with a nice prayer, so make sure you check out the podcast or stream wherever you get yours. And on Wednesday, in case you missed that show, that was a lot of information about the Howard County Kids Fishing Clinic, so you could download that podcast or check it out on our Facebook page, all the information from Josh Trine about how it's going to go down this year. And then also on Monday, we'll be back with something else to talk about. So probably a little weekend recap and more. So keep it right here. And I'm going to tell you how you can pick up the final pair of tickets to see Post Malone and Jelly Roll.
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16: A Better Life with Dr. Sanjay Gupta.
17: Breast cancer is the most common cancer among women in the world. And according to a new study out of the University of Washington School of Medicine, an estimated 3.5 million cases a year are expected by 2050. Now, the good news is we've gotten so much better at screening, earlier detection, and cutting-edge treatments in many countries, including here in the United States. But even here in America, black women have a death rate from breast cancer that is 40% higher than white women, a disparity that exists despite our world-class treatment infrastructure. So what can you do to lower your risk? Eat less red meat? Try your best to manage your blood sugar and your weight? Exercise is really important. Cut back on drinking, quit smoking. And remember this, you should start getting mammograms. At what age? 40. That's when you should start. I'm Dr. Sanjay Gupta, helping you live a better life.
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0: Hit Country 100.5 KI. Josh Ross there with Hate How You Look, Moving On. JR here, and you have one final opportunity to pick up those tickets to see Post Malone and Jelly Roll on the Big Butt Stadium Tour coming to Lucas Oil Stadium on June 12th. The TNT Text Moment Nick coming up at 4 o'clock. 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One final shot. 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
2: A better life with Dr. Sanjay Gupta.
3: If you are struggling with substance abuse, alcohol, pills, whatever it may be, first of all, it's nothing to be ashamed of. We know addiction is a brain disease, and we also know getting into recovery can be tough. Also, in case this helps, I want to tell you about a new study out of Harvard School of Public Health, which found that spiritual belief, the idea of a steady religious practice, had a protective effect from addiction. Experts we talked to told us there were probably a few reasons why this might be the case. Number one, excessive drug and alcohol use would not be the norm in a religious community, and people want to fit in. Two, a belief in a higher power provides people with hope and solace, great foils for addiction. And three, and I think there's some merit to this, regular attendance in a faith community also provides connection. Just like in AA, camaraderie and social support is often what you need. I'm Dr. Sanjay Gupta, helping you live a better life.
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0: That's going to be a good show. From the McCool's Flooring Weather Center, your KI forecast for today, sunny and 82, we're trying to get to. Beautiful day and a beautiful week ahead of us. Listen to this. Overnight tonight, mostly cloudy, 57, and then partly sunny, 75 tomorrow, partly sunny, 75 Sunday, and partly sunny, 79 on Monday, and more of the same on Tuesday. So a nice five-day run here, and enjoy it while we can. Right now, here's Shabuzi with Good News. Good afternoon.
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0: Mid Country, 100.5 KI, Scotty McCreary with In Between. JR here, that is going to wrap it up for me. Folks, get on out and support the Bobcats. Tonight, they're taking on the Lebanon Leprechauns over at Hayward Gym a little later on tonight, so make sure you get on over there to support them. And all kinds of stuff going on this weekend. Dogs and Diamonds downtown at Palmer's Jewelers tomorrow. I just checked that events calendar. There are so many different things going on this time of year. And next weekend, there's even more stuff going on. So make sure you keep an eye on that events calendar. Nick's got those Post Malone Jelly Roll tickets for you. One final pair for you. And in case you missed mail call this morning, you can check out the podcast or stream wherever you get yours. And on our Facebook page and the rebroadcast tonight at midnight. Have a great rest of your day. I will talk to y'all bright and early tomorrow morning.
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14: A Better Life with Dr. Sanjay Gupta.
15: We all know how important it is to stay active as we age, especially as we get older. But I've come to realize that for as good as people are about getting their cardio in, a lot of older folks really don't seem to be doing the recommended amount of strength training or even understand why it's so important. It helps you stay functional and therefore independent for as long as possible. Certified strength and conditioning specialist Dana Santis says a great place to start is not with dumbbells or barbells, but with your body weight, which allows you to build strength while also learning how your body moves and where your limitations exist. It also reduces the risk of overwhelming your connective tissue, which adapts more slowly than muscles as we get older. Once you're comfortable, you can dial up that intensity, but do it slowly, do it carefully. I'm Dr. Sanjay Gupta, helping you live a better life.
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1: ABC News, I'm Mike Dubusky. Pam Bondi, the former attorney general, wrapping up 4 hours on Capitol Hill today, facing questions from lawmakers about the DOJ's release of the Epstein files. The meeting was behind closed doors. ABC's Aaron Katursky has what we know so far.
2: We know from her opening statement, which was released, that she believes the Justice Department, as she led it, did what it was supposed to do and complied with the Transparency Act that required the release of all of these documents. She also said she left the particulars of it on her deputy, who's now the acting attorney general, Todd Blanche.
1: Lawmakers in Louisiana have approved a new congressional map which eliminates one of the state's two majority black districts. Republican Governor Jeff Landry is expected to sign off on the new map. It comes after the Supreme Court moved to weaken the Voting Rights Act in a decision last month. This is ABC News.
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13: Trading for the month of May comes to an end with a sell-off. This is Hoosier Ag Today's Friday closing farm market report. Going into the weekend, the headlines on the Iran war were somewhat optimistic, so crude went lower. The ag markets followed. That's been a trend. Export sales numbers okay this morning, but not market moving. We end down 9 cents on July corn, 446 and three quarters. September, 455 and three quarters, 8.5 lower. Dease contract, 475, down 7.25. July beans, 1186 and three quarters, off 7.75. And Novi, 4 cents lower, 1190. July wheat, the weak side leader, 13.5 cents down at 610.5. The meats down as well. June live cattle, 248.25, $1.50 off. June lean hogs, 112 lower, 95.85. I'm Andy Eubank. Hoosier Ag Today, Indiana's Farm Network.
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12: Partly cloudy tonight with a low in the mid-50s, partly cloudy on Saturday with a high in the mid-70s, and more of the same on Sunday.
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0: Sam Hunt on Hit Country 100.5 KI. What's going on? This is Nick. The TBL playoffs are here. The Kokomo Bobcats face Lebanon in a best-of-three series that starts tonight. Tip-off, 7:05 Hayworth Gymnasium at Kokomo High School. It's going to be a great time. We hope to see a sellout crowd tonight. Cheer on the Bobcats. If you need more Bobcat information, you can find it on the front page of WWKI.com.
1: This is the KI forecast from the McCool's Flooring Weather Center.
0: Partly cloudy tonight with a low in the mid-50s, partly cloudy on Saturday with a high in the mid-70s, and more of the same on Sunday.
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10: A better life with Dr. Sanjay Gupta.
11: If you are struggling with substance abuse, alcohol, pills, whatever it may be, first of all, it's nothing to be ashamed of. We know addiction is a brain disease, and we also know getting into recovery can be tough. Also, in case this helps, I want to tell you about a new study out of Harvard School of Public Health, which found that spiritual belief, the idea of a steady religious practice, had a protective effect from addiction. Experts we talked to told us there were probably a few reasons why this might be the case. Number one, excessive drug and alcohol use would not be the norm in a religious community, and people want to fit in. Two, a belief in a higher power provides people with hope and solace, great foils for addiction. And three, and I think there's some merit to this, regular attendance in a faith community also provides connection. Just like in AA, camaraderie and social support is often what you need. I'm Dr. Sanjay Gupta, helping you live a better life.
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0: Riley Green on Hit Country 100.5 KI. It was announced Wednesday that Riley will co-host the CMA Fest TV special with Laura Spencer on June 25th. That special airs on ABC, which means that Riley will have TV shows at different times on CBS, NBC, and ABC. Hardest working man in country music. I'll be right back with that beautiful KI forecast.
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9: Making sure your kids get enough sleep. It's one of the most important things you can do for them as a parent, and yet it's often overlooked. Not only does sleep in the early years set the stage for mental and physical health, it also creates the foundation for how one sleeps later in life. That's according to the National Sleep Foundation. Now, that organization recommends 14 to 17 hours a night for newborns, 12 to 15 for infants, 11 to 14 for toddlers, 10 to 13 for preschoolers, and 9 to 11 for school-aged children. When it's age appropriate, start by talking to your kids about why sleep is important. It helps their body grow, helps their brains learn, helps their mood stay steady. Don't underestimate the importance of a routine. You can even narrate what you're doing step by step to help them along the way. I'm Dr. Sanjay Gupta, helping you live a better life.
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4: This is the KI Forecast from the McCool's Flooring Weather Center.
5: Partly cloudy tonight with a low in the mid-50s. Partly cloudy on Saturday with a high in the mid-70s. And more of the same on Sunday.
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0: Ella Langley on Hit Country 100.5 KI. Hey, what's going on? This is Nick. TNT Text to Win is coming up at the top of the hour. I've got one last pair of tickets to the Big Ass Stadium Tour 2 at Lucas Oil on Friday, June 12th. Post Malone, Jelly Roll, and Carter Faith. 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
13: We've talked a lot about measles over the past year, but mumps has largely flown under the radar, even though it's been making a bit of a comeback as well. That's because fewer people are getting the MMR vaccine, which stands for measles, mumps, and rubella. The vaccine's been around for decades. It is effective. It is safe. What makes mumps outbreaks difficult to contain is that symptoms usually don't appear for 2 to 3 weeks after someone's been exposed. And that can make it hard to pin down where that exposure took place. And someone who is infected can transmit the virus to someone else before they are symptomatic. If you get sick, which could manifest like a run-of-the-mill respiratory virus or the telltale swelling of your cheeks and jaw, all you can really do at that point is to treat the symptoms and also isolate yourself so you don't infect anyone else. I'm Dr. Sanjay Gupta, helping you live a better life.

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1: ABC News, I'm Mike Dubusky. Pam Bondi, the former attorney general, wrapping up 4 hours on Capitol Hill today, facing questions from lawmakers about the DOJ's release of the Epstein files. The meeting was behind closed doors. ABC's Aaron Katursky has what we know so far.
2: We know from her opening statement, which was released, that she believes the Justice Department, as she led it, did what it was supposed to do and complied with the Transparency Act that required the release of all of these documents. She also said she left the particulars of it on her deputy, who's now the acting attorney general, Todd Blanche.
1: Lawmakers in Louisiana have approved a new congressional map which eliminates one of the state's two majority black districts. Republican Governor Jeff Landry is expected to sign off on the new map. It comes after the Supreme Court moved to weaken the Voting Rights Act in a decision last month. This is ABC News.
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5: Partly cloudy tonight with a low in the mid-50s, partly cloudy on Saturday with a high in the mid-70s, and more of the same on Sunday. 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Today's winner gets our last pair of tickets to see the Big Ass Stadium Tour at Lucas Oil on Friday, June 12th. 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Keyword Jelly, J-E-L-L-Y, to 456-1100. Good luck. Dumbass Rodeo on the way at 420. Here's Megan Maroney on Hit Country 100.5 KI.

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0: Hit Country 100.5 KI. Good afternoon. I'm Nick. Thanks for coming along. We'll check that KI forecast again after the break. TNT Text to Win is going on until 6. Your chance to pick up our last pair of tickets to see the Big Ass Stadium Tour 2 with Lucas Oil on Friday, June 12th. Post Malone, Jelly Roll, and Carter Faith. Should be a great show. You could be there. Text the keyword Jelly, J-E-L-L-Y, to 456-1100. Good luck. Now it's time for Tammy and I to saddle up for stupidity.
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0: You're supposed to use Pokeballs to catch Pokemon, dude.
6: A 33-year-old man in Florida named Clayton Warren was arrested after he allegedly broke into a store in the middle of the night last Thursday to steal Pokemon cards using a chainsaw.
0: He was caught on surveillance footage using the chainsaw to cut a triangle into the hurricane-proof front window. He cut himself in the process, leaving some blood behind at the scene.
6: He initially tried to break the window with a rock, but that didn't work, so apparently he grabbed a chainsaw.
0: Clayton initially got away with about $12,000 worth of cards.
6: Now, if you're thinking a chainsaw doesn't sound discreet, Clayton wasn't too concerned with that. In addition to the blood, his car and his license plate were also captured on camera. He was charged with burglary and grand theft.
7: How about you, Lash LaRue? Can you keep your spurs from jingling and jangling?
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18: A Better Life with Dr. Sanjay Gupta.
19: We've talked a lot about measles over the past year, but mumps has largely flown under the radar, even though it's been making a bit of a comeback as well. That's because fewer people are getting the MMR vaccine, which stands for measles, mumps, and rubella. The vaccine's been around for decades. It is effective. It is safe. What makes mumps outbreaks difficult to contain is that symptoms usually don't appear for 2 to 3 weeks after someone's been exposed. And that can make it hard to pin down where that exposure took place. And someone who is infected can transmit the virus to someone else before they are symptomatic. If you get sick, which could manifest like a run-of-the-mill respiratory virus or the telltale swelling of your cheeks and jaw, all you can really do at that point is to treat the symptoms and also isolate yourself so you don't infect anyone else. I'm Dr. Sanjay Gupta. helping you live a better life.
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1: I forecast from the McCool's Flooring Weather Center.
0: Partly cloudy tonight with a low in the mid-50s, partly cloudy on Saturday with a high in the mid-70s, and more of the same on Sunday.
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0: 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What's up? This is Nick. Thanks for joining me this afternoon. We'll take a look at that beautiful KI forecast after the break. 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That's a half off, $143, gets you into something like 27 games. We've got Ralphie's, we've got Golf Up 31, lots of great deals waiting for you, but they won't be there forever. 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
11: Colleague of mine was telling me the other day about how their Instagram feed is filled with videos, most of them kind of funny, about how grandparents and friends tend to bulldoze new parents out of the way to get to see their baby. Now, as a dad of three daughters, I know how life really does become all about them the moment those kids are born. But I also know parents are still people, too, who need their own attention beyond being mom or dad. And moms, in particular in those early years, can feel especially invisible in the eyes of other people. So what can you do to stop contributing to what is known as maternal invisibility? Women we spoke to said these two things were the most helpful. When people stopped to ask how they could best support them, number one, or when they took the initiative to handle certain tasks that obviously needed to be done. I'm Dr. Sanjay Gupta, helping you live a better life.
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0: Partly cloudy tonight with a low in the mid-50s, partly cloudy on Saturday with a high in the mid-70s, and more of the same on Sunday.
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0: 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What's up? This is Nick. It's a beautiful day in KI Country, and it's going to be like this through Monday. So get out and enjoy it. 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We'll get the latest news from ABC at the top of the hour. Check that KI forecast. And then it's time for the Throwback Drive at 5.
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16: A better life with Dr. Sanjay Gupta.
17: 20 years ago, the average attention span was about 2.5 minutes. Today, it's just 47 seconds. Pretty disconcerting. That's according to new research out of UC Irvine. But really, this isn't our fault, at least not entirely. We can blame technology and the world around us. Attention, it turns out, is not an unlimited resource. You only have so much of it to give. Start paying more attention to what times of the day you seem to be at your mental peak. Try to knock out the more complicated stuff during that time. It's also important to take breaks every so often so you can more easily lock in when you're trying to concentrate. One expert said, even trying to visualize where you want to end your day with everything all wrapped up or with tons left to do. That can act as a real motivator. I'm Dr. Sanjay Gupta, helping you live a better life.
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1: ABC News, I'm Mike Dubusky. Pam Bondi, the former attorney general, wrapping up 4 hours on Capitol Hill today, facing questions from lawmakers about the DOJ's release of the Epstein files. The meeting was behind closed doors. ABC's Aaron Katursky has what we know so far.
2: We know from her opening statement, which was released, that she believes the Justice Department, as she led it, did what it was supposed to do and complied with the Transparency Act that required the release of all of these documents. She also said she left the particulars of it on her deputy, who's now the acting attorney general, Todd Blanche.
1: Lawmakers in Louisiana have approved a new congressional map which eliminates one of the state's two majority black districts. Republican Governor Jeff Landry is expected to sign off on the new map. It comes after the Supreme Court moved to weaken the Voting Rights Act in a decision last month. This is ABC News.
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0: This is the KI forecast from the McCool's Flooring Weather Center.
4: Partly cloudy tonight with a low in the mid-50s, partly cloudy on Saturday with a high in the mid-70s, and more of the same on Sunday.
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Blackhawk on the Throwback Drive at 5. What's going on? This is Nick. I've got tickets to the Big Ass Stadium Tour 2, Jelly Roll, Post Malone, Carter Faith on June 12th. Text the keyword jelly, J-E-L-L-Y, to 456-1100 for your chance to win. Good luck. The throwback continues with Garth on 100.5 KI.

Tracy Lawrence, Stars Over Texas on the Throwback Drive at 5. What's up? This is Nick. Got a request here for Travis Tritt, Foolish Pride on 100.5 KI. She stayed

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1: This is the KI forecast from the McCool's Flooring Weather Center.
0: Partly cloudy tonight with a low in the mid-50s, partly cloudy on Saturday with a high in the mid-70s, and more of the same on Sunday.
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9: 20 years ago, the average attention span was about 2.5 minutes. Today, it's just 47 seconds. Pretty disconcerting. That's according to new research out of UC Irvine. But really, this isn't our fault, at least not entirely. We can blame technology and the world around us. Attention, it turns out, is not an unlimited resource. You only have so much of it to give. Start paying more attention to what times of the day you seem to be at your mental peak. Try to knock out the more complicated stuff during that time. It's also important to take breaks every so often so you can more easily lock in when you're trying to concentrate. One expert said, even trying to visualize where you want to end your day with everything all wrapped up or with tons left to do, that can act as a real motivator. I'm Dr. Sanjay Gupta, helping you live a better life.
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0: 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Post Malone, Jelly Roll, and Carter Faith. Keyword jelly, J-E-L-L-Y, to 456-1100. The basketball playoffs are here. The Kokomo Bobcats face Lebanon in a best-of-three series that begins tonight. Tip-off, 7:05, Hayworth Gymnasium at Kokomo High School. It's going to be a great time. If you want more information, check out the Bobcat link on the front page of WWKI.com.
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7: A Better Life with Dr. Sanjay Gupta.
8: If you are struggling with substance abuse, alcohol, pills, whatever it may be, first of all, it's nothing to be ashamed of. We know addiction is a brain disease, and we also know getting into recovery can be tough. Also, in case this helps, I want to tell you about a new study out of Harvard School of Public Health, which found that spiritual belief, the idea of a steady religious practice, had a protective effect from addiction. Experts we talked to told us there were probably a few reasons why this might be the case. Number one, excessive drug and alcohol use would not be the norm in a religious community, and people want to fit in. Two, a belief in a higher power provides people with hope and solace, great foils for addiction. And three, and I think there's some merit to this, regular attendance in a faith community also provides connection. Just like in AA, camaraderie and social support is often what you need. I'm Dr. Sanjay Gupta, helping you live a better life.
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16: I forecast from the McCool's Flooring Weather Center.
0: Partly cloudy tonight with a low in the mid-50s. Partly cloudy on Saturday with a high in the mid-70s. And more of the same on Sunday.
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0: John Morgan on Hit Country 100.5 KI. Hey, this is Nick. It's last call for TNT Tech to win. 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
14: A better life with Dr. Sanjay Gupta.
15: People have started using AI for all sorts of things, but I cannot think of an area where the stakes are higher than your health. First of all, I'll tell you this. I know doctors who have cracked some seemingly impossible cases with the help of AI, so it can be a powerful tool. But AI can also hallucinate, provide bad advice, and be just as confident when it does that. If you do decide to plug any personal medical information into one of these chatbots, you should know that while the companies that created them have robust privacy protections in place, they are not bound by HIPAA, like your healthcare provider is. Whatever the advice presented to you, take it with a degree of healthy skepticism. Always get a second opinion. And remember, if you ever experience concerning symptoms, skip the AI consult and head straight to the ER. I'm Dr. Sanjay Gupta, helping you live a better life.

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1: ABC News, I'm Mike Dubusky. Pam Bondi, the former attorney general, wrapping up 4 hours on Capitol Hill today, facing questions from lawmakers about the DOJ's release of the Epstein files. The meeting was behind closed doors. ABC's Aaron Katursky has what we know so far.
2: We know from her opening statement, which was released, that she believes the Justice Department, as she led it, did what it was supposed to do and complied with the Transparency Act that required the release of all of these documents. She also said she left the particulars of it on her deputy, who's now the acting attorney general, Todd Blanche.
1: Lawmakers in Louisiana have approved a new congressional map which eliminates one of the state's two majority black districts. Republican Governor Jeff Landry is expected to sign off on the new map. It comes after the Supreme Court moved to weaken the Voting Rights Act in a decision last month. This is ABC News.
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0: This is the KI forecast from the McCool's Flooring Weather Center.
4: Partly cloudy tonight with a low in the mid-50s. Partly cloudy on Saturday with a high in the mid-70s. And more of the same on Sunday.
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0: 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Riley is the celebrity guest host of Country Countdown USA with Lon Helton this Sunday. They're going to talk about Riley becoming a coach on season 30 of The Voice, acting on the show Marshals, and much, much more. Riley Green is the guest host on Country Countdown USA with Lon Helton this Sunday from 10 to 1 right here on KI.
1: This is the KI forecast from the McCool's Flooring Weather Center.
0: Partly cloudy tonight with a low in the mid-50s, partly cloudy on Saturday with a high in the mid-70s, and more of the same on Sunday.
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0: Dustin Lynch on Hit Country 100.5 KI. Hey, what's going on? This is Nick. We've got some nice sweet deals waiting for you on WWKI.com. One of them is from the Kokomo Creek Chubs. 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
13: A better life with Dr. Sanjay Gupta.
14: We've talked a lot about measles over the past year, but mumps has largely flown under the radar, even though it's been making a bit of a comeback as well. That's because fewer people are getting the MMR vaccine, which stands for measles, mumps, and rubella. The vaccine's been around for decades. It is effective. It is safe. What makes mumps outbreaks difficult to contain is that symptoms usually don't appear for 2 to 3 weeks after someone's been exposed. And that can make it hard to pin down where that exposure took place. And someone who is infected can transmit the virus to someone else before they are symptomatic. If you get sick, which could manifest like a run-of-the-mill respiratory virus or the telltale swelling of your cheeks and jaw, all you can really do at that point is to treat the symptoms and also isolate yourself so you don't infect anyone else. I'm Dr. Sanjay Gupta, helping you live a better life.
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0: Partly cloudy tonight with a low in the mid-50s, partly cloudy on Saturday with a high in the mid-70s, and more of the same on Sunday.
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0: 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Thanks for hanging out this afternoon. It's going to be a beautiful weekend in KI Country. 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All next week, Tammy and I will be giving away Hardy tickets. His show opening up at Ruoff, I believe, a week from tomorrow. So be listening to win all next week. Have a good one.
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10: A better life with Dr. Sanjay Gupta.
11: Breast cancer is the most common cancer among women in the world. And according to a new study out of the University of Washington School of Medicine, an estimated 3.5 million cases a year are expected by 2050. Now, the good news is we've gotten so much better at screening, earlier detection, and cutting-edge treatments in many countries, including here in the United States. But even here in America, black women have a death rate from breast cancer that is 40% higher than white women, a disparity that exists despite our world-class treatment infrastructure. So what can you do to lower your risk? Eat less red meat? Try your best to manage your blood sugar and your weight? Exercise is really important. Cut back on drinking, quit smoking. And remember this, you should start getting mammograms. At what age? 40. That's when you should start. I'm Dr. Sanjay Gupta, helping you live a better life.
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And damn, babe.

Speaking of the coast, remember Five for Beach, you and me. 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
2: Partly cloudy tonight with a low in the mid-50s, partly cloudy on Saturday with a high in the mid-70s, and more of the same on Sunday.
3: ABC News, I'm Mike Dubusky. Pam Bondi, the former attorney general, wrapping up 4 hours on Capitol Hill today, facing questions from lawmakers about the DOJ's release of the Epstein files. The meeting was behind closed doors. ABC's Aaron Katursky has what we know so far.
4: We know from her opening statement, which was released, that she believes the Justice Department, as she led it, did what it was supposed to do and complied with the Transparency Act that required the release of all of these documents. She also said she left the particulars of it on her deputy, who's now the acting attorney general, Todd Blanche.
3: Lawmakers in Louisiana have approved a new congressional map which eliminates one of the state's two majority black districts. Republican Governor Jeff Landry is expected to sign off on the new map. It comes after the Supreme Court moved to weaken the Voting Rights Act in a decision last month. This is ABC News.
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0: 100.5 KI. What's going on? This is Nick. Save the date. Summer's official kickoff in Kokomo, the 2026 Strawberry Festival. It's going to be Friday, June 5th, 11 a.m. to 9 p.m. downtown Kokomo. Nothing says summer like strawberries and whipped cream piled high atop a local shortcake and ice cream. If you want full details, check out the events calendar on WWKI.com.
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11: We've talked a lot about measles over the past year, but mumps has largely flown under the radar, even though it's been making a bit of a comeback as well. That's because fewer people are getting the MMR vaccine, which stands for measles, mumps, and rubella. The vaccine's been around for decades. It is effective. It is safe. What makes mumps outbreaks difficult to contain is that symptoms usually don't appear for 2 to 3 weeks after someone's been exposed. And that can make it hard to pin down where that exposure took place. And someone who is infected can transmit the virus to someone else before they are symptomatic. If you get sick, which could manifest like a run-of-the-mill respiratory virus or the telltale swelling of your cheeks and jaw, all you can really do at that point is to treat the symptoms and also isolate yourself so you don't infect anyone else. I'm Dr. Sanjay Gupta, helping you live a better life.
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2: Partly cloudy tonight with a low in the mid-50s. Partly cloudy on Saturday with a high in the mid-70s. And more of the same on Sunday.
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0: Mid-Country 100.5 KI. JR here. And hey, listen up. Fourth annual Dogs and Diamonds charity event going on at Palmer's Jewelers. All proceeds are going to help the Kokomo Humane Society. And you can get down there to downtown for a charity event full of puppies, prizes, and must-see local places. I know the YMCA, Kokomo Creek Chubs, and several different vendors are going to be down there. So make sure you check it out. It's going to happen May 30th from 9 to 4, right? It's a downtown square, 101 East Sycamore Street, right here in Kokomo. That's the fourth annual Dogs and Diamonds charity event at Palmer's Jewelers, where all proceeds are benefit the Kokomo Humane Society.
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9: Have you ever noticed that you mostly breathe through one nostril at a time? Even when you're not sick, even when your allergies aren't bothering you. The body actually switches the dominant nostril as frequently as every 2 hours while we're awake. That's according to Adam Taylor, an anatomy professor at Lancaster University in the UK. This alternating cycle is automatic. It's regulated subconsciously by the hypothalamus and the brain, he said. Your body does this to give each nostril a chance to rest and repair so they don't get too dried out, which could make it easier for pathogens and inflammation to cause damage. Now, Taylor also said studies suggest the left nostril may be more dominant, and when the right nostril is dominant, the body is in a more alert or even stressed state. Who knew? Pretty fascinating stuff. I'm Dr. Sanjay Gupta, helping you live a better life.

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4: Partly cloudy tonight with a low in the mid-50s, partly cloudy on Saturday with a high in the mid-70s, and more of the same on Sunday.
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1: ABC News, I'm Dave Packer. A judge temporarily pausing payments from the Trump administration's so-called anti-weaponization fund created to offer compensation for those who claim to have been wronged by the Biden administration. After meeting with his team in the Situation Room for about 2 hours to make a final determination about a deal with Iran, President Trump tonight has made no announcement of any decision. And President Trump now saying he has no interest in renovating the Kennedy Center. This after a federal judge halted plans to renovate the center and ordered that the president's name be removed from it. In Washington state, more victims of the rupture of a massive paper mill chemical tank have been found. Fire Chief Brad Hanning.
2: A community gathers to pray for.
1: He says two workers remain unaccounted for in that incident. One miner has been successfully rescued from a cave in Laos after being trapped for a week. But four miners are still in there. On Wall Street, the Dow gained 363 points today. This is ABC News.
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4: This is the KI forecast from the McCool's Flooring Weather Center.
5: Partly cloudy tonight with a low in the mid-50s, partly cloudy on Saturday with a high in the mid-70s, and more of the same on Sunday.
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